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is Maximum Melodies right there with our beautiful jam. And yes, indeed, Alipo Baba, yote yanawezekana. Where the Lord is, where the Spirit of God is, everything is possible. Absolutely beautiful right there. And this jam brings us to exactly 7 minutes past 4 a.m. A very, very good morning to you, child of God. It is a wonderful, wonderful Wednesday morning, the 16th day of September 2026. Definitely a great day that the Lord has made, and we shall rejoice and be glad in it. 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I'm your host, Barbara Koinange, and kama kawaida, child of God, I am super grateful to God that we're getting to start this day together right here in His presence. I don't know how your night was, but let me tell you, you have made the best decision to choose to start your day in the presence of God. Right here in His presence, there's fullness of joy. Right here is where you will get the solutions, the answers to that which you're seeking Him for. God is with us. He is here with us. And I love the promise that He's given us in Scripture, that where two or three are gathered in His name, right there in their midst He is. And so that is how we know that the Lord is with us, because we are here gathered in the name of Jesus. Child of God, if this is your first time here, karibu sana to Praise Break. This is a space where we get to celebrate God's goodness. We get to listen to the Word of God. We get to speak life into the day, and we get to soak in the presence of God. So even as we begin, let us start with a word of prayer. Father Almighty, we thank you so much for this morning. Thank you for your goodness and your mercies, Lord. Thank you for the gift of life this Wednesday morning. We don't take it for granted that we've seen this day. We pray that, Lord, even as we begin the show, as we begin this day, Lord, would you begin with us? We ask that, Lord, right in this studio, would you take your place, Lord Jesus? Take your place through this broadcast. And we ask that, Lord, would your will be done above everything else in our day, in the name of Jesus Christ, Lord. We are surrendered to you. We ask that Holy Spirit, would you speak to us? Would you lead us? Would you show us what we need to do, where we need to be, at what time, in the name of Jesus Christ? Lord, we thank you. We thank you because we know that it gives you great joy to bless us. It gives you great joy to give us a brand new day. And so, Lord, we say thank you for this gift, and we pray that, Lord, would it be indeed a great day that we're going to use this gift, Lord, to honor and glorify your name. Daddy, we bless you and we magnify you. It's in the name of Jesus Christ we have prayed, trusting and believing. Amen and amen. Child of God, karibu sana to the show. Let me know where you are tuning in from. You can do that across all social media platforms. On Facebook, that is at Nation FM. On X and TikTok, that's Nation FM KE. On Instagram, that's Nation FM underscore Kenya. And remember, you can tag me across all social media platforms at Barbara Koinange, and our hashtag is PraiseBreak on Nation FM. Right about now, child of God, I'd love us to just get back into the music. But remember, in this hour, we're going to be having the word of the day, an absolutely powerful word coming your way. And also, we're going to be having a good time to get to pray together and to make our declaration. So, child of God, karibu sana, and just have a good time in the presence of God.

0: And yes, indeed, falling in love with Jesus is no place that would rather be than in the very presence of Jesus. Absolutely beautiful gem right there. And that is Kakwam featuring Jonathan Butler with Falling in Love with Jesus. An absolutely beautiful classic that definitely will never run old. Ah, absolutely amazing. Child of God, a very, very good morning to you once again. And Karibu Sana to Praise Break Radio Nation FM, where it's all about your voice and your vibe. And you are hanging out with me, Barbara Koinange, this absolutely beautiful, beautiful Wednesday morning. And I can see quite a number of us already signed into the show. Asante Sana. I see Jackie Chiriro right here. Good morning, woman of God. Good to have you here this morning. I also see MC Tonje. Good morning. How are you doing? Asante Sana as well for being here. Though somebody else been calling me on, but thank you so much for being here. Remember that you can also sign into the show across all social media platforms on Facebook. That is at Nation FM. On X and TikTok, that's Nation FM KE. On Instagram, that's Nation FM underscore Kenya. And remember, the hashtag is Praise Break on Nation FM. Right about now, I'd love us to get into the word of the day. An absolutely beautiful word coming our way this morning. And child of God, it is my prayer that this word is going to find fertile ground in your heart, that yes, indeed, it's going to bless you, that you're going to allow this word to do that which it needs to do in your life. So child of God, here's the word of the day. Remember, after that, we're going to be coming in with a time of prayer.
1: Word of the day.
2: Luke chapter 9, verse 1 and 2 says this. And he called, that's Jesus, he called, somebody say he called.
3: He called.
2: He called the 12 together and he gave, somebody say he gave.
3: He gave.
2: He gave them power and he gave them authority over all demons and to heal all diseases, verse 2. And then he sent them out. He called them, he gave them treasure, and then he sent them out. Verse 10 says, and then when they returned to him, they gave an account to him of everything they had done. And taking them with him, he withdrew by himself to a hill called Bethsaida. The multitudes were aware of this, verse 11 says, so they followed Jesus. Because, you know, wherever Jesus went, a crowd was sure to follow. They weren't quite sure he was the Messiah, but what they did know was that when this man showed up, blind people could see. Yeah. What they knew is that when Jesus showed up, the lame could walk and the deaf could hear. The dead were being raised. So wherever Jesus was, they came. The crowd followed, and welcoming the multitude, Jesus began speaking to them about the kingdom of God and curing those who were in need of healing. Verse 12. So the day starts to come to a close, and the 12 come to Jesus and say, now, Jesus, you're going to have to send this multitude away. They've got to go into the surrounding villages and countryside and find lodging. They got to get something to eat, Jesus. Come on, now here, we're in a desolate place. Verse 13, Jesus said to them, You give them something to eat. They said, Jesus, we have no more than 5 loaves and 2 fish, unless perhaps you let us go and buy food for all these people, because you know we're not enough as we are right now. There were about 5,000 men. Scholars say the reason why Luke specifies men is because there were women and children too. So there were probably about 15,000 hungry people that day. Jesus said, have them recline to eat in groups of about 50 each. So they did so, had them all recline. And then he took the 5 loaves and the 2 fish. And looking up to heaven, he blessed them. And then he broke them. And he kept giving them to the disciples to set before the multitude. And verse 17 says they all ate. They were all satisfied. And just so you know how satisfied they were, they went by and picked up all the leftovers because there was overflow. In this story, we meet a hungry multitude, a multitude that is placing a demand. They have a need. There is a lack that needs to be filled. And most of the time when this proportion of the scriptures is looked into, the multitude is who we concentrate on, the 5 loaves and the 2 fish and how they were satisfied with it. But just for a few moments, tonight I want to talk to you about the 12 disciples. Those who walked with Jesus and talked with Jesus. Those who were in close communion with Jesus. Those who would come out on a Friday night to be in the presence of Jesus, amongst the people of Jesus. I want to talk to the disciples of Jesus. The disciples on this occasion had been called to Jesus by Jesus. They were having a conversation with each other. Jesus entrusted them with power and authority, and then he sent them out. I love that this gospel is one of the synoptic gospels. The synoptic gospels are those that tell, there are three of them, Matthew, Mark, and Luke. These three tell some of the similar stories in a similar tone, in a similar way, so that we're able to get more layers to the story. I love the gospels in that way. They give us layers. Just like if someone were to offer you a chocolate cake, but they gave you options, you could have a one-layer chocolate cake or a seven-layer chocolate cake. Which one are you gonna choose?
3: Seven
2: every single time, because the more layers there are, the more rich and delectable the experience becomes. Mark chapter 6 is a layer of chocolate cake for us. It tells us that this is the experience when Jesus called the disciples to himself and then he sent them out in pairs. Do you remember? Two by two into the neighboring towns and communities. They were supposed to teach and preach and perform miracles that would authenticate the deity of Jesus Christ. Mark chapter 6, our layer of chocolate cake, tells us that they expended themselves. Y'all, they were busy from sun up to sundown. They were about the task of doing what it was that Jesus had assigned to them. They wanted to be diligent about it, so much so that when they came back to Jesus, they gave an account to him, and Jesus recognized their exhaustion. He saw that they were tired. In fact, Jesus himself commented that they didn't even have time to eat because they had been so busy. They were depleted and they were tired, and they came back to Jesus and they gave him an account for how they'd handled the assignment that he had entrusted to them. If you're a believer in Jesus Christ, you got an assignment. And don't let anybody tell you that your assignment isn't ministry just because it happens to be in a corporate setting. Mother of small children who's chosen to stay home with those kids, don't let anybody tell you that ain't ministry. Every single time you make that chicken for dinner and you set it on that table and you teach those kids a Bible verse before bedtime, don't let anybody tell you that that ain't ministry. Corporate woman, when you sit around that boardroom table and you're the only one that has a set of ideals that lines up with the truth of Scripture, at a table with those who are thinking and acting and planning in a way that is left of God's Word, don't let anybody tell you that you around that boardroom ain't ministry. That's ministry. High school student, college student, you're the only student that stands for truth when your professor says this is the way it is and you say, no, that's not the way it is. Don't let anybody tell you as the light on that college campus that you are not in ministry. Every single one of us has an assignment, and the day is coming when we're gonna have to give an account. And here's the thing. You don't know when that day is. My 38-year-old cousin, 38, four small children. The day is coming and you don't know the day or the hour. Neither do I, when we're gonna have to stand before him and give an account for how we handled what he had entrusted to us. I'm asking you tonight, how are you handling your assignment? Because young women, if you think that you're young because of your age, listen to me. If you're 20, but you only have till 30, you're pretty old. If you're 50 and you're gonna live until 100, then you're pretty young. Age is just a number, my friend, and you and I cannot qualify young or old based on our birth date. It's based on our death date, and since we don't know when that day is, then I implore you, sisters, by the mercies of God, to walk in a manner worthy of the calling by which you have been called. Because listen, I don't know about y'all, but when I see him face to face, I'm looking for a well done. I'm looking for well done. When I see him, he will not ask me how many Instagram followers I had. He will not wonder whether or not folks liked my post. He will not be interested in whether or not my selfies were perfectly lit. He will ask me, did I know his son? And then I will give an account. So the disciples, they come and they give an account to Jesus. I wondered if there was a recipe for effective ministry, because if these guys were willing to come and look Jesus in his face and give an account, I figured there might be a recipe for us for effective ministry. I'm interested. Anybody interested? There are three ingredients to the recipe. Luke chapter 9, verse 1, it says, he called them. He called them. And his calling superseded any personal ambition that they had. They laid down whatever they were going to do because they heard the call of God beckoning them to do something else. The beautiful thing about that entire picture is that all of the glory of God the Father, all of the glory of heaven was packaged in human flesh. Jesus wanted so much, God the Father wanted so much to make sure that he could speak and so that humanity could hear, that he left his throne in glory, put on flesh so that the disciples could hear his call. And in the same way, he has given us the Holy Spirit so that each and every one of us have the privilege to hear the calling of God on our lives. The conviction, the unction, the pressing, the fire that is shut up in your bones, sending you in a particular direction. Heed the call of God on your lives. Then they were not just called. I love so much that before he skips to the third ingredient in the recipe, sending them, I love that before we get to the third one, there's that second one. He did not just call, but then he gave them power and authority. It means that what he was calling them to do, he was simultaneously equipping them with supernatural power to be able to pull it off. So it's good news for anybody in the room that you feel like you've got a dream that is way over your head. You've been called to do something you don't have the money for, you don't have the time for, you don't have the patience for, you don't have the gifting for, you don't have the talent for, you don't have the connections for. The good thing and the great thing about our God is that he does not call people who are already equipped. He calls you. And then for the people that say yes, he equips them with what they need for the calling.
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0: And that is Noel DeRita right there with that absolutely beautiful jam. And yes, indeed, our God is well able. And child of God, even as we are getting into a time of prayer right here on Praise Break, I just invite you to believe that this God is well able to do that which He said that He will do. Our God is well able, child of God. Would you believe it? Would you believe that where maybe you're falling short, that He is well able to carry you? He's well able to strengthen you. Child of God, would you believe that even in this day, as God has woken you up, as He is calling you into this day, would you believe and trust that you can come into this day in the power of His might? You don't need to have figured out the entire day. You don't need to have figured out how you're going to do A, B, C, and D. All you need to do, child of God, this morning is surrender yourself, surrender your plans, surrender your strategies, all unto God, because He is the one with the final say. He is the one with the strategy. You know, there's a jam that says that, I believe it's Moji who did that jam, that you're not going to form. He's the one who has the blueprint of this day. And so, child of God, where you've been stressing yourself, maybe throughout the week you've been carrying this burden of trying to make it happen. Do you know that it is God who establishes our plans, the works of our hands? So no matter how much we work hard, no matter how much we strategize, if God is not in it, there's just a degree to which that which we are thinking has already, you know, maybe manifested and all that. There's just a degree to which it might not be on steady ground. It is the Lord who establishes the works of our hands. And so this morning, child of God, would you look unto the King of Kings and the Lord of Lords? Would your focus be on Him? Would it not be on that which you don't have? Because that's another way that we wake up. We wake up thinking, okay, Lord, I don't have this, I don't have this. So how am I able to be able to, you know, achieve the things I want to achieve? Child of God, would we change tactic this morning? Would we look to the King of Kings and the Lord of Lords? Would we right here in His presence, would we worship Him? Would we lift His name on high? Would we believe that He is a God who is right here with us? Would we believe that He is well able to do that which He says that He will do? And so at this moment, child of God, I just invite you to open up your mouth and begin to speak to the King of Kings and the Lord of Lords this morning. And why I encourage us to open up our mouths is because God is waiting to hear from you. There are some things, child of God, it is you who will have to speak to God about. There are some things, child of God, that it has to come from your mouth. There are some declarations, child of God, that you need to hear yourself speaking out loud. And that is why I encourage us to speak to God. He loves the communion with us every single day. And so that is why it is important, child of God, for you to pray for yourself as well. I don't even remember this jam we used to sing when we were younger. It's me, oh Lord, standing in the need of prayer. It is me, it is I. It's not, it used to say, it's not my brother, it's not my sister, it's not my mother. It is me, oh Lord, standing in the need of prayer. And that is what I want us to do this morning. I want us to come before the presence of God and say, Lord, it is I. It is me, your son, your daughter. It is me who needs you today. I need you. I need you, Lord. I am standing in the need of prayer. Not just for what you can give, Lord, but that I may fellowship and just, you know, bask in your glory, bask in your presence. child of God, for this few minutes, would you just bask in the presence of God? I remind you once again, He is here with us. He's promised us where two or three are gathered in His name, right there in their midst He is. And so I know that God is here with us because of that very promise in His word, that He is there right in the midst of where two or three are gathered in His name. And child of God, you and I this morning, we make two. And so I know that God is here with us. He is right there with you this morning. And I ask that, would you just open up your mouth? Would you begin to worship the King of Kings and the Lord of Lords, who is right there with you, who is for you, child of God? I don't know why I'm sensing that somebody, you've been feeling like God is against you. He's not for you. Oh, we silence that lie of the enemy right now in the name of Jesus. And we speak the truth of His word, that you are so loved. You are loved with an everlasting kind of love. A child of God this morning, would you know that you are loved? Did you walk in your identity, in the true identity of who you are? You are the beloved of God. And this morning, Lord, we are here standing in the need of prayer, standing in the need of you. We need you, Lord Jesus, this morning. We need you more than we needed you yesterday. And so we pray that this morning, Lord, would you speak to us? Would you lead us, Lord? We ask that, mighty God, for the things that we feel like we cannot do in this day, yet you've already called us into it. You've already given us this day as a gift. Lord, we pray that would we come in the understanding that it is not by power, that it is not by might, but it is by your spirit that we are going to be able to fulfill all that you've called us to do today, Daddy. I pray that would you strengthen us, strengthen our inner man, strengthen our spirit man, that we may be able to come to the understanding that it is not about this flesh, that it is about who we truly are and who you truly are, Lord. Daddy, we surrender this Wednesday to you. We don't know what is ahead of us, but God, we know that you have already gone ahead of us. You are Alpha and Omega. You exist both in the past and in the present at the same time. And so, God, we know that we can look to you. We can trust you with this day because you are already ahead of us. You've already gone into the next minutes of our lives. You've already gone ahead of us into the next hours, days, years. Daddy, we know that we can look to you. We can trust you. And we ask the Lord, would you lead us in the ways everlasting? Would you order our steps, Lord? Would you order our steps, mighty God? Would we walk in step with your spirit, Lord, in step with the Spirit of God? This Wednesday, Lord, we ask, would it not be a kawaida Wednesday? May it not just be another day that passes by where we've, you know, passed time, we woke up, did what we needed to do and just went back home. Lord, we ask that would we encounter you in such marvelous and beautiful ways in this day, Lord? Would we encounter you? Would we see you, Lord? Would you open up our eyes? Would we be able to fathom? Would we be able to understand that it is you who is moving in our lives? That things just don't happen for the sake of it. That coincidences just don't happen. That God, you are the orchestrator of us meeting even our divine helpers. That you are the orchestrator of even simple ideas that become beautiful businesses, beautiful ideas, my God. Would we come to the understanding that it is you, God, who is leading us? We pray that, Lord, we will have many aha moments, many holy moments, many moments where we'll sit down and say, if it were not for the Lord, or truly speaking, this is of the Lord. Lord, we refuse to have a kawaida Wednesday. We ask that, would you invade our space? And I know that is a very dangerous prayer to make, but it is one that, child of God, you will never regret. Asking the Lord to invade your day, invade your space, and direct your entire day in accordance to His will and purpose. Child of God, you'd rather not be anywhere else than in the will of God.
1: You are safe in God's hands. And so this day, would you ask that would the Lord invade every plan that you've put in place? Every plan that, you know, just had your own idea to it, but did not have his heart. Ask that the Lord is going to lead you, guide you into all that he has for you. Lord, we pray that would you lead us. Lord, we ask for your will, for your purpose to be done in our lives, to be done in our families, to be done in this nation above everything else, dear Lord. Would we encounter you, Lord, this Wednesday? Lord, we pray for those who are seeking you for healing, that you would they encounter you as the healer. You are Jehovah Rapha. That is your name. That is who you are. It is not just what you do. Healing is not just what God does. It is who he is. He is Jehovah Rapha. And this morning I pray over everybody who's not been feeling well. From the top of their heads to the soles of their feet, Lord Jesus, would you cover them? Would you heal them? Would they see you in this dimension of Jehovah Rapha? Would they know that you are a healer, Lord? Daddy, there are many who are seeking you for provision. In fact, all of us are seeking you for provision today. That is why we are going to work. And we ask the mighty God, would you bless the works of our hands? We ask that, Lord, would we see you as Jehovah Jireh, our provider? Would it be such a personal encounter that we have today? Child of God, that is my prayer for you today, that you will have such a personal encounter with God, that you will know that he loves you, that he is so intentional about you, that you're not just amongst a group and that's it. Mm-mm. That he knows the very strands of hair on your head. And I keep reminding us that we have loving parents. Honestly, they are loving. But I don't think they'll sit down and begin to count the number of hairs on your head. Even you as a parent, would you surely sit down and begin to count one by one? I believe you'll get even to billions. But this God, he is a good God. He is a loving God. That he knows literally the number, the strands of hair on your head. That he says that there's no sparrow. Do you know the sparrow, the small bird? There's no sparrow that falls down and dies without him knowing. How much more you? And I know maybe you've been reading that scripture just as another scripture. But just think about it. Take a pause right now. Think about it. He's saying that not even that small bird falls down to the ground and dies, and he doesn't know. That small bird, that's how loving he is. How much more you, who carries the very presence of God, who carries the very DNA of God. How much more you. And so this morning, Lord, I pray that would we come to the understanding that you care for us, that you love us, that you're intentional about us, that it is not just us being here passing time until the end of our days. That you are so intentional about everything about our lives, that you're intentional about this Wednesday, child of God. I pray this gets to the very core of your heart. God is intentional about your day today. This day matters to God because you matter to him. So he's not just going to wait for you to just get to the evening and then that's it. And then, okay, now we finish. Let's go to Thursday. And then we are here, weekend already, begin another week, and then we move on. It is my prayer, Lord, that we will walk in the awareness of who we are to you. That we will walk in the awareness of our identity in you. That we will walk in the awareness of who you truly are. And I pray where the enemy has lied to us, where the enemy has lied to you, child of God, and told you things that are contrary to who God is. I pray that today all those lies be broken off you in the name of Jesus Christ, that you begin to see God with a clear lens, that some of the ideas that you've claimed, and you even think that those ideas came from you, some of these ideas, child of God, let me tell you, they're from the pits of hell, and we cancel them this morning in the name of Jesus. And I pray that He have mercy upon us. Help us to see you for who you truly are, that we may be able to make, most of our days, that we will not just have days passing by, time going, and we're just looking at our clocks and our watches. Lord, help us to live intentionally, because you've been so intentional with us, because you are still intentional with us, that you've woken us up intentionally. Child of God, you've not just amukad but for the sake of it, okay, I'm alive, I've woken up, okay, that's it. It is not random that you're up this morning. It is not random that you're listening to this morning. Everything is divinely orchestrated, and I keep on saying here, I don't believe in coincidences. I don't. I believe in divine orchestrations by God Himself. It may look and seem and feel like a coincidence, but with God, it is not a coincidence. It is not a coincidence that you tuned in. Maybe you were searching for something to listen to, and you found yourself here on Nation FM. Maybe it was just for this message to be reminded. A child of God, you are here for a reason, for a purpose. It may feel like your life is the most difficult thing right now. But let me remind you, this God is very intentional in having you here today. And so what I know is, if it's not good, things are not good yet, then that means He is not done. And He's a God who can cause all things to work together for your good. And I keep repeating it, and I pray that it's going to get deep down in our souls, that He causes all things to work together for your good. All things, not just some things. So whether it's your mistakes, whether it is the enemy trying to throw daggers at you, He is well able to cause all things to work together for your good. And that is why, child of God, you need to keep your gaze on Him. He's able to cause it all to work out together for your good. Even when people plot and plan against you, child of God, let me tell you, He is well able to cause even that to work together for your good. Think about Joseph. They plotted, planned, the brothers, they threw him into a pit, sold him as a slave. And at the end of it, see what God did even in that situation. Potiphar's wife again, Apple. It seemed like it was just, a story that was going from worse to worse. But God, He is not a respecter of man. He is God. And I've kept on reminding us this week to raise our expectation of this God. Remove Him from the box that you've put Him in. I know, yes, God can't even fit in that small box because He's so big. But our perception, our mind, our mentality, we can box God even without knowing. And so, Lord, this day, we believe for exceedingly, abundantly, above and beyond that which we've even asked. We believe for it because, God, you are our God. We believe for it because of who you are. We believe for it that you are well able, Lord. So, Lord, we bless you. We magnify you, and we say thank you in advance. Thank you that this Wednesday is going to be a great day in the name of Jesus. Thank you that we are already protected, covered, blessed in the name of Jesus. We thank you because, God, you've already gone ahead of us. So we know we are already protected. We know that we're already blessed. We know that this Wednesday is going to be fruitful. Child of God, just speak that in faith. Just begin to say thank you. Thank you that this day is going to be great. Not only for you, but for your entire household. Your children are going to have a good day in school. In the name of Jesus. There's not going to be panic. There's not going to be any incidences, accidents in the name of Jesus. Just begin to say thank you to God. That every person is going to be leaving that door, your door. I love to call it, it's the threshold of your household, the main entry of your household. Any person who walks through that door is blessed in the name of Jesus. Every person who is present in your household is blessed in the name of Jesus. Begin to just thank God that everybody's going to come with shouts of joy. Hiya, you are going to be testifying today in the evening. You will even wonder. May there be such a favor over you, over your children, over your siblings, even over your nannies, those who are taking care of your children. May it be that they'll come and say, ah, guess what? The Lord has done this. Nyumbani kulienda hivi. You know, let it be that everybody in your household testifies of God's goodness in this land of the living and in this day, in the name of Jesus Christ. Child of God, right about now, I'd love us to get into our morning declarations. And as usual, I just ask that, would you be led of the Spirit of God? Would you be led of the Spirit of God as we're making these declarations? Take the scriptures, take the word of God. This word is alive and active, sharper than any two-edged sword. This word is what you can use against the accusations of the enemy over your life, over your children, in the name of Jesus. And so, child of God, here are our morning declarations.
2: 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Morning declarations.
1: All right, and this morning, I'd love us to begin from Joshua chapter 1, verse 9. And I know we absolutely love this scripture, and we can say it by heart. It is one of our memory verses when we were in Sunday school, yeah? Have I not commanded you? Be strong and courageous. Do not be afraid. Do not be dismayed. For the Lord your God is with you wherever you go. Child of God. Ay, ay, ay. Listen to this promise. Have I not commanded you? And this is God who was speaking to Joshua. Have I not commanded you? Now put yourself in this scripture. This is what the Lord is asking you over this Wednesday, yeah? Have I not commanded you to be strong and of good courage today? Be strong and of good courage this Wednesday. Do not be afraid. Do not be dismayed or do not be discouraged. For the Lord your God is with you. He is with you, Yemani, child of God, he is with you. Wherever you go. So declare this and decree this in the name of Jesus Christ, that I will walk boldly today. I will walk with a boldness today because God is with me wherever I go. I will not be afraid. I will not walk in fear because God is with me. Declare it until you believe it. Declare it until you believe it, that God is with me wherever I go, in the name of Jesus. Child of God, keep declaring. I know that there's more the Spirit of God has put in your heart. Speak over your going out, your coming in. Speak over your health. Speak the word of God. Beg it on scripture. And child of God, I know you will come back with a testimony. In the name of Jesus.
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And that is Paul Clement right there with that absolutely beautiful jam. We'll see you, Shindwa. And yes, indeed, that is who our God is. He is the undefeated, undefeatable kind of God. Absolutely beautiful jam, bringing us to exactly 9 minutes past 5 a.m. A very, very good morning to you, child of God, from wherever you are tuning in from. You are right here on Praise Break on Nation FM, where it's all about your voice and your vibe. You are hanging out with me, Barbara Koinanga, this absolutely beautiful Wednesday morning, the 16th day of September 2026. And a child of God, it's going to be an absolutely beautiful day for you in the name of Jesus Christ. Thank you so, so much for being here with me. I can see quite a number of us already signed into the show. Asante Sanam. Just a few people here. On Facebook, I see Josh Ochieng. Good to see you. Good morning. How are you doing? I see Iman James. Good morning. Thank you so much for being here. Michael Oumanakwana Pia, good morning. You're saying getting us loud and clear from Migori County. Asante Sana. Moses Pia Nakwana, good morning. Asante Sana for being here. Davy Villa Kamakawaida, good to see you. I see Teo. Good to see you. Good morning from Bungoma County. Asante Sana for tuning in. I see Edwin Bett as well. Good morning. How are you doing as well? I see Gideon Talai. Good morning. Hey, Jamani. Sasa Gideon anasema good morning madam. Sasa madam imetoka wapi? Madam imetoka wapi? We were just chilling. Well, thank you so much for being here this morning. Nandi County, well represented. Asante sana. Martin Piena Kona Hapa, good morning. How are you doing? I also see this is Victor Okinda. Good morning. How are you doing? Nona Pomeni to make a sunrise. Thank you so much. Naibe, good to see you, Naibe. Hey, Jamani umenitupa. Umenitupa. But good to see you all the way from Changamwe, Mombasa. Asante sana for being here. Mwaniki Wahana, good to see you. Tuned in from Gitangu. Santito, good to see you. Nasema, good morning, child of God. Good morning, child of God. Musasia Almasi, good to see you as well. Kennedy, good morning. How are you doing? Tofa, good to see you as well. Good morning to you too. There's somebody else here. David Muse, good to see you. Kama kawaida. Good morning. Naona popia Mombasa. Iko well represented as well. Child of God, remember you can also sign into the show across all social media platforms. On Facebook, that is at Nation FM. On X and TikTok, Nation FM KE. On Instagram, that's Nation FM underscore Kenya. And you can also tag me across all social media platforms at Barbara Koinange. And our hashtag is Praise Break on Nation FM. Child of God, right about now, just before we get back into the music, let me introduce the conversation we're going to be having this morning. An absolutely beautiful conversation. It's a Wednesday, so you know definitely it's our Bible trivia. And today I've put a bit of a twist on it. It's an open-ended question. I know I've been giving a lot of multiple choices, and you've been doing great, by the way. Very, very great. Clap for yourself, by the way. Hey, Yamani, tumesoma Biblia this year. Absolutely love that. But today I have an open-ended question, and I'm asking, name the different types of prayers that are in the Bible. Name the different types of prayers that are in the Bible. Now, for this one, let me just give a hint, yeah? So there are different kinds of prayers, types of prayers, if we can call it so. Now, one of them, let me say, is the prayers of thanksgiving. You know, that's a type of prayer that you bring unto God. Now, there are many other types of prayers, and I'd absolutely love to hear from you. Which other types of prayers are there in the Bible? Key word there is the Bible. Tafadhali, child of God. Please do let me know. You can call me up in studio 0719-038-963. That is 0719-038-963. That is 0719-038-963. And also across all social media.

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1: All right.

Messengery right there with that absolutely beautiful jam, All the Glory. We've never seen a God like this. And let me tell you, child of God, there's no other God like our God in the heavens above, on the earth, and also in the earth beneath. Our God is a great and beautiful God.

An absolutely beautiful gem once again, bringing us to exactly 27 minutes past 5 a.m. A very, very good morning to you, child of God, from wherever you are tuning in from. You are right here on Praise Break on Nation FM, where it's all about your voice and your vibe. You are hanging out with me, Barbara Coyne, and get this absolutely beautiful Wednesday morning, the 16th day of September 2026. And to say it is a day that's going to be absolutely beautiful, absolutely great for us, in the name of Jesus Christ. Thank you so much for hanging out with me. I can see quite a number of us are still signing into the show. Asante, asante sanam. Florence Ogeto Nakuona Hapo. Unasema tuned in from Bamburi. Amazing. Shout out to you. Watu Mombasa naona leo mko ndani ndani. Asante sana for tuning in. Philip pia nakuona hapa. Good morning. How are you doing? Thank you so much for tuning in this beautiful morning. Simon pia nakuona hapa. Good morning. Bomet East is where you represent this morning. Asante sana. John Otunge, good morning. Unasema kutoka Kisumu. Amen and amen. Thank you so much for tuning in. Daktari Pato pia nakuona hapo. Unasema Mweni City, Jogoo Road. Hapa baraka tu. Amen. Absolutely love that. Mwaniki Wahana, good to see you kama kawaida. Ana tunasema all the time, salimia Hana tafadhali. Tuned in from Gitangu. Asante sana for tuning in. If you are just joining us this morning, karibu sana. And our conversation this morning, since it's a Wednesday, we always have our Bible trivias. And today we have an open-ended question. We've been having multiple choices. We've been having very simple questions. Now, Today, I'd love to hear from you as I ask you to name the different types of prayers that are found in the Bible. Please underline that are found in the Bible, tafadhali. And I've given an example. There are many different types of prayers, yes. So one of them is the prayers of thanksgiving. So when God does something great, you know, you've seen his hand, you've seen him come through for you. There's a certain specific prayer that you give to God, and that is the prayer of thanksgiving, isn't it? And so there are different types of prayers that are found in scripture. And if you can also give me some scripture reference, I'd absolutely love that. And so that's the conversation we're going to be having today. It's an open-ended question. So kama unajua tu mbili, unajua moja, kama unajua tano, because there are quite many, then please do share that with me across all social media platforms. There's a post that is up in the comment section. Let me know. And you can also give me a call in studio, 0719-038-963. So in just a bit, we're going to be getting our inspirational moment of the day. But just before that, Joel Morioki, kuna wimbo hapo ulikuwa umeulizia jana. Ha, ndio hii sasa. I'd absolutely forgotten yesterday, but here is your jam, Masi Wairegi, with Nakutazamia. Absolutely beautiful jam. Aww.

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1: When God gives me a promise, it doesn't mean it's going to come quickly or easily. There's going to be a conflict between now and the fulfillment. It's the reason Paul instructs Timothy in 1 Timothy 1, take the prophecies that have been previously given to you and use them as weapons. And there are many believers who only know one half of Christian advancement. They only know the half of receiving from the Lord, but they don't know the half of apprehending, taking violently by force. I've stated it many times. What you need in life will be brought to you. Most of what you want, you'll have to go get. Thankfully, what we need to survive is brought to us, but what we were born for is on the other side of a fight.
0: Need a break that fills your soul?

0: Shani with that absolutely beautiful jam. And yes, indeed, tunatazumia tu Mungu peke yake. Absolutely amazing. And this jam brings us to exactly 18 minutes to the top of the hour. A very, very good morning to you, child of God, from wherever you are tuning in. From you are right here on Praise Break on Nation FM, where it's all about your voice and your vibe. Child of God, thank you so much for hanging out with me. And I absolutely love the answers that we're getting on our Bible trivia this morning. Absolutely amazing. Now, today we have an open-ended question, an absolutely beautiful and one that we need to have a discussion on. And I'm asking us this morning, name the different types of prayers that are found in the Bible. Key word, please, right there is the Bible. Tafadhali. Name the different types of prayers that are found in the Bible. And let me just sample some feedback. I see Nelson saying the grace and the Lord's Prayer. Okay, I love that. Okay, I see this is Boy Brandix. Anasema kuna praise, kuna confession, intercession, thanksgiving, and surrender. All right, that's good. I see somebody else here. Padilia K.E. Yamani. Okay, this is what anasema apa. So there's the morning prayer. There's the prayer before bed, before making decisions, prayer before meals. And of all self-contained is our Lord's Prayer. Hey, Yamani, amazing. Thank you so much for sharing that. So there's somebody here. This is Montford. Montford and Asima. Hey, ni siari. By the way, this is Sierra. Wacha turudi shuleni kidogo, jamani. Absolutely correct. By the way, it's Sierra. Koshia anasema, morning, Sister Barbara and Praise Break crew. Kisumu tukopoa. Amen. Good to hear that. And on your list, you're saying Lord's Prayer, thanksgiving, confession, intercession, and also forgiveness. Okay, I love that. And you're requesting I Know Who I Am by Sinach. All right, let me see if I can get that for you in just a bit. I see somebody else. This is Mwenja. And it's my Lord's Prayer, Our Father Who Art in Heaven. Okay. Asante sana for giving this a try. Keep your feedback coming. In just a bit, I'm going to be letting you know if you got it correct and also the different types of prayers that we actually have in the Bible. Right about now, child of God, let's get our daily affirmation of the day.
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0: All right. Remember, for the daily affirmation, we speak it out together. And this is what we are saying this morning. I am equipped for everything this day requires. Once again, I am equipped for everything that this day requires. Child of God, you already have the grace. You already have the mercies of God. So you are well equipped for this beautiful Wednesday.
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0: And right about now, it's time for our reggae jam of the day. And I'd love us to just throw it way, way back with this absolutely beautiful jam by Donnie McClacken.

Wake up to grace, power, and praise. Let the spirit move. 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

And that is Joel Luwaga right there with that absolutely beautiful jam, bringing us to the end of the show this morning. A child of God, a son to Sana, for being here with me from 4 a.m. all the way to this point. And just before I say goodbye, let's wrap up our conversation this morning. Remember, today is a Wednesday. And so every Wednesday, we have our Bible trivia. And today we had a closed, actually an open-ended question. Name the different types of prayers that are found in the Bible. I absolutely love the answers that you've given this morning. Absolutely amazing, by the way. Correct in some way. But thank you so much for trying it out. Now, let me just quickly go through the list of the types of prayers that we actually have. And I know that we can spend some more time, you know, just getting deeper into each one of them. But for the sake of time, let me just quickly go through each one. We have the prayer of adoration and worship. Now, this is a prayer where you're praising God for who He is. You know, those moments where you just sit it down and you're just telling God, Daddy, you are great, you are wonderful, you know, just worshiping Him for who He is. That is actually a type of prayer. That is actually a type of prayer. In fact, what happens here in the prayer of adoration, now look at me trying to teach you. Your money time. Okay, now for this prayer, you don't ask God for anything. In fact, you are not asking Him for anything. You are just worshiping Him, giving Him the glory. Now, that is a prayer of adoration. I know you found yourself there in one time or the other. And we have the prayer of supplication and petition. Now, here, you bring your list. You make your humble and earnest request to God for your personal needs, your provision, you know, maybe provision of others and as well. But now when you start to pray for other people, in fact, it changes and becomes a prayer of intercession. Now, here you're praying on behalf of other people, standing in the gap for their health, maybe you're asking God for protection, for their well-being. That is a prayer of intercession. Then the prayer, and the one that I'd given as an example, the prayer of thanksgiving. So expressing your gratitude and thanks before God, yeah, because maybe He's done something great and you just want to say thank you to Him. There's also the prayer of confession, child of God, when you sit down and you're like, Apana, Sister Mimi Hapa, this one, I have to ask for forgiveness. Now, this involves repenting of sin before God and asking for His mercy and forgiveness. We also have the prayer of faith. So this is a prayer for something maybe that's not yet happened. So you're trusting God maybe for healing. You're asking Him for wisdom. There's just a deep confidence you have when you're making this prayer in God. And you just know, you know what? This one, I know God is going to do it, but He has not yet done it. Yeah. So it's a prayer of faith. There's also corporate prayer. So that's when we're praying together. And that's what we do a lot of times when we're together every single morning. It's a corporate prayer. So we're praying together in unity. And also we're just trusting God for something specific as a people. There's also a prayer of consecration. Yeah. Now this is dedicating yourself and setting yourself apart. I've gone to the mountains, which is very important, by the way, child of God. You can even go to the mountains right there in your house, by the way. Mr. Sema, for these 3 days, please, Mimi Nicole, in consecration. So, prayer of consecration is dedicating yourself and setting yourself apart just for purpose of prayer, just to sit in God's presence. Then also there's the prayer of lament. Also, this is a very important prayer as well. So you're crying out to God, you know, maybe you're going through pain, you're going through grief, you're going through confusion, and you're still trusting in God. So that prayer, when you're praying in pain and anguish, is called a lament. And child of God, all these prayers are welcome before the Lord. So we're going to get deeper into them maybe one of these days, and definitely just going to see some of the examples. So maybe I'm going to be giving you examples of how to pray in these different ways. Child of God, it has been amazing hanging out with you. Thank you so, so much for being here. Remember not to touch the dial, because Fixing the Nation is coming right up. I've been your host, Barbara Koinange. Do have yourself a beautiful and blessed Wednesday.

0: girl, she can dance like this. I'm a conga badder than.
1: I'm the badder from the town, man.
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0: to fanya shuffle ya fixing. 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Yeah. You do the slide.
1: Okay.
0: Wah.
1: Okay. Yeah. So.
2: Umelewa.
1: No. Sijelewa.
0: Nitapo explain ya kesho.
1: So,
2: think about it in your head and shuffle.
1: Yeah. Okay, I shuffle in my head. Okay,
2: so now you just move. Now you're learning dancing. You're not going to move. Come dance to chini. You're not going to
0: move. Moves come. Moves a kitty.
1: Okay, it's not going to come. By the way, so I don't know why they don't translate to Kiss Mama. What happens?
0: Hey, it's the
2: and yet they're the best.
1: Yo, hey, ama, ushai jaribu kufanya like choreography. You're killing it. Unajimaliza wewe mwenyewe. Like, dancer, niende wapi? What competition?
2: I'm the one.
1: Alafu bahati mbaya, we fanye mbele ya kamera ama mbele ya watu.
2: What about? You know the problem with the people. You see, the people can't see what you're doing
1: internally.
0: Yeah.
1: They can't see.
0: They also can't see the vision.
2: They can't see. You know,
1: true. How only that in your head you've done a split.
2: Yeah.
1: A full
0: split when it break dance.
1: You know,
2: kubwa sana, flip, by the way.
1: Kila kitu. Yeah.
2: What would disappoint watu sana?
1: Sana. By the way.
2: People can be really disappointing. I mean, you really put in the effort and they don't see it.
1: You've broken your back.
2: Yeah.
1: Literally.
2: Who are entertained.
0: This is how you encourage children. You know, like how kids will tell you, "Hi, can I show you what I can do?"
2: Yeah.
0: Then I'll be like, "Yeah." Then they just do. Like, what was
1: well,
0: that?
1: You show have to be again. Like, "Yay!"
0: So you see now the child grows up with delusion.
1: And it's a good thing.
2: Maybe dancer.
1: I think actually we should fill them with more delusion.
0: Yeah.
1: Because I think the world will take away the delusion.
0: Oh, yeah.
1: So you need a certain level to operate. You need a base level. So lazima wajazie hadifike huku. So as the world chips away, bado kuna yenye inaba.
0: Kuna yenye
1: inaba. Yeah. I think this is, well, come to me for more parenting advice. No, chenye cha jokes. Aki.
2: Hi. Anye, good morning. Karibuni sana to Fixing the Nation.
1: Yes.
2: Wanaotuona na wanaotusikiza. Na wanaotuona na kutukusikiza. At the same time. Karibuni sana ma fixers.
0: You know, we see those fixers that usually ask, "Hey, enu, ni podcast." They're like, you know, we could be anything you want us to be.
1: You know?
0: Yeah.
1: Unataka?
0: Are we a radio show?
1: Yes.
0: Are we a TV show?
1: Yes.
0: Are we a podcast?
1: Yes.
0: Are we 360?
1: Yes.
0: We can be anything.
2: We can be anything. In fact, we say, it's where podcast meets broadcast.
0: Yo, sasa. Pod broad.
1: Pod broad.
2: I pod
1: like
2: broad.
1: Pod broad.
2: Nice.
1: Last word. Kulienda, Adri.
2: Kulienda.
1: Eh.
2: Hadi usiku wa manane.
1: Eh.
2: You know manane like for real.
1: Like, yeah. Nifika sangapi?
2: Sasita.
1: Whoa.
2: Tumemaliza show a few hours ago.
1: Oh my God. Umemaliza show sahi na uko studio sahi.
0: Sulala hapa, ibu tuambi ukweli.
2: Anilizo katua po hivyo nje. Kapigwa na barizi kidogo.
1: Ukarudi. You.
2: Ukarudi. But yeah, we had a conversation around illicit alcohol, basically the fake alcohol, right? You know, illicit has all, everything has the counterfeits, has the non-duty paid and all. But now we're talking about the counterfeits, the fake alcohol in our market. And we had Kebs, we had Nakada, we had Mutudho, who is an institution by himself.
1: Like Kebs, Nakada,
2: Mutudho. we had Perak, we've hosted on the show before. The another association that represents retailers as well called Balita, which is bars, hotels, and liquor traders association. And we had toxicologists plus consumers, right?
1: Yeah.
2: And we were asking, would you be able to tell that the alcohol you've bought is fake? And many people are like, well, I could tell because I have interacted with the information around how to tell. And others are like, really, I can't tell. Mm-hmm. There's the app that people use, mm-hmm. which has been doing the rounds that you're in Onesha.
1: Samsung S25. Unascan chupa inakuletea Samsung S25.
2: Yeah. And the chairman of Perak was like, no, guys, not... In the pubs that we operate, we have not had those kind of issues, mm-hmm. those kind of complaints. Mm. But some fixers, some last worders in the mm-hmm. room, fixers.
0: Yeah.
2: There's a guy who said, actually, I did it. I bought Amzinga, mm-hmm. 1,200. Mm-hmm. Nikaskaniyo kitu. Mm. Ikanambia hii. Ni Z flip.
0: Wewe unakunywa Z flip.
2: So kamuliza, so did you continue taking sasa sinilikunywa sana
1: kidogo. Allah. Even with that.
2: Sana nilisha spend 1,200. So it raises a huge concern here.
1: Yes.
2: Even the Pub and Restaurant Owners Association saying, look, sometimes we raise concerns about our non-members and what we are doing. Mm. You can see alcohol being transported in non-branded vehicles.
0: Yeah.
2: That's one red flag. Mm-hmm. You know, people naizi ma pickups, ma probox, ma nini. Hizo ni nini na buy. You know, as a pub owner.
0: Yeah. Mm-hmm.
2: Then, when you raise concern and you actually just say, there's this, please, authorities come and check. Mm-hmm. They raid a place, they impound their drinks, mm-hmm. they arrest the people. Wameshikwa na ngao, na chief, sio na polisi wamepelekwa, it goes, these samples are taken for tests, blah blah blah blah, you'll find that guy opening next week, and the stock is back. So you're like, there's an entire chain here that is deliberately broken, and it Motudo said it is idiocy. People are just there are people who are just deliberately watching as people die, and they know what they could do, and they're not doing it.
1: Mm-hmm.
2: And so there's a whole big concern here.
1: Watch out too. So, mliuliza Kebs, kwani nyinyi nyu do?
2: Yeah.
0: Was Kebs in the room?
2: Kebs was in the room. Mm-hmm. Uh-huh. In fact, the director in charge of quality control was in the room, assistant director.
1: Mm-hmm.
2: And said, so we have the standards, right? And we do the surveillance at the registered manufacturers. So we go there. But you see, now these things also happen. We also do surveillance in the market, right? And sometimes we also get the concern. He admitted that, there could be that entire broken system where some rogue officers may collude with rogue police officers, rogue kanjo ninis, where this thing does not even come to the Kebs records that we did an impounding of.
0: This stock.
2: It gets back into the market. So it's like, we are doing something, but there's a lot more that can be done by everybody. Like, can we all now just collaborate and say this? What we are industrially, Sama, there are these two things that are called ready to drink, pre-mixed, ready to drink. He was like, let's just ban those things for 6 months. Because there are so many of these products. And if you look at how they're being sold in the market, they were like, you find somebody is coming to sell you at wholesale price, this thing, 85 shillings. Okay? And then you end up selling at 110 bob. And they are very popular in the market. If you think about the taxation that would go into this thing, the tax alone would be 90 bob, right? And then, plus everything else, this thing should not be less than 150. How is it 85?
0: Is it 85 shillings?
2: How?
0: What's their cost of production?
2: Exactly.
0: What is it that's going into it that would bring it to 85 shillings wholesale price? That's insane. But yes, I think there definitely has to be a conversation around... since the standardization thing is clearly beating us, banning actually then becomes a thing. So you have certain non-negotiables in terms of, you know, utotu vituzo kwa karatasi and to others. And also, where is the source?
1: I was about to say, we have a nikamatukona, like ethanol seems to be freely flowing, and we've talked about it on this show before. So... That to me is part of the like the chain where we can stop this. What on anunua ethanol wapi? Where you're just able to buy alcohol like as if you're a distiller willy-nilly. Na si a spirit, you know?
2: Yeah.
0: it's just ethanol.
1: It's ethanol. That's it.
0: Yeah.
1: And it's a very scary thing. I know you also probably talked about the public health angle, which is also massively problematic. Mm. But now, how that gets into our market, where it goes, all of that. I think if we deal with that chain as well, because we're coming to nip the problem
2: at the consumer.
1: Inanza wapi? When people make source? Jokes about Kariobangi Light Industries, where are they sourcing from?
0: Mm. Yeah.
2: And it's known. It's not like we would say that the crime intelligence systems do not know these things. Mm. So it's corruption, bottom line.
1: Sana.
2: It's corruption, and it's people who've gotten to a level where we don't care. Bottom line.
1: Sana.
2: It's corruption, and it's people who've gotten to a level where we don't care.
0: Mm-hmm. It's, you know, until the day heads start

0: admit if at all they ever found.
1: So they said, so what they said is actually the PERAC chairman said, well, there are some of our members and some who are not members, some retailers. Mm. Retailers, when you're buying, for example, that's what we were saying, when you're buying this thing at 85 bob,
0: yeah,
1: clearly you can tell what this guy is selling you.
0: Yeah.
1: Kuna maswali mingi sana. So why go ahead and stock it to sell to your customers?
0: Yeah.
1: Okay?
0: Yeah.
1: So there are those questions there. He was saying that his members have told him they have not heard the complaints of ati here, skani kitu unambueni simu, they have soma label kwa membership wao,
0: so in whatever of soma label, but they've heard back from their customers that, you know, I had a drink at your place and it was not.
1: Yes. Okay. And they say they're suffering.
2: Yeah.
1: They're suffering
2: and
1: a lot.
2: Even like this, the soma label app also needs to, I don't know, it needs to work better, to be quite honest.
1: Yeah.
2: It's a struggle app if you've ever used it.
1: Yeah.
2: And sometimes I wonder if that's intentional, but we'll get into that. Oh, na scan, utascan na juu, na chini, na side.
1: People are raising that.
2: Weka light, ndio isome water. And it's like, it's 2026. If I can go to the supermarket and scan a barcode, ndio nilipe nini, your shopping, unaniambia
1: it's deliberate bad manners.
2: Yeah.
0: Na manufacturers walikuwa hapo?
1: Yeah, manufacturers hawakuwa.
0: Okay.
1: Anyway, let's get to today's conversations, Diane, right?
2: Mm-hmm.
1: Yesterday, there's an alliance called what? Wanachitachi wa alliance ambao wana wakona kina David Maraga, Justin Muturi, Kurua Okot and others who are pushing for reforms ahead of the elections, and they came out yesterday to speak about reforms. They say number one, hii kitu ya bomas, kusikuwa na bomas anywhere, isikuwa bomas I'm a bombers anywhere. It's called bombers near you always. Okay. The IBC should not retally the results. Now, there should not be any national talent center anywhere.
2: Center.
1: Of course, that's a big concern, right?
2: Yeah.
1: Because, okay, so what are you saying?
2: Yeah. No.
1: And also, there are some other reforms that we're calling for. For example, including punitive measures to anybody who's found to have broken the electoral laws and so on and so forth. But on this issue of no tallying center, it raises a concern because it's not a new conversation. Even Okiya Omtatah has raised it, right? So we'll be joined by Nelson Harvey, senior counsel, former president of the LSK and aspirant for Westlands constituency. So to come and just let's look at the law.
2: Yeah.
1: Okay. So yes, we know the KIA judgment. There's also the polling station. Final. Presidential election is conducted in 290 constituencies. Okay. So how do we know who has won?
0: And also, so Nilkwanoza Mariam, as we were getting ready, returning officer Ethekon, Atakawapi. If
2: not, sema akai IEBC. I mean, anniversary
0: and also the verification. Like, we understand the retelling, but what about verification? So that means verification is done at constituency level and it's final.
1: Yeah,
2: what is verification?
1: What are you verifying? Kama returning officer wa Westlands constituency amesema, sifuna ndio ameshinda hapo. That's it.
0: Imesha. So Ethekon ataka wapi?
1: Ethekon ni nani?
0: Ni number one returning officer.
2: Chief nani
1: presiding officer. Katiba imemwambia hivyo?
0: Yeye ndio atasainila 34 ni C. 34C na D.
1: Katiba imemwambia hivyo.
2: Those are your conversations. Those are the conversations. Yo, at 7 a.m. we'll be joined by Nelson Harvey, former president of the LSK, having exactly this conversation. Tallying center, where is it provided for in law? Ama tulianza historiaje. And then what now? Because tuna count wapi in short.
0: Yeah.
2: Tuna count wapi? Ama kila mtu afanye math yake.
0: Yeah. Actually.
1: Alafu.
0: Yeah, people's IEBC.
1: Alafu.
2: By the way, people's IEBC is a virtual platform.
0: Yeah.
2: It doesn't need a physical tallying center.
1: Sawa, the governor is announced by the returning officer at the county.
0: Yeah.
1: The MP is announced by the returning officer at the constituency. So is the MCA, so is the... those MCA and MP constituency. Na wengine, right? Nani atatuambia...

0: result. I mean, nani ata announce winner?
1: Si Ethekon.
2: President.
1: Si Ethekon. Akiwapa anniversary.
0: Atambua na nani result.
2: So atachukua zote za constituency alafu seme 1+1, 2, 3, 4. Limit threshold 5%, 50 plus 1. Okay, done.
1: When so that makes Akiwa that makes anniversary,
2: anniversary
1: the Tallying Center.
0: To Turkey Tallying Center.
1: Yeah. You know, conversation.
2: That's a big one.
0: Yeah.
2: Hey, then probably 9 o'clock.
0: Mm.
2: We'll be shifting gears to a conversation that has been long happening in the country, but now with the lens of the media. We'll be having Winnie Siomboa, who's a country manager for Journalists for Human Rights Kenya, and we'll be asking critical questions. First of all, looking at what's been happening, those numbers and the figures as it stands right now, because I can't think of any week where you don't come across a story on SGBV. The other day we had the story of the TikTokers and technology-facilitated gender based violence. And the questions we are going to be asking is the media doing enough in terms of covering these stories? Is the media well trained in terms of not only coverage, but different angles of covering these stories? Are there enough resources that have been allocated for this? And how, what else can we do? Because it's not enough that we say, yes, we set policies and we hold government and the justice system, judicial system to, you know, prosecuting these cases. Is every one of us has a role to play. And this is an accountability conversation.
1: It really is.
0: Kabisa. Ni ukweli kabisa. Tumekubaliana.
2: Tumekubaliana.
0: Today's quote.
2: Today's quote is an Ethiopian proverb. Tumeenda kule Ethiopia. Kwa gird. The proverb reads, clothes put on while running come off while running.
0: What?
2: Clothes put on while running come off while running.
1: Okay.
0: What are they saying?
1: Kumanisha.
2: In short,
0: this is a translation issue. And we say it in Amharic.
1: Maybe ni
2: actually, we have any fixers from Ethiopia wanaweza kutuambia.
1: Yeah, but how to say it in Amharic.
2: I think the way I read it was, it's things done in haste, you know.
0: Will unravel.
2: Will unravel.
1: In haste.
2: You really actually need to be able to stop.
1: Yeah.
2: Do that which you're supposed to do for it to actually have like a concrete standing and foundation and then run. Bat on your shirt.
1: Yes.
2: Funga mshipi. Vaa socks. Vaa shoelaces. Unimagine wa laces kama unakimbia.
1: Fair. 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
0: Yeah.
1: Okay. 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
1: 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Some good news there. 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Finally, imagine all this plus home ground advantage, being excellent and you have home ground advantage. Can't wait.
2: Beautiful.
1: Other headlines, nitaachilia Jubilee lakini sitapimiwa hewa. 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
1: 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Oh, this is unfortunate. I thought it would be good news. 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Oh.
0: Yeah.
1: That's very unfortunate. Waasi pale Yemen walemea Saudi Arabia. 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Hiyo ni ukurasa wa nane. 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This is actually very good news. I saw some article that Eric sent. Someone is very angry that Nairobi has been given this.
0: And he's not the only one. Mm-hmm. Number.
1: 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Yes, ukrasa wa 19. There we go. 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Mm. So yeah, ameenda kila Russia, Japan,
0: everywhere.
1: Mm. But never at home.
0: Yeah. Cool. There was also a story that was in our sports story. Mm-hmm. They actually also interviewed Janeth Chepchirchir, formerly known as the Eldoret Express.
1: Yes.
0: Yeah, Piali Chapa is of it to 800, 1500. So, you know, she's like, finally, this thing is coming home. Mm-hmm. And I hope we talk to Mejitayarisha. So, it's not just the track, but also the field.
1: Yes.
0: Can we have more javelin? Can we have shot put by that time? Can we have pole vaulters, long jumpers?
1: Yeah.
0: You know, all those things that happen at the World Athletics Championships, can we have all everybody?
1: By the way, your talanta, watch a show off, Masi. Your talanta stadium, watch a show off.
0: Ita kwa talanta, ita kwa Kasarani.
1: Games, I mean, talanta doesn't have a... talanta haina track?
0: Haina track.
1: Haina track?
0: Hapana, hapana. Watch another story. Ni Kasarani.
1: Guys.
0: It'll be at Kasarani, even in our bid. The World Athletics Championships takes place in one stadium.
1: Mm. Okay.
0: So watu wako pale kwa field, wengine wakikimbia kimbia, wengine anarusha nini. Tuna switch from camera this.
1: Unaendaje?
0: Oh, wamekuwa kiran 5000 meters, wacha tuende kwa wana karibu kumalizia.
1: Lakini guys, mbona talanta?
0: Ah, wacha na mambo ya talanta. Talanta ni talanta. Kasarani ndio 2029.
1: Mimi nitarudi kwa hii story.
0: Yeah. Wachana na hii story.
1: Best believe I'll be back.
0: Wachana nayo. 130 and 40 billion shillings. Hiyo si kitu kubwa.
1: Si pesa kubwa.
0: Lakini, let's stay on the positive. World Athletics Championships, Mariam, zitakuwa wapi?
1: Kasarani.
0: Kubwa. Sawa.
1: I'll be back.
0: Ndi, tuko na hizo clips. Tuko na bites za Lord Sebastian Coe, the head of the Athletics Association, World Athletics Federation, and then President William Ruto is committing to that the government will do everything. And also, the Cabinet Secretary for Sports, Mvuria, says, as we are working on Kasarani for AFCON next year, now that we are actually now seeing that 2029, if there are some things that can be done now to start preparing for 2029, we are going to do it.
1: Okay.
0: We're going to do it. Kasarani, Mariam.
1: Moi
0: International Sports Complex.
2: Kasarani. Okay. Yes. Beautiful.
3: And it is my great pleasure to announce that the 2029 World Athletics Championships has been awarded to the city of Nairobi in Kenya. Taking our championships to Africa for the first time will be historic. Nairobi has presented a compelling and an emotional bid. This is a fast-growing, dynamic, modern metropolis that serves as the economic, cultural, and political hub of East Africa.
4: On behalf of the Republic of Kenya and the entire African continent, I reaffirm our unequivocal commitment to host the 2029 World Athletics Championships in Nairobi. We have matched our passion with substantial national investment. The government guarantees seamless immigration processes, expedited visa on arrival arrangements for all delegates, and world-class security systems to ensure a safe, secure, and welcoming environment.
5: In fact, as we prepare for AFCON, we also want to look at some of the requirements from the athletic side and begin to plan. You know, if there's something we can do concurrently, we can do now.
0: Lotko amesema.
2: Yeah.
0: I mean, this is a big thing. And it's a big thing, and it's a very good thing that the Taifa Leo and the Daily Nation have put it right there.
1: Mm.
0: Even
1: front page.
0: Even the Business Daily.
2: Yeah.
0: Mm. And what it means. It's a big thing. Mm. So it's a big thing. Is just preparing.
1: Good news. Okay. Nimeelewa sasa. It all has to happen in one place. Nitarudi kwa talanta, but nimeelewa vile wana, they usually cut to the short putter, alafu kuna wale wako
0: wanachapa malabs kule.
1: Okay. Tuangalie Bitaifa kabla we take a break.
2: Yes. Aya, Bitaifa ni Sarah Wanjiru ndiye anatupambia safu leo. Yeye ni mwanafesheni kutoka Nakuru. Uraibu wake ni kutazama filamu na kujumuika na marafiki.
1: Nice.
2: Watu wa Nakuru.
1: Kabro ya Nakuru. Tunaifahamu.
2: Tunaijua.
1: Let's take a short break. We'll be right back after this to take a look at the stories on the Business Daily and the Daily Nation.

0: And you're right, lazima tuelewe vile. All these things that happen up Parliament Road and that vicinity all the way to State House, how they affect us. That is Fixing the Nation. Our number is 0769-590-762. I'll say it slowly so tuandike to save kama fixers alafu weke love heart. 0769-590-762. You'll also see it at the bottom of your screen soon, and you can let us know who you are, where you are, and how you're fixing the nation. Easy as that.
1: Kabisa, kabisa. Now, let's say hello to the fixers who are online on YouTube. Still, Mike the one, Asama, good morning, fellow fixers. Do not be discouraged by where you are today. Keep moving, keep praying, and keep trusting God. Have a blessed day, y'all. Mesema, y'all.
0: Amina,
1: y'all. Mekubali. Baba, three girls, and Asama, yo, what's up? What was your pombe?
2: Okay.
0: In short.
2: Yeah.
1: Malaysia hapo. Charles Appeal with today's headlines. Number one, 93-year-old President Paul Biya has concluded his brief visit to Cameroon. And he's returning to Europe where he lives.
0: Amekuja kangalia nchi. Kasema,
1: kasawa. Everything's okay?
2: Can you come
0: okay? Okay. Let me go back home.
1: Kukona ichu, mnipigie. You can call me. Number two headline. Yesterday was a new public holiday in Zimbabwe known as Manhumutapa. Manhumutapa Day. It's coinciding with President Emmerson Mnangagwa's birthday.
2: Wow.
0: It's very true, by the way.
1: It's a coincidence.
0: I have a friend who's in Zimbabwe, and they were like, they didn't know the holiday was coming. Like, it's a fairly new thing.
1: Yeah.
0: So then, walikuwa wamepanga kazi, because jana ni weekday, like every other weekday. Yeah. But no, kaka tu kwa hoteli holiday.
2: Holiday.
0: But sasa, it's fun if you're a Zimbabwean, when you are someone who's gone there for work. That's an extra day that you've spent money on and done.
1: Imagine.
0: Zero.
1: Rafiki yako wako amesoma headlines. Ilikuwa imeannounciwa.
0: Kitambo.
1: Like a week or so ago.
0: Ini triple pack wa months ago.
1: Pole kwake. Pole. David Juguna says, good morning. My worry is that if the dead will wait for the electronic system to fail conveniently so they can start voting. At times, intended evil is revealed by God to his people. Davis Weeds, good morning. Counterfeiters are well known. And by the way, is freedom of speech the same as freedom of opinion? I feel like that some opinion should not be expressed. You are curtailing people's freedom of expression of opinion. Still, Mike the one. Do not be discouraged. Oh, wait, we've read that one. Stephen Kosira has the quote of the day as well. There's only one way to avoid criticism. Say nothing, do nothing, and be nothing. Good morning.
2: Good morning.
1: Teacher Corina, some hi guys. Ni kama hii dhao ya squeezy ni counterfeit. Juu design inaisha ni kama ina mia zote kumi.
0: Ati walai. Agreed.
1: Nika iko na mia saba.
0: Iko na mia saba.
1: Hinga Mbogwa says, good morning. Greetings from Saudi Arabia. Good morning, Hinga. Please, morning. Tutumia ka, nini, ka galon kamoja ka mafuta. Saudi Arabia has warned Europe that your pre-orders for mafuta may not come because now our pipeline, we've shut down the pipeline, the Strait of Hormuz is choked. So, kuna venye. Ile mafuta tunaproduce, tunakunywa sisi wenyewe. Kitaumana. Collins Kimtai, we are going to witness how Kenya is prepared to host World Athletics Championships. Tuanze mazoezi mapema. I see gold in Phalaris, silver in Mariam, bronze in Eric, since our colonizers are not happy due to doping-related issues.
0: Okay. Niko ready.
1: Already gold.
2: In yellow, showing how we are going to be winners.
1: Completely. Jenga Jogo completely agrees with Maraga. If every returning officer announces presidential results before the MP, we will have presidential results in a day. NTV will call the winner. No need to wait for Ethercon. Nani atamsainia form. So president, ule nani atamsainia form?
0: Nani atamsainia form? Ethercon.
1: WAP in an NTV they may announce winner.
0: Well, may announce, but just say anaza kujana form sasa. Guys, so, conversation talk quite interesting.
2: So if they can attack anniversary towers, pale kwa computer yake asign semeji form.
0: Okay.
1: Haya, Saki Mapepe, Eric Wapashe, mashabiki wa soka kuwa chipukizi wa Arsenal wakiongozwa na Max Dowman walilima Ipswich mabao manne kwa mawili. 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Timu kubwa.
0: Vijana barubaru.
1: Mm. Dennis Kirian. Kirianki says, Ruto experienced energy problems nicely. And Kisumu during that interview with the journalist, right?
2: Yeah.
1: McCoy, one official, says, the championship is the best thing that has ever happened to our sports team. I hope some will not start taking advantage of this. Kufanya corruption, itakuwa shame. I hope we do something right. Mm. Oh, yes. Mm. Oh, yes. Mm. Angalia, Chan, already kuna kesi kotini.
2: Yeah.
1: Aki wasifanya nini, wasitulete haibu. Agri Mumanyi reminds us that 17-year-old Dowman scored a brace last night. Yeah. H. Matende, Omar Hassan should come out clearly on what he meant about dead people voting in 2027. Where is IBC when we need it? The only thing they do best is protecting male fragility.
2: Allah.
1: Matende, guy. Davuri, good morning. 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There's no winning, bwana.
0: Aki. By the way, history, Eric Chonge story ya maziwa.
2: Yeah.
0: It's okay. See, stock out in the shortage.
1: Kuna shortage.
0: Let's just call it what
1: na
0: it is.
1: Imepanda bay.
0: Yeah. Mm-hmm.
1: Ni shortage. Haya. Lakini kila mtu anakunywa maziwa kila asubuhi.
0: Hapana.
1: Imepanda bei.
0: Maziwa imefika 70.
1: Eish.
0: Yeah.
1: Njenga Njogo says, uzuri hatakuwa 2029. Sifuna ndiyo hata occasion hiyo World Athletes. mtabiri Njenga Njogo. Haya. Cedric Lisanza, good morning. I'm back like I never left. Terence from Thika. Terence.
0: Welcome back, Terence.
1: Karibu sana. Tumaliza na Don Sabo. Dead voters. Mm-hmm. Have they always voted? No wonder the servers have never been opened. In Malawi, it has never been opened. We say, we?
0: Hey. That one is that.
1: Sizi natse guli dwepo. Sema?
0: Amesema, Mariam, let's go, but pole. Atayana jua ili kazi nyingi.
1: Sizi natse guli dwepo. Felari is louder.
2: Sizi natse guli dwepo.
0: I feel like it should be two words.
2: Sizi natse guli dwepo.
0: Wow. Busema three times.
2: Sizi natse guli dwepo.
0: Times three.
2: It has never
1: Josh, what's good and sema, lakini mbona hii shortage inafanya bei inapanda? Sivyo ndio shortage ufanya.
2: Demand, supply, price.
1: Okay. Business daily.
2: NSE investor wealth sheds 158 billion in 1 week. Market dip comes after rally that saw the exchange hit 4.2 trillion and stocks sell off driven by profit taking trades. And that story continues all the way to page two. On Matters Sports, and of course our biggest headline, World Athletics Championship promises Nairobi economic boom.
1: Mm-hmm.
2: Kenya could look forward to significant economic benefits after Nairobi was picked to host the World Athletics Championship. Hosting the global event promises to attract the country tens of billions of shillings through stimulation of local businesses, construction, tourism and service industries. Nairobi was selected to host the 2029 World Athletics Championships, beating other rivals including Rome and London to become the first African city to stage the event. Now, the selection marked a major win for Nairobi, which had previously failed in its bid to host the event in 2025, which went to Tokyo. Munich was picked to host in 2031. We were fortunate to have four outstanding bids for 2029 and 2031, and this was not an easy decision for the council. That is World Athletics President Sebastian Coem. Nairobi and Munich ultimately presented two compelling propositions. They offer very different but equally exciting opportunities for our sport, and I'm delighted that we can now begin working with both cities to stage two world-class championships. Now, these championships, like we said, are going to be taking place at the Moi International Sports Center, Kasarani. And this story continues on page two. Well, yeah. Just again showing the impact that this is going to have. I like this table here in terms of media reach. I'm very curious about these numbers and where they're coming from. Mm-hmm. Media reach 38 billion, website visits 38 million, signed up fans 2.5, social media followers, and streams. This is just showing again where some of the.
0: I think this might be the follower and like number counts for the World Athletics pages, right?
2: Yes, for the pages, exactly. Good. And this also just puts figures to how previous hosts have, how much they've generated.
1: Yep.
2: And, shows the potential that we are going to gain as Nairobi, which is absolutely fantastic. And, hopefully we are going to be as prepared as it is. On the ticker headlines, Kenya Power's electricity sales grew by 1,389.42 gigawatt hours in the period ended June, marking the sharpest rise in 4 years on increased connections and surging demand. Mm-hmm. And that's a story that's on page five. Page six, the High Court has quashed the government sale of 15% stake in Safaricom to Vodacom after finding that material information regarding the transaction was concealed from the public. And we'll be looking at that story in the Daily Nation. Mm-hmm. And on page 14, commercial property developers in Kenya have stepped up construction of mini malls, extending a real estate trend influenced by the consumer habits of a youthful population that see the retail spaces as places for social connection and experiences. This is what we call strip malls.
0: Yes, strip malls. Uh-huh. Oh, I hadn't figured that was what was driving the growth of strip malls. Mm. Okay.
2: And then something that we covered yesterday, which is the Saudi Arabia pipeline that has been shut down. There's an explainer on page three, why East-West pipeline disruption matters for Kenya. And that's a very good breakdown. So to understand how we found ourselves in this state of uncertainty.
1: Yeah.
0: Where?
1: There's the story on page 19 on life. It's quite interesting. A Kenyan lawyer is taking on a US-based company that's trying to sell sunlight from space.
0: Uh-huh. I saw that. I was like, what?
2: Okay.
0: What?
1: It's really, really interesting. Uh-huh. It says Kenyan lawyer Betty Kioko has spent weeks building her case against a U.S. company that looks to prolong daylight by 4 hours. The company is called Reflect Orbital, and it wants to put a giant mirror in space. The mirror would bounce sunlight back down to Earth and stretch daylight by up to 4 extra hours in some places. This is according to the Kenyan lawyer, who's wondering, who needs 4 extra hours in a day? So she's gathering research, writing arguments, and working with scientists to stop this project, or at least to slow it down until its risks are properly understood. Reflect Orbital has already asked the Federal Communications Commission in the US for permission to launch a prototype mirror. It was granted. The company says this extra sunlight could help farmers work longer hours, help rescue teams search for people lost in the mountains, and support cleaner solar energy by giving solar panels more hours of light. Mm-hmm. But she says the deployment is expected around October. They are now preparing a study to see the impact of satellites as a service. Now, she's like, no. This one is going to have issues. It's going to increase the risk of dementia. It's going to mess with our circadian rhythms. That's the body's natural 24-hour internal clock.
0: Yeah.
1: She says researchers studying marine life have also raised concern about what extra light does to creatures that depend on natural darkness to feed, migrate, and reproduce. Yeah. She's even pointing to early research on a possible long-term effect on the ozone layer.
0: Yeah.
1: She worries about lack of input from the rest of the world in a pattern that she compares directly to the colonial carving up of Africa during the 1880s. Kenyan lawyer in Germany, studied in Kenya, did 844, says children who studied under 844 were able to compete anywhere. She did her undergrad at Africa Nazarene University, graduated in late 2015, joined the Kenya School of Law in 2016, working at Strathmore in the afternoon as a graduate assistant after her morning classes. She found herself surrounded by people pursuing masters and PhDs, including her mentor at the time, the Dean of Law, who encouraged students to further their studies abroad. In September 2017, Betty landed in Manchester, England, to begin a one-year master's degree in transnational dispute settlement at the University of Manchester. Parents paid for the degree. She lived in student accommodation. In the summer of 2018, while writing her dissertation, she took an internship at the Square Kilometer Array Organization, an astronomy organization, and later became the Square Kilometer Array
0: Observatory.
1: So, ako kwa yo space. Mm. And she decided, this one.
0: I'm very much with her. We're messing with things we should not. We're playing God.
2: Yeah.
0: It's very problematic. Mm. I don't even think you need to be told there's a reason why daylight exists as it does.
2: As it does.
1: Yeah. And but you know, only if you are in Africa and the equatorial. If you go to those other countries where they are in darkness, there are places where they're in darkness for 6 months a year.
0: Mm. True.
1: And then in sunlight for another six months.
0: I agree. Right? Yes. Yeah.
1: There are places where during the summer, sun sets for only 30 minutes.
0: Mm. Yeah.
1: So, sasa,
0: No.
1: The guys were in darkness for 6 months a year. Wouldn't mind for 4 hours of light.
2: I like, you know what, some extra light.
0: I get that, but tunadunini apa. The world is one big ecosystem. Mm. You extend daylight by 4 hours. What are you doing to that? Like, has unajokuna environmental impact assessment? Yeah. Then there is world everything impact assessment that clearly has not been
2: what
0: done.
2: What are the effects? This is something she's mentioned here, that we've been launching more objects into space since 2019 than in the last 60 years.
1: Yes.
2: That in the next decade, people standing in major cities and looking up might see more satellites moving across the sky than actual stars.
0: Huh? Yeah.
2: We need to sort it out.
0: Right.
1: The front page of the Daily Nation today is that big one. It's coming home. It has a beautiful photo, you know, of star athletes. Yani huyu. Ameshinda kila mahali. Faith Kipyegon celebrating after winning the 1500 meters final in 2025 at the World Athletics Championships in Tokyo, Japan. Okay. Then there's also the story about the court order of the reversal of Safaricom share sale, which was declared null and void. Now, this one is going to be, it's going to have some conversations in coming days, because what does that mean? Mm-hmm. Pesa already kona James Moria. Yeah. Already karibu hata hapa nunue bond inatolewa next year.
2: So mwambie hiyo pesa irudishwe.
1: Yeah. Na share zetu turudishiwe.
2: Alafu unajua ukitoa pesa kuna kuaga na transaction charges. So kama
0: nani,
2: spend.
0: Nani anaketa kwa hizo transaction?
1: Za kutoa.
2: Na kurudisha.
1: Za kutoa. Now, of course, this we had a story last night which was more analytical and looking at what the court has said, but also previously what politicians have talked about it. But I'd like to go to another story, which was among the stories from last night, which is among the front page headlines. Hii ni ukurasa wa nne, huzuni kwa aliyejifungua watoto watano. So there's a family that's now asking very many questions about what exactly happened after, you know, a family in Georgia is in mourning following the death of 4 newborn babies a day after their mother delivered quintuplets at Thika level 5. The babies were born at 6 months on Sunday, the 13th of September, developed complications that led to the referral to Kenyatta National Hospital that same night at around 10 o'clock. 4 girls have died, leaving behind their brother, who the hospital says is also not in a stable condition. Their family, their mother's sister, will speak and hear what they are saying and their complaint around it, but also the response from KNH and what KNH said about, you know, they were born prematurely, they arrived here, they already had complications. So let's just listen to Catherine Mutiso, who is Mercy's sister and Mercy's mother, Gideon.
3: I was expectant, 6 months pregnant, and initially the doctor said that she had 4 babies inside the womb. But time alienda kujifungua, the babies were 5. So alijifungua vizuri, that was around saa 4, wakaka saa 6, like around 6 hours. mpaka kitu saa 12 ndo when the doctor said that the baby said some complications and they were given referrals to Kenyatta Hospital. Walipewa three ambulances. So the first ambulance ilikuja na watoto wawili plus Mercy, that is my sister. Ndo ya pili kakuja na mtoto mmoja. Then the third ambulance ilikuja na watoto wawili plus the father. But the care, let me call it was a bit low because the father said that watoto awakuwa kwa incubator ama kwa nursery, walipewa wakaika kwa jacket. Like walipewa watoto wawaike kwa kifondo wawafunike. That is the information. 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
5: Look at the negligence from Thika to Kenyatta Hospital. The kids are kept for more than 30 minutes waiting for the father to deposit some money so that they could attend to them.
1: It raises a concern that has always been there, and that is how you treat patients, right? Because if you don't communicate and tell people what you're doing, people will not understand what you're doing. If you do not treat people like, you know, they need to be taken care of as they ought to, then there will be concerns. So, for example, what Marcy's sister there is saying, they were told, the information they have is that the parents were told, Bebenya watoto
2: kwa kifua,
1: and so on and so forth. What was that about? Why? When they get to the hospital, why did they have to take so long? When the mukangalia mambo ya shani nini before we attend to the children, and so on.
0: Hi, Eric. This is not communication. This is not miscommunication. It's just negligence. You're telling me a baby born at 6 months at any minute was not in an incubator without any good reason? That's not miscommunication. That's just negligence. Unless incubators were unavailable, you know, there could be other things at play. But
1: That's what I'm saying. You know, if there's a reason, speak to the people and tell them the reason and tell them what you're doing about it. Mm-hmm. Because on the other hand, we have not heard from the medics who were handling this particular case, from the nurses to the doctors, right?
2: Yeah.
1: To the ambulance drivers and the dispatchers. Why send them in separate ambulances and so on and so forth, you know? So what the information that they have is what they dealt with. Why? So why? Why will answer whether it was negligence, negligence, lack of capacity, lack of facility, lack of, but all of it, for me, it starts from that point of, you don't have information. I mean, you're not communicating to people, you're not telling them, this is it. You've given back to these five children, they are preterm, they are ABCD, we need to do this, this, this, and the other. We need you to transfer to a bigger facility at KNH. We have called ahead, they're waiting for you, so on. All those things.
0: But if you've called ahead, you've also made arrangements ahead, because again, you are the medic who knows that these are preterm children who must be in an incubator.
1: Yep.
0: Stories are jackets in a toka wapi.
2: And also, I really don't think it's waiting for the father to deposit money so that the children are attended to. Yet this is a critical situation. I mean, just bungled all the way from Thika level 5 all through to KNH. And the first duty is duty to care. And there's no level of care that has been demonstrated here. Yeah. And rightfully so, we've only gotten to hear from the family. Would be good to hear from both hospitals and exactly how this situation ended up with children dead and one who's fighting for their life. It's very unfortunate.
1: Yeah. Let's take a break. It's 7 a.m. Next up, we have Nelson Harvey, senior counsel, aspirant for Westlands constituency, talking about the elections and what the group was talking about yesterday, some of the reforms that they're demanding.

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1: In a world that's always moving fast, one thing remains constant. 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
2: Sometimes we think supporting someone means having the right words or solving their problems. But sometimes showing up simply means sitting with them, making the call, or letting them know that I am here. You don't have to have all the answers to be present for someone you love.
1: That's it for today's edition of Family Fast. Remember, family isn't just about where we come from, it's also about the deep connections we create along the way. Kenya is talking. Are you listening? Join Eric Latif, Mariam Bishar, and Felarius Wambui as they unpack the issues, challenge perspectives, and amplify your voice. 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
2: Hapa kwa hapa.
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0: 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For our listeners there, that's Darasa Namboso, looking for love. Let's get into our news fix for the hour. Now, Masengeli, that is the Deputy Inspector General of Police, has asked USIU Africa to process his doctoral degree. Deputy IG of Police Gilbert Masengeli has moved to the High Court in a dispute with the United States International University over the processing of his doctoral degree. Masengeli wants the court to compel the university to release his dissertation results and complete his academic process. He is also seeking an order requiring the institution to include his name on the final list of graduates for the graduation scheduled later this month. His lawyer argues that failure to act could result in Masengeli being excluded from the upcoming graduation through no fault or omission on his part. The matter is now before the High Court for determination. I don't know. Should the High Court be deliberating? I would think the High Court has bigger issues to do. I'm really trying to figure out what's happening here, guys.
1: It happens a lot.
0: Why is the university holding his results back?
1: It happens a lot. And you'll hear very many times when people just complain about, you know, people not being on the graduation roll
0: that
1: for
0: happens.
1: One reason or another.
0: True.
2: Yeah.
1: It starts from that point. Some result was, you know,
0: missing marks.
1: Some results were withheld and so on and so forth. And so you're not graduating. And people have been complaining about different universities for such.
0: Yeah. True.
1: Yeah.
0: I've just never seen it go to a court, specifically the High Court.
2: The High Court.
1: Mnyonge.
2: I think maybe it's because of his standing. Is why we're getting visibility of this. But maybe there are people who've actually gone to court because think about it. You have a cohort that started, you're supposed to run a five-year program. You're expected to graduate at the end of those 5 years. Then here you are, 2 weeks to graduation. You still haven't heard from the uni. I think it's just one of those things that, but I also do hear you like, the High Court?
0: It feels like a matter.
2: Why
0: I don't
2: not?
0: Know. Not that it's a small matter, but it doesn't feel like a matter for a court, especially as high as the court. I don't know what my solution is here. However, I would like to hear from the university. Is it his dissertation is lost? You know those excuses that I usually give.
1: Let's see the response they put in court. Because and that's why we have courts.
0: Okay.
1: So when you feel that your rights have been violated,
0: you go to the court.
1: You go to the courts. And Senior Counsel Nelson Avi can confirm. Is that true?
3: Indeed, that is true. And there is precedent for it. There is a student whose name was missing in the graduation list, was awarded damages by the High Court not so long ago. And I think the prevalence of this problem explains why there is need for proper oversight in the manner in which the university processes this issue. But the matter is in court. Let's see how it goes.
1: Okay. So Nelson, karibu sana.
3: Thank you.
1: Senior Counsel Nelson Harvey, aspirant for the Westlands constituency seat. The last time you were here, we were talking about your desire to get into this. Are you still in this race?
3: Yeah. Eric, unaniona vizuri?
1: Nakuona vizuri.
3: Unanisikia?
1: Nimekusikia vizuri.
3: Watu wa Westlands pia unaniona, unanisikia? I'm in this race.
1: Very good.
3: Thank you.
1: To welcome you to the conversation, Felaris is going to give you the day's quote.
2: Karibu sana. Today's quote is an Ethiopian proverb. And it reads, clothes put on while running, come off while running. Clothes put on while running, come off while running. How do you interpret that?
3: I think the day's rest equivalent to an English saying will be, hurry, hurry, as no blessing. To that extent, therefore, there was no premeditation when you're putting on those clothes in a hurry. So as soon as you realize they are of no use in running, then they will drop off. That's my evaluation of that proverb.
2: Not doing things in a hurry.
1: Hurry, hurry has no blessings.
2: Yes.
1: That's a good one.
0: It is.
1: So yesterday, there was the People's Coalition on Election Reforms. It's a coalition led by former Chief Justice David Maraga, has people like the DP party leader, Justin Muturi, Ekuru Aukot, Dr. Ekuru Aukot, and others, who it brings together Maraga, Saboti MP Caleb Amisi, Suba South MP Karoli Omondi, Third Way Alliance leader Ekuru Aukot, former Speaker Justin Muturi. They want a couple of reforms. And one of the things that came out here from their statement yesterday was the issue of the National Tallying Center. it sticks out because it's not the first time that this issue of a national tallying center comes up. In fact, one of the challenges, I think, in one of the presidential petitions, if I'm not wrong, in the last petition, it was mentioned about the role of the IEBC chairperson versus the commission in announcing the result of the presidential election. But also, I think Senator Okiya Omtatah has raised this issue and said there should not be a bombers. Now, here is David Maraga and the others are saying there should not be a bombers. From your understanding of the law, what is a bombers, Nelson?
3: Well, there is no bombers in the Constitution. There is no bombers in the Elections Act or the regulations. And the intention is deliberate. The framers of the Constitution intended that the results of the election of the president will be declared at the constituency level. That's why in the Constitution we have a returning officer as set out in the Constitution. Now, out of an administrative convenience, we have Bomas of Kenya, which is often gazetted at the National Tallying Center. Unfortunately, the word National Tallying Center also finds itself in the Elections Act as the venue where the results for the election of the president will be tallied and declared. But an interpretation of how the courts have dealt with this issue leads to the conclusion that the presence of the National Tallying Center in the Elections Act and in the regulations is anomalous. It ought not to be there. Because in the Maina Kiai case, the High Court determined that the final results will be as declared by the returning officer at the constituency level. There were deliberate attempts, especially during the Jubilee administration, to dismember the entire section of the Elections Act that deals with the declaration of results for all the elective officers, but emphasis was on the election of the president. They wanted to create a fora where these results will be provisional, where these results will be verified at the National Tallying Center. And without belaboring the point, you've seen in all the elections for president hitherto, the National Tallying Center has been a venue of heightened attention, almost getting into a battlefield. Yet it's not necessary. Because the results have already been declared at the constituency level.
1: Okay, results have been declared. What is the role of a returning officer? Let's look at the returning officer in the case of a parliamentary election. What is the role of the returning officer?
3: The role of the returning officer is to collect, is to compile and tally the results as received from the individual polling stations. And then at the constituency level to declare the winners of the elections at that level.
1: Okay.
3: So we'll start with a member of the county assembly, the member of the national assembly. And then thereafter is to transmit to the county returning officer the results of the candidates that relate to the county election. Woman representative, senator, and governor.
1: Right.
3: And henceforth, to transmit to the anomalous National Tallying Center the results of the person who was National Tallying Center, the results of the person who has been declared duly.

0: the results, because you have to tell us votes for everybody.
1: Yes.
0: And then tell us who has won.
1: Yes. Mm.
0: And certify the winner. Right.
2: This is for members of county assembly and
0: at that, the returning officer at the constituency level.
2: Yes.
0: Right. Mm. Okay. In a general election, the first ballot to be opened is the presidential election ballot.
1: Mm-hmm. Yes.
0: And to be counted.
1: Yes.
0: And whose result is then transmitted to the returning officer. Mm-hmm. Mm-hmm. So the returning officer at Westlands constituency on the 10th of August, night of the 10th of August 2027, will receive results from the polling stations in Westlands, tally those results, and announce the result. Mm. Right?
1: Yes.
0: Tell us, William Ruto this, Wadrenya Sifuna this, Rigiji this, and so on and so forth.
1: Mm. True.
0: Will the returning officer in Westlands constituency declare the winner?
3: Of the election of president?
0: Of the presidential result. Mm. Of the president?
3: No, he will not declare. Mm-hmm. The role of declaring the winner of the election for president is reserved to the chairman of the IBC. Mm-hmm. And that role is exercised by him solely and singly. Mm. It is to be undertaken within a period of 7 days of the election.
0: Okay. Mm-hmm.
3: Yes. And remember, there is a difference between announcing and declaring.
0: Yes. Mm-hmm.
3: Declaring is the formality with which the outcome of that election is concluded. Mm. The declaration of the results is form, etc., depending on the elective officers.
0: Okay.
3: So there is a form of the declaration of the results of the election of the president, which is signed only
0: by the IEBC chairperson.
3: By the IEBC chairperson.
0: Mm. So what has happened in 2013, 2017, and 2022 from Westlands?
3: This is what has happened. Mm. You understand? An intervention has been in the offing, which is the reason why the statement was read yesterday. Mm. Often we are told by the IBC chair or the commissioners that we're waiting for the results from Westlands, waiting for results from Mathare. And it takes long, because at the constituency level, by midnight, you will have known the member of National Assembly, you will have known the member of County Assembly, you will have known the person announced at the polling station as having garnered the highest number of votes for the election of president. Mm. So there's legitimate fear that within these 7 days, there is a possibility of somebody trying to alter the results of the election of president. And this fear is not conjectural. It must be understood why the Constitution entrenched certain provisions insofar as the declaration of election of the president is concerned. Mm-hmm. Remember the late Samuel Kuvitu lamenting how certain returning officers were taking ages to reach KICC. Mm-hmm. You understand?
0: Yeah.
3: And it may be explained that at that point in time, we were not so much advanced in technology. Mm-hmm. But right now, the technology is so much embedded in the Elections Act, it is incorporated by the Constitution, so that you do not require the physical attendance of the returning officer as the chair of the IBC to tabulate, because his work is actually to tabulate the 290 forms that have been received from the various constituency returning officers. Mm-hmm. So it is that problem that has prevailed within these elections of president that necessitate the anxiety, that necessitate the call for the abolition of Bomas as a national tallying center. Mm.
4: Sorry, Mariam.
2: No.
4: You know, these terms we keep hearing, counting, verifying, collating, and those terms are usually used, and tallying, that are used interchangeably, but the law is very clear about what cannot be done at Bomas or at the National Tallying Center, which is...

0: either verifying. So maybe let's get a bit of clarity on that. What can happen where? And what is verifying? What is tallying? What is collating?
1: Okay, fine. Let's start at the counting point. Mm-hmm. You've closed the poll. You've opened the ballot papers. Mm. You're counting the individual ballot papers for each elective office. Let's concentrate on the president.
2: Yes. Mm-hmm.
1: So that we are at Hospital Hill Primary School, mm-hmm. where I vote. Mm-hmm. We have counted the votes cast for William Samoei Ruto and Edwin Watenya Sifuna. Okay? And then after counting, and we're counting this in an open but closed, in an open forum but closed station. Mm. We now witness, as the polling officer inserts the result of the count in the form. Mm-hmm. Mm-hmm. And then we witness. So we're done. Mm-hmm. So that is the counting. Mm-hmm.
3: Nelson, sorry, who is we? Who are we in the room at this time?
1: We are the candidates or the agents of the various candidates participating in the election of president.
3: Mm-hmm. Okay.
1: You understand? Mm-hmm. So we're done at the polling station.
2: Right.
1: Then from the polling station, the polling officer will transit to KTTC in Gigiri. Mm-hmm. That is where we have the constituency tallying center. Mm-hmm. And then the results that have come from the individual polling stations in Westlands.
2: Okay, individual classrooms.
1: And individual classrooms.
2: Right. You know? Mm-hmm. Even just from.
1: Will be collected.
2: Right.
1: You see, collecting is just.
3: Okay.
1: You collect the forms. Mm-hmm. So they have been collected. Mm-hmm. Okay. And then after you've collected the forms, you tally the individual results from each polling station. Mm-hmm. Then you end up with a final tally. Mm-hmm. And then in the course of tallying, you may verify, because there could be an error that is quite clear on the face of the form. For instance, if the results in an individual polling station have exceeded the number of the registered voters there, then there is an anomaly. Mm-hmm. You need to reject it as required by law. Mm-hmm. Or for instance, God forbid, somebody has been intercepted on his way from Parklands to Gigiri, and the form is manifestly erroneous, then there may be need to verify it.
2: Okay.
1: Get it?
2: Yeah.
1: So at the constituency tallying center, you are tallying, and the verification is very minor, almost perfunctory, to ensure that everything is correct. Mm-hmm. You get it?
2: Yeah.
1: And then at the county tallying center, which is usually at the county headquarters, then the individual forms from all the constituencies, insofar as the election of president is concerned, are again, insofar as the election of the officials at the county level is concerned, are collected. And then a declaration is made for the senator, woman rep, and the governor. Mm. In the meantime, at the county, at the constituency level, there's been a transmission electronically of what has been tallied to the returning, not to the returning officer, because the chairman is not the returning officer. Mm-hmm. That must be clear. To the IBC. And the recipient at the tail end of the IBC is supposed to be the chairman of the IBC.
2: Okay.
1: Of course, he may involve other officers to help him in the tabulation. Mm. So what happens at the IBC by the chair of the IBC, so far as the election of president is concerned, is a tabulation to result into a final tally of the 290 forms.
2: Okay.
1: And then he will make a declaration. And that will be the end of the tallying and by the IBC chair.
2: Okay. Some few things here. Mm. And it's good the way, Felaris, you've asked that question. Mm. Because I think also what is happening at the constituency tallying center is when the presiding officer or the officer from that polling station arrives, there's a first clerk that they land at there. Mm. And that clerk has to identify, who are you? You know, some random guy can come here saying that they are carrying the results from this polling station.
3: Yeah, yeah.
2: So first of all, identify, right, that this is the right person to carry these results.
1: Yes.
2: And then that this have come from, verify that this is a proper IEBC form, and so on and so forth. So there are those stages, right? And then one of the things that you're doing at the tallying and the verification is also, someone may have wanted to write a 7, but the horizontal linear of the 7 was not complete. So is it a 1? Is it a 7?
1: Yeah, is it a 4? Yeah.
2: Is it a? So to check what exactly is this? Is it a 1? Is it a 7? Is it so and so?
1: Yes.
2: I'd see the same thing could happen, even with the result by this returning officer, where the IEBC headquarters will want to know, where has this result come from? Or is this a 1, is this a 7? So in that instance, what does the IEBC national official do? How does, not Chebukati, this time it's Ethicon. How does Ethicon know that this is indeed the result that has come from KTTC for Westlands constituents?
1: Okay. As you advance in the tiling process, technology creates more efficiency and effectiveness. Because remember, the transmission is both physical and electronic. So that by the time you're transmitting from the constituency tiling center to the IBC chair, the results are so verified that they are perfect for two reasons. One, there is the physical transmission, which will be conveyed by the returning officer when it's done. And two, there is the electronic transmission, which has been conveyed electronically in two ways, by inputting into the device. So by the time you're inputting into the device, the data has been processed, it's now mechanical. The 4 will not appear as 7. There is no human error. It's now digital. And then over and above that, you will input the form itself.
2: An image of the form.
1: An image of the form.
2: Okay.
1: So that by the time the chairperson of the IBC is counter-checking on his screen, the level of accuracy is near 100%. Of course, there is a probability for margin of error, but there is a limit to what the chair can do, because the results have already been announced at the constituency tiling level. And ask yourself, friends, if by midnight of the 10th of August 2027 we've known the duly elected member of National Assembly for Westlands and the MCA for Parklands, and we, the people of Parklands also, and Westlands, have known the winner of the election of President of the Republic of Kenya, because it will happen within that period of time. You must deal with these three before you go and deal with the officers at the level higher at the county. Why should it take
2: 8 days.
1: 8 days. You understand?
3: Yes.
1: Therein lies the problem. And this problem is not of recent acquisition. This problem emanates from the last tiling center before the promulgation of the current constitution, KICC. You saw what happened there. And what happened there may happen. Because even in 2022, we saw an attempt by certain individuals to access Bomas. To what end? To alter what was intended to be declared as the results of that election.
3: Hold that thought, Nelson. We'll be back after this. Nikona maswali mob. And I know you guys also have a lot of questions. We'll even go back into the history books, because there's a lot of viewers who, 2007, they were in the womb, they were baking, or they were freshly out. We'll be right back after this. We'll be right back.
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1: Very important. You do deserve security, whether you are a candidate, whether you are a citizen attending a political gathering, whether you are a citizen going about your business while there's a political gathering next door. You deserve the utmost security. Thank you so much for that reminder. Our number is 0769-590-762. 0769-590-762. 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Tuambie how you're fixing the nation, what's working, what's not working, and of course we'll be more than happy to share.
2: Kambisa. Mariam, as you come in with your question, check Constitution Article 138.
1: 138.10.
2: 138.3c.
1: 138.3c. Okay.
2: China 238, sawa. Zote, sawa.
1: Acha tuende kwa 138.
2: Nitakuja hapo shortly. But first, let's look at what Njenga Njogu is saying. Njenga is saying the constituency returning officer should declare presidential results at constituency level and issue Form 34B, which will have attachments of all 34As of that constituency. This should happen prior to announcing the MP. Okay. So then, sawa. Stephen Gosira, where should the county returning officer relay the results to if there's no national tallying center? Where should the presidential returning officer be stationed? Haya. Njenga is back. We should not entertain delay of the results until someone whispers to the chair that they have a winner. That transpires to cooking of results. When I say NTV can call it, CNN and Fox has been doing it in the USA for years. All right. Tom Kahigo has that constitution part, which we'll come to. Staki Mapepe, IEBC at the National Tallying Center are easy prey of the regime in power, and they can easily be compromised by a few millions to overturn the will of the people. Results at polling center are supreme. Nairobi 254, IEBC, like football referee, needs a VAR, video assisted referee. That's a parallel public reporting and tallying. Observers have failed. Edwards Onyuera, the whole of IEBC process is perfect theory of voting. The problem is that most of these returning officers are prone to corruption and they'll have a preferred candidate. We will wait for them. Wait for them. Have you found Article 138?
1: Yeah, just wait. I want to make sure it's the correct version.
2: Nelson will give it to you. 138.
1: Gotcha.
2: Tom Kahigo says, Article 138.3c requires the IEBC to tally and verify the national count before the chairperson declares it under Article 138.10. If there's no physical national tallying center, where and how shall this happen?
1: Right.
2: So Article 138.3c
1: says, after counting the votes in the polling stations, the IEBC shall tally and verify the count and declare the result.
2: Okay.
1: Hivo.
2: Yeah.
1: After counting the votes in the polling stations, the IEBC shall tally and verify the count and declare the result.
2: That's declaring the result. 138.10?
1: 138.10 says, within 7 days after the presidential election, the chairperson of the IEBC shall declare the results of the election and deliver a written notification of the result to the Chief Justice and the incumbent president.
2: I think then we need to look at those ones from 3 to 10, because there's something that is happening.
1: Between somewhere
2: three,
1: there.
2: Yeah. Between 3 but, and 10, we are tallying and verifying. And then we are coming to the end, where the chairman is the one to do what? Declare. The result.
1: I'm looking through, between 3 and 10, there's nothing that refers to counting or tallying or verification. From there, we move to the threshold for declaring someone a candidate as a winner, which is receiving more than half of the votes cast in the election, or at least 25% of the votes cast in, and at least 25% of the votes cast in each of more than half of the counties.
2: Okay.
1: Then again, it goes, if no candidate is elected, a fresh election shall be held within 30 days after the previous election. And then after that, if more than one candidate receives the greatest number of if more than one candidate receives the greatest number of votes, clauses 5B shall not apply. The 5B is about the candidate or candidates who received the second greatest number of votes. So these are all talking about threshold for being elected as president. Number 7 talks about the candidate who receives the most votes in the fresh election shall be declared as president. This is, again, if the earlier thresholds were not met. Number 9 talks about a new presidential election under Clause 8 shall be held within 60 days after the date set for the previous presidential election.
2: That's a runoff.
1: This is, again, yes, in the case of a runoff. Right. Then number 10, we come back to what you were saying. Within 7 days after the presidential election, the chairperson of the IEBC shall declare the result of the election and deliver a written notification to the CJ and the incumbent president.
2: Okay. So this job is solely reserved for the chairperson of the IEBC.
3: Absolutely.
4: Okay. Again, like Miriam said, Maswali ni mengi.
2: Uliza.
1: Where do I begin? The idea of the tallying center essentially not being anchored in law doesn't also doesn't make it an illegality or a wrongdoing.
4: Correct.
1: But you have spoken to the history of how we got here. Mm-hmm. Let's start from 2007, actually, where the rain started beating us. When did we first have a national tallying center throughout our history? And then what happened in 2007? Let me begin from there.
3: Before 2007, there'd never been a serious election for president, as a matter of fact. Because the election of Kibaki in the first election was almost effortless.
1: Mm-hmm.
3: It was going to happen.
1: Yeah.
3: To the extent that the declaration of Mwai Kibaki as president in the first election was before the receipt of a majority of the results from the constituency.
1: Mm-hmm.
3: So the tipping point was 2007. Mm-hmm. And it was quite clear, even as we went for that election, that the late Prime Minister Raila Amolo Odinga was going to win that election. And it explains why there was so much interest at the tallying center, the KICC, with the result that there was an assembly of everybody there. It was a war zone, so that everybody at KICC was in a struggle to determine and declare who is the winner of the election. And you saw what happened. Lights went off.
1: Mm-hmm.
3: And from nowhere, Kibaki, Kivuitu, and then Registrar of the High Court, Christian Meoli, and the Chief Justice, Evans Gishiro, were seen in State House, wearing in Mwai Kibaki as having been duly elected as president. So therein lies the problem. Is there a possibility that that can happen? By all means, yes.
1: Mm-hmm.
3: We've seen deliberate determination by whoever is in power, as the incumbent president, to initiate legislation to bar the transmission of the results of the election of president, to prohibit parallel tallying by the candidates or any other individual interest, including media houses.
1: Mm-hmm.
3: What does that speak to?
1: Mm-hmm.
3: It speaks to a determined effort. And let's not make a mistake about it. Anybody in power will want to remain in power.
1: Mm-hmm.
3: You get it?
4: Mm.
3: So it is a possibility that it informs the fear by those who spoke yesterday, that we need to abolish this thing. Because look at the accumulation of flaws, the deliberate amendments that have been made in the Elections Act, in the regulations, clearly trying to obscure, to create opacity in the manner in which the declaration of the election of the president is made. And we live in the now. The other day we had somebody said, we will ensure that so-and-so is declared president, irrespective of what happened.
1: Mm-hmm.
3: We will ensure that so-and-so is declared president, even if it means dead voters must vote. You get it?
1: Mm-hmm.
3: That informs this fear.
1: Mm-hmm.
3: And the information of this fear entails now looking into the law strictly. What does it mean? You must ask the heavy questions.
1: Yeah.
3: The questions we've been asked here. If On the day of the election, within less than 12 hours of the close of the poll, we're able to know who is the duly elected president in a polling station, mm-hmm. in a constituency tiling center. Mm-hmm. Why do we need to wait for 7 days? Why do we need to go and assemble again at Bomas in a war zone where chairs are being flung, where security forces are being called in?
1: Okay.
3: That's the history.
1: Then where does the collation or whatevering then happen?
2: Tally. How do we know the 25% in half of the counties?
1: Someone has to do the math somewhere.
3: Mm. Okay.
1: Right? So it's at anniversary towers, and then anywhere where this happens becomes a de facto tallying center.
2: And if it's not public...
4: Mm-hmm. It's also a problem.
2: There's another issue. Yeah. Because if you look at what happened in 2013, 2017, and 2022, yes, there was chairs being flung, there was, you know, invasion of the floor, and so on and so forth, in all these times, but it was public.
3: Yes.
2: And the chair and the commissioners would come to say, this is what we have received, and announce, right? And what that was doing was basically having a public announcement of, because we were not all of us in the 290, right? Mm. You were in your constituency in Westlands.
3: Yeah. Yes.
2: You don't know what happened in Kajiado South, in Loitoktok. Mm. So for you to know the result of Loitoktok, the chairman comes and says, I have received the result from Oloitoktok, and this is what it was saying. Mm. And it's also projected. Mm. I have received the result from Bere North, and this is what it is saying. And so on and so forth. Mm. There's a public announcement of that result. Mm. So either we are telling the IEBC, have cameras and all of us shall watch and create your own TV station, or pay NTV to have 290 cameras at all places,
4: constituencies.
2: And all the things.
1: The tallying.
2: And to do the tallying. Because that's what was happening at Bomas. So, to Mariam's question then, where will the IEBC chairperson do that determination?
1: Right.
2: 50% plus one has been met or has not been met. Mm-hmm. 25% in half of the counties has been met or has not been met. Mm-hmm. Where will the chairperson do it?
1: Right.
3: Good
1: and
3: question.
1: Does that place not de facto become a tallying center? Mm.
3: The effectuation of the election of President of the Republic of Kenya and the ramifications legally is a matter that has been dealt with in litigation at all levels, from the High Court of Appeal to the Supreme Court. My perception is this. There appears to be a deliberate attempt by the framers of the Constitution to isolate the declaration of the election of the president from the vagrancies that punctuate the other elections. There is an attempt to create it pure. But because the Constitution cannot be so detailed as to provide for everything, some mischievous, opportunistic individuals saw the need to do that through statute, through the Elections Act and the regulations. And they did it with so much determination that this is where we are. And maybe then it didn't look awkward, untoward, or irregular that we just embraced Bomas of Kenya at the National Tallying Center. Mm-hmm. But remember this, in the effectuation through this litigation, we have the minor KI case that has told us, when you're done at the constituency tallying center, you're done. You need to know who your president is. And we have 290 constituencies.
4: Right.
3: We have agents in those 290 constituencies.
4: Mm-hmm.
3: But again, you need also to have 100% accountability and integrity that you had your agents in the 290 constituencies and that they have transmitted to you the results. I mean, sorry to say, in 2017, I went to vote in Shikulu in Likuyani. By the time I flew back and I was in Nairobi here on the election day, I was appearing on on KTN that night. Mm-hmm. I mean, most of our people at ODM had not transmitted the results from the polling station. Mm-hmm. You get it?
2: Most of your agents?
3: Most of our agents.
4: Okay.
3: And that was our Achilles heel. Mm. So that in the absence of accountability, transparency, and verification by your own agents, what happens? Everybody believes they should rush to where the IBC chair will be stationed and counter-check what the IBC chair is doing.
2: Mm-hmm.
3: You know, we entrust the responsibility of declaring the result of the election of the president upon the chair of the IBC, but nobody trusts the chair of the IBC for good reason, because of the history that has happened. But this is my evaluation, and this is my own personal legal opinion. The role of the IBC chair is very simple and limited. In fact, it can be done by one person, but because this is an institution, it can be facilitated by several individuals who work with him. Mm-hmm. And for emphasis, it is quite clear that commissioners of the IBC have no role to play in this enterprise.
4: Mm-hmm.
3: And at the tail end of the BBI litigation before the Supreme Court held that even without quorum of the IBC, the conduct of the election will go on. But I will put a rider. Insofar as the election of the president is concerned, there must be a chair.
2: Commission.
3: And then with that in mind, you have 290 forms. Your role is simple. Is to tabulate.
1: Yes.
3: And your role has been simplified further. You have a screen that has transmitted.
4: Correct.
3: In processed form. So you're just looking at the back end. And then after you've done that, and this can also be done digitally, because I believe there is a formula that you can input on the system to tell you whether you've attained 50% plus one, and whether you've attained 25% from half of the counties.
4: Yeah.
3: And you can do that within 2 hours. It's a simple exercise. But again, you can see the investment that is always being done in the appointment of the chair of the IBC. It is good on paper, it is worse in practice.
4: He's meant to serve an administrative function, but unfortunately, we've given him the burden of, you know, all of this, something that a system can very quickly solve. And even just to speak to the solution that you've presented, then that can allow for results to be live transmitted. If the system is going to calculate all the thresholds, then it's very easy for him to say, yeah, reading of the system, it's just a matter of announcing or declaring by what the Constitution says. We need to listen to the bite from the group, coalition led by former CJ David Maraga, who is part of the People's Coalition on Electoral Reforms, as they were speaking yesterday on their demands to key reforms before the elections. Let's take a listen.
5: There shall be no tallying center in Bomas or elsewhere, and the IEBC chairman and the commissioner shall not retally, re-verify or alter the results declared at the constituencies and at the polling stations.
6: A reputable audit firm be procured by latest by 15th of November 2026, that IEBC must have a cleaned up register of voters by the 15th of February 2027.
7: The People's Coalition demands a mandatory minimum custodial sentence of 5 years without the option of fine for specific serious election offences by IBC officials.
8: Any unresolved constitutional dispute over their implementation will be pursued through the courts as an independent avenue of constitutional adjudication.
4: Very big demands there coming from this coalition on electoral reforms, and not to say that Kenya doesn't need electoral reforms, because with every election then we continue seeing things that need changes, granted. But are we simply, I don't know, splitting hairs here in terms of pushing for, you know, something that when the writers of the Constitution were taking on this exercise, I believe they were also allowing space and room for administrative machinery and structures to be created for the Constitution to be implemented.
1: True.
4: So the conversation on a national talent center and Bomas, because I'm not seeing any illegality in there being a Bomas. Yeah. Maybe it's how the process is undertaken there.
1: Yeah, it's one of those, what's the issue? Like, you'd like to ask, what are we solving for? And reading into the Elections Act, and you've pointed to maybe malice from some people sitting on the House on the Hill when drafting these supporting laws like the Elections Act. Mm. But the Elections Act 39.3 says, oh no, actually that's 39.1. The Commission shall appoint constituency returning officers responsible for tallying, announcement and declaration of results from each polling station in a constituency. Mm-hmm. I think we're all on to that, okay with that. Mm-hmm. Then collating and announcing the results from each polling station in the constituency for the election of the president, governor, senator and county women rep and transmit to the National Assembly. And finally, submitting in the prescribed form the collated results for the election of the president to the National Tallying Centre. And the collated results for the election of county governor, senator, and women rep to the National Assembly to the respective county returning officer. Okay. Mm-hmm. So that is where we, in the Elections Act, is now when we see the word National Tallying Center in law. Why do you read a little mischief into that? And again, is the issue here that there is a building where people sit and say National Tallying Center, or is it more?
2: What does Bomas represent? What's the fear?
3: Okay, the fear is this. Bomas has been the center of heightened activity, including, sorry to say, quote unquote, war, so that the declaration is made. And we saw it last time. There was a contingent of heavily armed officers who came to Bomas before the declaration of William Samoei Ruto as president was made. Mm-hmm. You get it? And people swore affidavits in the election petition of attempts to tinker and alter the declaration. Mm-hmm. Therein lies the fear, and this is the fear that must be understood by the voter. Mm-hmm. I'll come back and tell you, the voter, what you need to do. You must just turn up in large numbers, so that it is so definitively clear as to who has won the election of president, as was the first election of Kibaki.
2: Okay.
3: Eric, let me conclude.
2: Please.
3: And then I'll get back to this point. But as regards Bomas as a tallying center, the reason why there is cumulative legal precedent that informs the need to abolish Bomas as a tallying center is this. Any tallying center must have a returning officer. It must have a returning officer. Mm-hmm. We have a constituency tallying center with a returning officer. We have a county tallying center with a returning officer. We do not have a returning officer for the election of president. So we cannot have a tallying center at Bomas.
2: Was that oversight by the constitution drafters?
3: Uh-huh. No, it was not oversight by the constitution drafters. This is what 38.10 says. Mm-hmm. Within 7 days after the presidential election, the chairperson of the Independent Electoral and Boundaries Commission shall declare the result of the election. And two, deliver a written notification of the result to the Chief Justice and the incumbent president. A reading of the Constitution purposefully indicates that not even the candidates or their agents were to be at the point where the chair of the IEBC is making this declaration. Why? Because they'd been represented at the polling station and at the constituency tallying level where the forms had been verified by the agents.
2: Yeah.
3: So that, and if you look at it from a progressive point of view, with the input of technology in the electoral process, We just need to sit at home and watch the figures as they collect themselves sequentially from 1 to 290.
2: Mm.
3: And then the IBC chair communicates to the Chief Justice and the incumbent president.
2: Yeah. Mm. And I think just looking at it again, It is looking at it from a very positive point of view, that the returning officers in the 290 will announce and declare the results in those 290.
9: Yes.
2: And as they are doing so, everybody in the country is seeing. That's the first assumption, that we are all privy to the 290 results in one way or the other, such that we are all doing the math, and it is all very obvious to us that this one vote, because it is 50% plus one vote, it is very clear and obvious to us that Mariam got the one vote that wins her the presidency. Such that when the IBC chairperson declares the result,
1: it's obvious.
2: See, I mean, all of you know. I mean, I'm not even doing anything. I'm just signing a piece of paper. It's obvious. But there's the gap that we all don't have visibility to the 290. And you need to have a visibility to the 290. And remember, we started by asking you, what does a returning officer do? Returning officer receives, collates, verifies, tallies, announces, declares. The IBC chairperson has been told here to announce, declare.
4: And verify.
2: He's a returning officer.
4: He's actually taking on.
2: Let's take a break. We come back and continue on this.
3: Good.
2: Nelson Harvey, senior counsel, former president of the Law Society of Kenya. 43rd, right? 49th president of the Law Society of Kenya and aspirant for Westlands constituency is our guest. This National Talent Center debate.

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0: 4 minutes past 8 o'clock, third hour, Fixing the Nation, one conversation at a time with myself, Hilarious Homeboy, Eric Latif, and Mariam Bishar. 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You could also watch us on NTV, on YouTube, across all our socials, and of course, interact with us using the hashtag Fixing the Nation NTV. On to our first news fix for this hour. President Trump has dismissed fears AI could destroy humanity. U.S. President Donald Trump has dismissed concerns that artificial intelligence could eventually threaten humanity, calling such fears a hoax. In a post on Truth Social, Trump rejected warnings that AI-powered robots could take control and target human populations. He described himself as the hoax buster while dismissing predictions of AI taking over and destroying the world. Trump compared the concerns over AI to warnings about climate change and investigations into alleged Russian links during his first term. His comments come amid growing international debate over the need for safeguards and regulation of rapidly advancing AI technology.
1: So, you know, when I like to say my spidey senses are tingling.
0: Yeah.
1: The way that so many people in Silicon Valley all of a sudden became aware of the fact that AI could potentially destroy humanity, uh-huh. and all felt the need to come to the public. Hey, listen, I am not agreeing with President Trump. I am, however, saying the timing and the gusto of it is suspect.
0: It's very sus.
1: And it's... I don't know if it's just global competition. I'm not sure what's at play here. If it's just global competition, because China is essentially quite ahead in the AI game, and it's like, okay, let's
2: all slow down.
1: Yeah, let's all slow down. Let's
2: allow us to catch up.
1: Yeah. I don't know. Slow down. It's gonna kill us. I don't know if that's what's up or there's something else. And I'm not saying that I'm completely dismissing the fears. Just that the antenna
0: it's
1: are up
0: on.
1: Yeah.
0: Does your antenna have AI?
1: Maybe.
2: I'm being controlled
1: by that machine. Okay.
2: To dismiss concerns.
1: Our last news fix for the hour is news coming in from Congo. Clashes have erupted in the DRC over proposed constitutional changes. Police fired tear gas as clashes broke out in Kinshasa between opposition supporters and pro-government activists during a rally against proposed constitutional changes. Tensions were also reported in several major cities where police fired warning shots and made arrests to disperse opposition-led protests. The opposition parties have united in recent months to oppose President Felix Tshisekedi's push to amend the constitution. The opposition says the proposed changes could pave the way for Tshisekedi to seek a third term. Now, the protests come amid heightened political tensions ahead of the debate over these reforms.
0: Hey.
2: Kunaenda hivi. When it's in African countries, it's, you know, this person is seeking to extend their term and a third term and all, so on and so forth. Mm. In other countries, we don't call it that. Eh? Mm. We have other ways of calling it. Mm. But there's still a rising sense of political nationalism across the globe.
0: Yeah.
2: And competition and elections are a cause of concern everywhere.
0: Yeah.
2: As in everywhere where there's an election coming.
0: Yeah.
2: It's not easy yet. Yeah.
1: No.
2: We shall go and elect.
0: Yeah.
2: There's always a concern.
0: Yeah.
2: Back into our conversation with Nelson Harvey, Senior Counsel, and there's some comments here from independent presidential aspirant Bob Njagi, who says, why has it been impossible over past elections to open the servers? Mm-hmm. Why should we outsource foreigners to safeguard our electoral process? What measures are being taken by IEBC to ensure public trust in the process? Right? Mm-hmm. So that, those concerns, alongside concerns of other fixers, like the Davuri says, if constituency results are final, but Article 138 still requires IEBC to tally and verify nationally, and those two separate functions, amani mimi sielewi vizuri.
1: I think that one, the distinction is just that you can't change them. Mm. All you can do is tabulate.
0: Yeah.
1: From the polling station, that is the result.
2: Yeah.
1: Hakuna kuchange your number.
2: No, no, no, no, no, no.
1: That's my understanding.
0: And there's no error that can be flagged at that point because as a senior counsel told us, there's no error.
1: Right.
0: It's already gone through a process.
2: So right. You can't be clever and say, no, you, Westland's returning officer, but the polling station in what primary school are you?
1: Hospital Hill.
2: Yeah. Mm.
3: You can't go back.
2: You can't go back.
0: Okay.
2: You only take from what the returning officer tells you and deal.
0: Okay.
2: Bakari Sanya says, USA has no electoral commission or national tallying center. Election results are declared months later by a joint session of Congress. Yeah, yeah, but how do those results get to the Congress? Congress. Iberia. AI will destroy... Okay, this is about that issue. AI will destroy humanity the way computers and automobiles and aeroplanes were feared to destroy humanity.
0: Mm.
2: Heck, even guns and bombs. Look at us now. We are 8 billion and we are still counting.
1: Well, people said automobiles and airplanes will destroy humanity. Okay.
0: Yeah. It's anything that was advanced.
2: Yeah.
0: At internet, it's terrible.
1: Yeah, internet, that's what I know. Y2K and so on.
2: Maria, you had questions.
1: I had so many. Mm. Let me go back to this idea of declaring presidential results 7 days after an election.
2: Within 7 days.
1: Within 7 days. Because it gives a lot of leeway. Mm. In the wisdom of the drafters of the Constitution, what were they doing here? Mm. And is it, I don't want to say a flaw, but yes, is it a flaw in our electoral process? Because we mull over presidential results for so long. Tulimalizana na MPs, na governors, na senators, kitambo na MCA.
0: Yeah.
1: But there's just 3-4 days of every day watching numbers on the screen.
0: Or some days just that number remaining stagnant.
1: What was the wisdom of the drafters of the Constitution, in your view, Nelson? Or lack? No.
3: I've seen a Kuro quote there.
1: Mm.
3: He was in the committee.
1: Mm-hmm.
3: I don't know why they elongated that time.
0: Mm.
3: Mm, but, well, it's reasonable. Mm. In my estimation, it's reasonable. Mm. And I believe it could be informed by several facts. Somebody's traveling by road from Wajir.
1: Mm-hmm.
3: Another one is traveling by road from Sebania.
1: Mm-hmm.
3: And these are 290 transmissions being brought in physically.
1: Yes.
3: And from the discourse we've just had much earlier, let's say it takes 30 minutes to verify who the returning officer for Westlands is. How many minutes will it take to verify 290 returning officers? Because there's a possibility somebody can come and say, I'm the returning officer, yet it's not the returning officer.
0: Mm-hmm.
3: And days in the legal parlance tend to appear in certain forms.
0: Mm.
3: They appear by close of business, which will be 12 hours.
1: Mm-hmm.
3: They appear in the form of 7 days. They appear in the form of 14 days. They appear in the form of 21 days and 30 days.
0: Mm-hmm.
3: So the shortest of these days
2: is
1: seven
3: days.
2: I also see my interpretation of it, Mariam, is that it actually does not, you know, give you 7 days.
3: Mm. You can do it earlier.
1: It's a ceiling.
2: It caps 7 days. And the reason for that is so that you are not here forever.
0: Mm.
2: Because everything from this point on is in days.
0: Mm.
2: Within 7 days, declare.
1: Mm.
2: Within 7 days, if you're disputing, you declare intentional dispute and you file. Within this time, go to the Supreme Court.
0: Mm.
2: Supreme Court, within this time, make a declaration. As in, it's just putting, by this time, this story is over.
0: Mm.
2: It's either you're sorting that person in or you're going back to the votes.
1: Right.
2: And if you're going back to the votes, within this time, you go back to the votes.
1: So you see.
2: It's setting those ones off.
1: Yeah.
3: And remember, even before then, there's a possibility of a recount.
2: Yes.
1: Yeah.
3: At the lower level of the computation.
1: Mm-hmm.
3: You may demand a recount.
1: Uh-huh.
3: Maybe it can extend beyond a day or 2 days.
1: Mm-hmm.
3: So, but as Erica said, and as there is unanimity of thoughts here, That was the maxima.
1: Yeah.
3: You could even declare it on the 11th of August. With systems working effortlessly.
1: So the picture is becoming, the picture is becoming clearer. Which is that, it's a floor, not a ceiling, this 7 days.
2: It's a ceiling, not a floor.
1: It's a ceiling, not a floor, correct? Yes, it's a ceiling, not a floor. But that also, the issue here is not a tallying center per se. The issue, is one, we are an emotionally

0: tamper risk. Let me give that.
1: Yeah.
0: So, are those problems the ones we should be addressing as opposed to a tiling center? Mm. Are we dealing with the building instead of shida yenye iko ndani ya nyumba?
1: The substance.
0: Yeah, yeah, the substance. Mm.
2: You know, good men do not require laws for them to act good, and bad men will go around laws, irrespective of what laws you make. Mm-hmm. I mean, if you look at Section 39, mm-hmm. initially it only had sections subsection 1, 2, and 3. Mm-hmm. And now, through caprice or ingenuity or lack of prior information, it has been amended time without number. Mm-hmm. To provide clarity, but that clarity is the one that is causing obscurity right now. My proposition is this. You see, if there is an affirmative determination on the ballot by the people as to who has won the election of president, then all these things become quite unnecessary. You get it? Mm. And I still go back. The first effective election when President Mwai Kibaki was elected. Mm-hmm. The declaration was made when there were almost 30% of the results to come in. Mm. You get it? So the people of Kenya, is the time for you to do the Kibaki one moment. You must just turn up in large numbers so that if you're electing whoever as president, let the margins be so clear. Mm. That this this assumption, this perception that something wrong is going to happen when the IBC chair will come to declare, is not there. Mm.
3: Are you disputing the fact, Nelson, that we could all be very, very, very emotionally charged and with good reason in support of more than one candidate?
0: Yeah.
1: Yeah.
0: Like we can't make...
3: The Constitution even sees that happening. Mm-hmm. And it says, if none gets the 50 plus one, mm-hmm. then one and two go for a runoff.
0: A runoff.
2: Yeah.
0: Are we making...
3: Because there's a possibility that you have two very, very popular candidates.
0: That's yes. it.
2: That cannot be discounted. And then it's admitted.
0: We can't... are our systems only fair weather systems? We can't stress test them. Yeah. It needs to be a landslide. Otherwise, there's no way to tell.
2: You see, I'm biased when we make this evaluation. Mm. At least it's known what I want. Mm. So... The audience I'm speaking to know what I'm talking about.
3: You're talking about this coming election.
0: But we have to think beyond 2027, into 2032 and into the future.
2: Yeah, perhaps that is the research that David Maraga has been speaking about. You see, something went wrong. We had a near-perfect constitution. It was our expectation that the first election of president and that the 2010 constitution will be accountable, will be full of integrity. Mm. But sorry to say, the people who had opposed the Constitution, the people who had seen the Constitution as a hindrance to what they were doing, are the ones who ascended into office and attempted to implement or disimplement the Constitution in ways that are so ingenious, as I've just demonstrated under the Elections Act. Mm-hmm. So a reset is necessary. Mm-hmm. And I'm speaking now to the voter audience. But what they need to do is to be quite clear. You know, clarity makes communication effortless.
1: Effortless.
2: Yeah, so you need to communicate through the ballot. Mm. You get it? You need to communicate through the ballot. It doesn't matter, really. Mm. It's your choice. If you want to burn your ass, just burn your ass effectively and clearly. If you want to stand up and make change, make change clearly. Don't have borderline positions.
1: The people have already put in place a system that works for them. So there's the people's IEBC. Mm-hmm. Then now as the politics is going on and who's doing what is expected where, the people have already put together something that allows them to tally the presidential result. I'm looking at a situation where there's now three entities. Previously, it used to be the media, transmitting results and then waiting for what would be coming out of Bomas, correct? But now we have this other machinery, the People's IEBC, that is also going to be doing the count. So ideally, even before the IEBC chair declares who the president is, the people will be having their own declaration with visible results of who the president is. How does that affect everything as it's been? Because in 2022, we didn't have that.

0: in 2017, 2022, we didn't have any of that. This is a new element that's coming.
1: You know, implementation informs areas of change, areas of reform, and areas of concern. I mean, I'm a man of great faith. But after the by-elections that were conducted last year, Malava Mbere et al., I was convinced beyond reasonable doubt that they were going to rig Olkalau. Much as I prayed that the legitimate candidate, our candidate in DCP wins the election, there was something that was telling me they will do it. Mm-hmm. You saw the determination of the people of Olkalau ransacking policemen's bags to check what was in. Mm. You get it?
2: And they found nothing.
1: It is the determination. You get it? You better be sure now than be sorry later.
2: Right.
1: You better find nothing than let something be sneaked in. You understand? And look at the projection that had been made, the chest thumping that occurred in Olkalau. Mm. UDA even got opinion polls to indicate that they are winning. Mm-hmm. They created fear. You understand? Mm. So it is this fear that that informs some of these things. But more fundamentally, and this is the question that has vexed me, without determining with finality whether or not we need to have a national tallying center, what if my classmate and good friend Ethicon just woke up one morning in his bedroom and said, I hereby declare Nelson Havi as the duly elected president of the Republic of Kenya. You know what happens next?
2: Yeah.
1: You must go to court.
0: Yeah.
1: And that is the reason why there is need in the demand of accountability and transparency. Mm. And we've seen deliberate efforts by those already in power to ensure that we don't have a people's IBC. We didn't have a people's IBC in Malava. They dismantled through attack violently the tallying center of one of the candidates. Mm. So the need for independent verification of the results and the process given by the Constitution enables that, so that you will have these results at the polling station. Mm. You'll have the results at the constituency tiling center. Mm-hmm. And nobody will preclude you from saying that these are the results, because these are the results. Mm. Starting with Article 1 of the Constitution of Kenya, sovereignty belongs to the people. Mm. What will be wrong in us running our own parallel tiling center? And you know, in the last 15 years, there's been threats by government, by IBC itself, that you shall not run a parallel tiling center, will be the ones to declare the results. Of course, you will be the ones to declare the results. Mm. But I remember pretty well when I used to do exams in high school in Musingu, I will say, this mathematics examination has been difficult. In my projection, I think I'll get 60%. We knew what you were at, you know, unless you were a fool. But the people who had studied knew what they would get.
3: Oh, God, Nelson, there's projections that were off sometimes, and it's not because...
1: I'm just giving an example.
3: Fools. I get what you mean, yes. What I'm trying to avoid here, so here's my thing. Mm. Even as we, the people... Mm. are part and parcel of this process through platforms like the People's IEBC, I'm very wary of the political class doing the same.
0: Yeah.
3: Because obviously when you say you have a dog in the fight, you are the dog in the fight. What I can project that I will win by 87% because it is sincerest projection coming from the bottom of my heart. And I can also have my platform where I'm tallying and collating.
2: And you're the winner. And you tell your supporters, look guys, you won. I
3: know the constitution.
1: You want to mount the SUV.
0: I know the law is very clear about, you know, who gets to declare who the president is.
1: Yes.
0: But the same constitution says the people shall, correct? Mm. And if people do not feel satisfied with the process that has been undertaken, what stops the people from, once they've done this tallying, saying that us as the people don't trust in your result, we believe in what the people's IBC is showing us, where does that leave us? Because they can't declare this person, but the people can also just say, we stand by this result.
1: Mm-hmm. We've been there before. When Uhuru Park and saw in Raila Amolo Odinga as president. You understand? And for good reason. Because our results indicated Raila Amolo Odinga as the winner of that election. Mm-hmm. And all indicators by the IBC was that they could not guarantee a fair and free election. But you saw what resulted in that declaration. I mean, we almost descended back into chaos. And the demand yesterday is informed by the need to avoid this chaotic situation. Outcome.
0: Yeah.
1: Yes, we know it is the constitutional mandate of the chair of the IBC to declare the winner of the election of President of the Republic of Kenya. But let there be a transparent and accountable mechanism as demanded by the Constitution, but fundamentally enable the participants in this election to independently verify these results at all levels. And one way of enabling that verification is what Justin Muturi was speaking about yesterday. There must be a clean voter register. When we have claims by the Secretary General of the ruling party that they will have dead people vote, then you cannot question the demand by JB Muturi for a clean register. It is as clear as daylight.
2: Right. So let me ask you, Nelson, what does a dirty register look like?
1: Pardon?
2: What does a dirty register, a non-clean register? What does it look like?
1: A dirty register, to use simple terms, is one that has not been audited to remove individuals that ought not to be in that register in two ways. Often when a voter is deceased or a voter is transferred, their votes from one particular station to another station. So that's the auditing that has to be done. It is from that context that I believe JB Muturi is calling for an audit of the register.
2: Okay.
1: Yeah.
2: But that happens, doesn't it?
1: It happens.
2: Before the election.
1: It happens before the election.
3: Okay. You know, when you referenced the swearing in of Raila Amolo Odinga, you see, that was the political class, and what Fela was asking about was what we the people, not to say that the political class is not part of we the people, but certainly
0: That was
3: there's a small distinction there. So what I'm trying to see is how to depoliticize our electoral processes and ensure that what we have are elections that are credible for the people first and foremost. The political class mtajisot badai. It is, and they in large part, they are. If you go through the math, you think about how many election results are contested. If you think it's apakwa presidential, especially that things get a little bit hectic. So I'm asking you to put to take off your opposition hat and put on back LSK hat or
0: your people
3: or
0: hat.
3: Your we the people hat.
1: Thank you. I've been yearning for this question that we depoliticize the electoral process. We categorize we the people versus the political elites. That is an erroneous premise. It's a false contract. This is my proposition. We are all politicians. The day you attain the age of majority, you're given a national identity card and you're given a pin because civic responsibilities rest upon your shoulder. And Article 38, there's a dichotomy of the civic responsibilities. One is the right to vote. Another one is the right to vie. So we are all politicians, but in two aspects. Some vie, some vote. You get it? So the convergence of our ideas must propel us to one direction. There should be no categorization that politics is a dirty game. Why you have a distinguished lawyer, a former president of the Law Society of Kenya, venturing into this enterprise. Who do you want to venture into this enterprise? Who do you want to legislate to make good laws for you? Who do you want to oversight the executive? Who do you want to ensure that there is equitable distribution of national revenue? Mm-hmm. Who do you want to be in charge of infrastructural development? Mm-hmm. But he or she who is part and parcel of you. And the moment we have that understanding, we'll realize mm-hmm. that elections determine our future. And if you have any doubt about this, it is so definitive in its determination that certain scoundrels in Malava are given a loaf of bread and a bottle of Fanta to determine their future. Yet, on the other hand, individuals in Olkalao are given a road within 2 days. You understand? Yeah. They're given development worth 16 billion within 3 months. Mm-hmm. What future can there be if we were to depoliticize election? Elections can never be depoliticized. Elections are political.
3: In their very nature. Okay, let's end it there, Nelson.
2: Take a break. Let's take a break.
3: Actually, let's take a break.
2: It's 29 minutes to 9 on Nation FM and NTV. This is Fixing the Nation with Eric Lati, Phalaris Omboy, and Mariam Bishar. And our guest is Senior Counsel Nelson Harvey. When you come back, let's talk about this political rhetoric, Nelson.
1: Oh, we're still back.
2: Okay. Yeah, this political rhetoric from everyone, including the Secretary General of UDA, like we said. Yeah. And we'll have that bite, hopefully.
1: Okay.
2: And see, are we interpreting him wrongly or rightly?
1: But I hope I've convinced all of you to be politicians.
2: We are all politicians, you told us. Yes, understand. I'm taking that bridge.
4: Be seen. Be heard. 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

0: love to see and hear from Fixers Kamawewe, and it's good to know that you're an active fixer, you're participating, and you are also asking for accountability from your government, from, you know, your police service, that you require security as you go about your business. 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
1: Tukiendelea na masuala ya kisiasa, there's what the Secretary General of UDA, Hassan Omar Hassan Sarai, said over the weekend, and he came to clarify yesterday after receiving serious backlash from within and without the broad-based government. I think let's start with what he had said, and then we'll come into later, say what he said yesterday. What had he said that, you know, angered the public so much?
2: Siku ya election hata sisi ni kumira kumira. 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
1: This is what he said. Okay? And how it was interpreted. We talked about this yesterday and they missed me with that. But Senior Counsel Nelson Habi, what do you understand here as a normal Hassan saying?
3: You know, every palace must have its king jesters, but the jesters must exercise their jesting commensurate to their intellectual quotient. Hassan Omar is not just any other ordinary mortal. He's a distinguished lawyer. He's headed a very serious human rights commission. So what he says, we take it on face value. Hassan Omar has said, they will ensure that those people who have died and ought not to vote will vote. He said it is very simplistic terms. And I know him because he's my friend. I doubt whether he takes alcohol, but his manifest inebriation and persistence in that statement speaks a lot. I don't know why he's struggling so much to please Dr. William Samuel Ruto. It is to no end. It is destructive. And I believe it is Cyprian Mwamu who said,
1: Nyamwamu,
3: what are you doing? Even if I was Dr. William Samuel Ruto, I would not have people like this around me. Because he's a jester, yes. But his jesting must be within his intellectual quotient. There are things I cannot say because I am heavy. Not because the things are for other people, but because they cannot reside in somebody of my stature. And if they happen in my mouth, they are a manifestation of what, so that is a manifestation of what Hassan Omar Hassan,
1: like you've said rightly, he was a commissioner with the Kenya National Commission on Human Rights around the time of 2007. He was instrumental in the authorship of the report on post-election violence by the Kenya National Commission on Human Rights called On the Brink of the Precipice. So he knows the rhetoric that led to the violence of 2007, the Madoa-Doa and all, and what happened thereafter. It's in the report that he participated in authoring. But then he says, you have misunderstood me. Yesterday he was in Nairobi at a UDA forum where the UDA is bringing together young women and youth to sensitize them and to help them to prepare for the elections. If you are as a candidate, this is what to arm them to participate in the election. And he said, to set the record straight on what he was saying, let's listen to what he said.
2: Kuna watu sahihi wanataka kutia dosari. Sisi wasiwasi wetu sio kushinda. Kushinda tumeshinda kwa mapenzi ya Mungu. Wasiwasi wetu ni wale watakaoshindwa huenda uwezekano mkubwa sana wasikubali matokeo. Waanze kusema, oh, mulituibia, oh, mulitufanyia hivi, oh, mulitufanyia vile. Na yote hii ni mchango wao of building a narrative of a loser who is in waiting. They are building a narrative of a loser in waiting. So I've used this as an opportunity. Wajua sisi wanasiasa tukipata forum, pia tunawakilisha baadhi ya maoni yetu na fikra zetu. 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
1: Hamuelewi kejeli za kisiasa.
3: This is the reason why most elites will say politics is a dirty game, and they will ask, why do you want to venture into this? Because people with illustrious professional records get into elective office, then they descend into demagoguery, and this is the outcome. It's quite sad.
4: Why are the political parties in whipping their members? This is like this. He's speaking as Hassan Omar, but he also carries a title in his political parties, the SG. Where are the parties in terms of reeling in their members? Because he's just but one example, but there's plenty of them. Every other day, every other week, you'll hear of someone parroting some nonsense.
3: Well, Hassan Omar is the party. You see, in an electoral democracy, the office of Secretary General is the office of the party. Mm-hmm. Is the spokesperson of the party. And I don't think he speaks in isolation. There are many people who have spoken in similar language before. Mm-hmm. And it cannot be categorized as kejeli, as watu wa Mombasa. Mm-hmm. Hassan Omar is not the Secretary General of UDA Mombasa, he's the Secretary General of UDA Kenya. Mm-hmm. So this subterfuge is trying to engage in later to explain away what he did. It's not permissible. And I don't think we need to ask William Samoei Ruto to take action on him, because he will not take action. I think these things are said with a sanction, just as many other people speak with a sanction. It's sad. And it is the more reason why some of us, despite this persistent demand by our colleagues, don't get into the dirty profession, are insistent. We must get in and solve this problem.
0: We look at the presidential election as sometimes as if it's the only election. Sometimes we lose track of, you know, the 1,000 other elections that will be happening simultaneously. When you think of accountability across the chain, all the way from MCA up to the president, and you asked Kenyans to, you know, show up, make it a landslide, that could be true for a presidential election. Maybe not. It could be hotly contested. We still need systems for that.
3: Yes.
0: But what do we do as citizens to, again, play our part as the people throughout the electoral cycle, one, and for every office from MCA upwards? So let me start with the electoral cycle, which we're already deep inside, and then we can go now into the various election, the 1,001, Nakonga?
1: 1,882
0: elections
1: in total
0: that will be happening.
3: Mm-hmm. Yeah, let's start from the beginning of your question. Mm-hmm. There is a lot of emphasis on the election of president.
0: Yes.
3: We may ask why. Mm-hmm. Look, the simple answer is what has been said and was the subject of discussion the other day. The president holds the power to employ a primary school teacher by dishing 10 employment letters to the area MP who is towing his line. You understand?
0: Mm-hmm.
3: I don't think, you know, my mother was a primary school teacher, my father was a primary school teacher.
0: Mm-hmm.
3: A majority of the people are in the education sector. So the moment you realize that the holder of that office determines what you will eat tomorrow, which hospital you will go and what level of treatment you will get, whether or not you will be employed, then you realize why the concentration there. But why the concentration there? Was this the case during the tenure of President Mwai Kibaki? It wasn't. Mm-hmm. Because we had a functional legislature. Mm-hmm. I mean, it's an anathema that I, Nelson Harvey, will go to State House and collect 10 employment letters to come and distribute to people in Westlands. It is against the belief of anybody who has the benefit of civic education, basic learning, morals, virtues, and the guiding principles of being a good human being. So the problem that has gravitated us towards heightened attention in the election of president is a dysfunctional legislature. The legislature is captured by the president. And I want to agree with you, emphasis must now focus over and above the election of the president, the holders of the seats, especially the National Assembly, because that is where laws are made. That is where the executive is oversighted. That's where national revenue is distributed. That is where money is given for infrastructural development. You know, Rigathi Gachagua goes to Murua Dikir to condole with the family of the late Ngeno. In counter reaction, the president goes there the following day. We'll have Ngeno University here. I'm giving you $3 billion. I'm giving you $300 million. This is not your money. Where do you get this money? Because, but the power that lies in that office to promise these lies, to promise these promises that are never fulfilled, should be the driving force that if you, the people of Westlands, as an example, are Sifuna and are giving the people of Kenya Sifuna from Westlands as the president, then you must of necessity give Sifuna a member of National Assembly with the capacity to think and say yes or no, with the capacity to say that, Your Excellency, this proposition, though good, is not constitutionally viable. Let's do this and this and this. You know, the other day, Ndidi Nyoro joked about this other jester who, even with 5,000 shillings, will forget the name of his mother and will start insulting the mother. That's a reality that happens in Parliament. And then it goes back to my primordial question, which I posed to you. The people of Kenya must realize that they are all politicians on attainment of the age of majority. Don't tell me I will not go and vote because it will be stolen. You see, we board planes every day despite the fact that the plane crashed yesterday. You get it? We hope for life tomorrow despite the fact that we are experiencing a bereavement today. It is hope. It is hope that keeps us going on. And it's the hope for social justice, a government governed by the rule of law at the executive and the legislative level that must propel us to go to the ballot and make an informed choice, right from the MCA to the president. You know, I come from a model constituency. Sometimes I just ask my people, how did you elect this guy who is stealing CDF funds, who is committing a lot of forgery, as your area MCA, in an upmarket ward in Westlands? Is because people like you, and I say, I must always be in a straight suit, I must smell nice, I must not walk for 5 kilometers and greet the people because it's a dirty job. No, it's not a dirty job. And with the fear of repetition, it's a job that requires good men and women. From the MCA to the president. And you don't have an absence of choices to make from. In fact, Eric, mimi nataka ukwe MCA hapa Parklands, kuja tukupatie kiti. Tuanzie hapo.
1: Nitaingia kwa uwanja.
3: Usikize.
4: Eric kwa banda.
3: Hata wewe usikize.
1: Nisikize kwanza uwanja.
3: Na uonwe poa.
1: Yani wanione vizuri.
3: Ananielewa.
1: The question though, is it like what you've said, people elect...
4: No tiffs with Latif. I've already gotten your
1: slogan.
4: Hashtag. Campaign dishanza.
0: Yes. No tiffs with Latif. Let's go.
1: Majority leader in the Nairobi County Assembly.
3: Absolutely.
4: We're in Latif.
1: Every time people go to the ballot and they elect, so they elect all these leaders. Now, just listening to you, your verdict is that we end up with parliamentarians who don't understand the job that they've taken, the job that they've been given. Do the people who give them the job understand the job that they've given the people? Do the voters understand the job that they've given that MP, that MCA?
3: No, sorry, I must make this admission. Often they do not understand. Often they do not understand. And the reason why they don't understand is the commoditization of leadership. Because leadership is perceived to come with the opulence, the power, the plenty, the 300 million, the 3 billion. In developed democracies, you don't hear of such a subterfuge. Leadership is just dedication, it's volunteer, it's a sacrifice. And speaking to the people of Kenya for now, speaking to the people of Westlands, we need leaders who will do the job that is required of them. And you need to understand what is the job of your elected leader. The moment you understand that job, you will be comfortable with a school being built in Cheleta. You'll be comfortable with a hospital, as opposed to the comfort of your leader who has served for 15 years, coming to tell you that tutatengeleza hii barabara ipite Kibagare ikuwe mzuri kabisa. Na nataka mutengeleze na huyu mungwana amekuwa hapa karibu. What have you been doing for 15 years? Because you come and say, okay, na msijali, baada ya mkutano mjipange kwa mstari, kila mtu atenda na mga, na mgao. You are cheering. The road has never been made. You understand? There is money intended for infrastructural development. This guy ought to have been in parliament to oppose the finance bill. He voted yes. You understand? This guy ought to have been in parliament to check what is the revenue distribution between Westlands, Kikuyu, and Kabete. Because you go to Kabete and Kikuyu, we have a lot of development. But we are a model constituency in Westlands, and all that your area MP and his preferred successor come and tell you, tujue vijiji zote za Westlands. Apana. We want to develop Westlands so that everybody has a road, everybody has clean water, everybody has sewerage, everybody goes to school, goes to hospital, and is capable of being employed or earning an income. But you don't expect this from people who really see the law as an inconvenience.
4: Also, as a mere suggestion, I always like asking this question as we wrap up. Are we too far gone? Every time we discuss an issue and, you know, we put all of these fixes and suggest fixes, as far as our election process is concerned, and the kind of leaders that we vote in and the problems that you've spoken to, are we too far gone for us to remedy this? Or do we just accept that this is how it is? There'll be a few good men who will rise up, a few good men and women who will rise up, will put them in office. But as it is, we cannot expect 100% change in the foreseeable future.
3: No, we're not too far gone to be of even a remedial help to ourselves. And, you know, my friend Dr. John Khamenwa always tells me, you know, Javi, we must fight for Kenya because we don't have any other Kenya. We, you know, life abroad is good if you to go and live in the Western world. But Kenya is a very beautiful place, you understand? And despite the hiccups, which are many that we are experiencing, the resolve driven by hope for a better Kenya must be the propelling force that will tell us we cannot give up. We must strive for good. And I can tell you without any fear of contradiction, the quest for good governance is like the determination to swim across or continue cycling. The moment you lose control of your paddle, The moment you lose control of your arm, you will sink. Mm. We will all sink. There are a few bad leaders we have here in Kenya who are determined to sink us. They have sunk the education system, they have sunk the healthcare system, they have sunk the future of the youthful Kenyans. They are prepared to sink everything. Because you see, unfortunately, in Africa, we have leaders who live for now.
4: Right.
3: They'll rather cut that tree in Parklands, First Avenue, that has been here for 150 years.
4: Mm-hmm.
3: Than think about rerouting the power line. You understand?
4: Yeah.
3: They'll rather cut the trees across State House. Mm-hmm. Which president such as does such a bizarre thing? They'd rather go and cut the trees in the Menti Forest for immediate temporary. You know, Europe developed, America developed because you could have a gentleman or a woman who in his 70s or 60s is approving the construction of an infrastructural project that will take 100 years to mature, that whose benefits will only be seen in 400 years.
4: Yeah.
3: But hawa jamaa wetu, hapana, wanataka wapande avocado leo na wakule kesho, na waikate hiyo avocado ikue kuni kabla hawajakufa. How do you live like that?
0: Let's end it there, Nelson. Thank you so much. Let's just sample a little feedback before we let you go.
3: But before you let me go and you sample that,
0: okay.
3: The people of Westlands, I'm running for MP. The people were spreading false rumors that because I was with my friend Sifuna, I'm going to replace him as senator. That's a lie. I'm running for MP Westlands. Finito.
0: Okay. Finito. All right. Gibendi John says, I think people should stop the issues of doubting. I believe every tallying center has tight security, and I don't see any offense of stealing votes can occur. Kiprono Nicholas says, we cannot trust one national tallying center that is under the scrutiny of an entire nation. How will we trust more than two? If we cannot trust one tallying center under the scrutiny of an entire nation, how will we trust more than 290 tallying centers. Njenga says, in short, Havi anasema Malava Kurayo inafaa kuwa 1 na Olkalau 3 according to Eric's citizen voting. According to the tiered voting.
1: The weight should not be the same.
0: Davori.
3: Cluster and weight.
0: Davori says, the way I understand it is that the real reform is making the national tally transparent, not eliminating the national tally. We've gone into all those matters, but thank you so much, Nelson, for joining us. He is aspirant for the MP of Westlands and also former LSK chair. We'll be right back after this discussing technology-facilitated gender-based violence. Hashtag is Fixing the Nation NTV.

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1: The headlines matter. 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Eric Latif, Mariam Bishar, and Felaris Ombui are fixing the nation, breaking down issues shaping Kenya, one conversation at a time, only on Nation FM. Your voice, your vibe.

0: All right. Welcome to the final hour of Fixing the Nation. Of course, we are live on NTV, on YouTube, on Facebook, Instagram, and on Nation FM. You were just listening to Afande Apaten Nazuchu. Let's get into our news fix for the hour. Now, there is something happened in Kasarani, with seven having been arrested for counterfeit flour. Yes. Now, seven people have been arrested after DCI detectives raided a suspected counterfeit maize flour operation in Kasarani, and they seized thousands of packets of fake flour and repackaging equipment. The DCI said the suspects were allegedly using labels resembling genuine brands to distribute the counterfeit products. Investigations are ongoing. Ay, Jamani. Kebs, again, nini udu? I know something has to go through. Like, there's so many gaps. Like, the amount of counterfeits on Kenyan.
1: When we say fake flour, though, what do we mean?
0: Counterfeit means...
1: Because these ones are counterfeiting. Mm-hmm. They are repackaging unga ya kisiagi and putting it in a bag of genuine brand.
2: Packet. So they're stealing brand identity and parading it or whatever. I see how that is also...
1: It's counterfeit.
2: False advertising.
0: It's counterfeiting.
1: It's counterfeiting. It's fake brand.
0: Yes. But guys, again, what... unga ya kisiagi, ni mimi nimetoa mahindi yangu kwa shamba, nikapeleka kwa kisiagi, and then I went back home with it. When you put this in the market, and you put a box around it, it's not just the brand you're stealing. You're stealing the nutritional information. You're stealing safety... stealing, I'm using this very loosely here. Yeah. So it's counterfeit. It's counterfeiting. Yeah.
2: And should anything happen to the consumer of that, the brand takes the fall for it, yet it's not a product. They did quality testing and all of those safety checks. So yes, it is counterfeit. And you ask a very good question. Where's our Bureau of Standards?
1: And I think this is not on a Bureau.
2: It's not on them?
1: Because, so the Bureau would... The legit brand has been checked.
2: Yes.
1: And the Bureau will go to the market there in their surveillance and notice, wewe, iunga yako umesema iko na ABCD, it doesn't have... And question the brand.
0: The brand, yeah.
1: And we've seen brands are pulled off the shelf for a while. Come, we're going to inspect. This comes into Ngao's and the security enforcement here. Because this is ukora happening in some backyard somewhere. Kuna mtu akona ki go down pale hivi. Now every day we notice unga brand X leaving this go down, going to the market. And we know brand X does not have a go down here.
0: Yes.
1: It's not the mill, the flour mill is not here. Their warehousing is not here. But then their product is living here.
2: Yeah.
1: Why is this happening? I put this more on actually the security agencies. The security agencies then alerting the others. Kebs.
2: Tumeona hivi.
1: Nini, brand, tumeona hivi.
2: But guys, are we not getting tired of this constant state of surveillance that we have to live in? Like, it's almost like now all of us have been turned to become like so hypervigilant of everything, which is we are indisciplined and therefore reason why we have to live like this. Because if it's not what you're buying, kwenda kupika, it is what you're drinking, it is what you're just surrounded by.
0: Counterfeits
2: mambo mingi.
0: And illicit and fake everything.
2: But it's exhausting. Like, I wish, you know, I would wish to live in a place where I don't have to continuously check all of these things. It's like tabia mbaya.
1: It's the same thing that former NACADA chairperson John Mututho was raising yesterday on The Last Word. It was concerns over Kenya's regulation of portable spirits, and he raised the question about portable spirits regulations and standards. He says the standard allows neutral alcohol to be diluted, then inaekwa some coloring, some flavor. Alafu is sold in the market as different product. It is sold as, you see, it's written vodka. So what is actually written on that label will be a neutral alcohol flavored vodka flavored. You'll read vodka. You'll read wine. You'll read whiskey. But you have not seen these are things, it's alcohol flavored.
0: Wow.
1: Vodka. right? So he says...
0: It's vodka-flavored alcohol.
1: It's vodka-flavored alcohol.
0: Jeez.
1: And such. He's warning that this loophole could expose consumers to harmful alcoholic products, and he's calling for tighter regulation of the alcohol industry. Mutudo actually raised an issue. He said when he pushed through legislation in Parliament, the Mutudo laws, the Alcoholic Drinks Control Act, it came with four regulations. Those four regulations, the first one was the Mutudo hours.
0: Yes.
1: Drink between this time and this time. There was enforcement. There were others. But it's like three other regulations that were supposed to follow with this have not been done by the Cabinet Secretary for Interior. So many years after Mutudo law was passed, and the regulations, all the regulations that ought to have gone with the Mutudo laws are not in place.
2: Where, who, the words were here, they've disappeared. because it's these are people's lives at the end of the day. And if you're a policy maker, you're a duty bearer, and you know that which you're supposed to do, remember you're not doing it to look good in office or what is most popular. It is to protect the people. And all of these years later to hear that these policies that still haven't been enacted, it's very heartbreaking. Well, before we get into our conversation for this hour, every year we see, you know, women and men doing incredible things, being honored by the Business Daily Nation Media Group. And just a few weeks ago, we were honoring top 40 under 40 women. This is women under the age of 40 that are doing incredible things. And now we are shifting, and it's time for us to honor the amazing gentlemen that are doing amazing and impeccable things, unstoppable trailblazers shaping tomorrow. Now, we need you as a man to stand up and be counted and be recognized. So if you know a gentleman somewhere, ama unajijua wewe mwenyewe, and you know you are doing something in your own capacity, you're inspiring action, you're propelling culture, and you're pushing boundaries to define Africa's next chapter, well, here's your chance for you to nominate yourself or somebody today. So if it's not you, you might know a friend or a friend of a friend. Tell them to visit top40.bdafrica.com. That's top40.bdafrica.com. Now, the closing date for these nominations is 25th of September. Clock is ticking. Get onto that website, nominate yourself, and we wait to see you on the shortlist of top 40 under 40.
0: I love the lion there. Very top 40 under 40, you know.
2: Simba.
0: Sana. Let's get into our conversation for the hour, which is around sexual and gender-based violence and technology-facilitated gender-based violence. We're in studio with Winnie Siomboa. She's the country manager for Journalists for Human Rights in Kenya. Good morning, Winnie.
3: Good morning, Mariam, Latif, and Phalaris.
0: Nice to have you in studio.
3: Thanks for having me.
0: Well, we start with the quote of the day that Phalaris will share with you. You can see if it speaks to you, if you agree or disagree.
3: Okay.
2: Karibu sana, Winnie.
3: Thank you.
2: Today's quote is an Ethiopian proverb, and it reads, clothes put on while running come off while running. Clothes put on while running come off while running. How do you
0: Everyone
2: interpret
0: has giggled
2: that?
0: The minute they've had that.
3: Well, how do I interpret that? I think if you do something for the sake of, we will know. It was never genuine.
2: Wow.
0: I love how people interpret it differently, but also true.
2: It just makes sense.
0: Right? Nukweli.
1: Vyatuvitu ndio.
0: Ivo to shingo pande.
3: You guys are talking about counterfeit unga, for example, and you know, the lack thereof or the availability of policies and institutions to safeguard the consumer. You can see that the intention was never there to protect the consumer, because why is it happening? Some months ago, we had an advisory being issued by other countries, including the UK, that alcohol that is consumed in Kenya is fake, and you know, almost 90% of it. What does that say? You know, it's not something we've not known. We've known that industrial effluence is being packaged as alcohol, and we're consuming it. Yeah. And the country knows. The people sitting in offices where these policies are being made, or the people sitting in institutions where prevention is supposed to be taking place, are probably consumers of the same fake alcohol and the same fake unga, but they're doing nothing about it. So those are clothes that have been worn in a run, or, you know, and
0: well, they're coming off.
1: Winnie.
3: Yes.
1: What is Journalists for Human Rights?
3: Okay, so Journalists for Human Rights is a media development organization. It's Canadian, but our goal is to work with journalists, to train them, build their capacity to report on human rights and gender-based violence. I mean, and gender, rather. Mm-hmm. The genesis of JHR is knowledge that media exists to inform and educate, but there has been a gap in terms of how the public consumes or how the public understands human rights. So we came in to fill that gap. We have journalists in our team, but we also have people who are not journalists like myself working there, because we've got experts in policy, governance, human rights and the law working alongside journalists, so that we can enhance the capacity of journalists in this country. That's who we are.
1: Rights and gender.
3: Yes.
1: Now, if we think about the media and the media space and the kind of stories that we cover, of course we cover stories about rights. We cover stories about gender.
3: Yeah.
1: From your, from where you sit, do we do well enough or do we wear clothes in a hurry?
3: For a while, you've been wearing your clothes in a hurry. But that is where JHR came in. So we've been in operation since 2020 in Kenya. And when we came in, what we noticed was that there was such a huge gap in terms of how the media was reporting on human rights, or even incorporating human rights issues into, you know, news coverage or storytelling. And we started by building the capacity of journalists. At the time, it was at the height of COVID. And you know, COVID was being reported on as just a health

0: about, for example, UNGA. It's not just about, you know, UNGA or consumer rights. There's more to it. How does it affect women, for example? How does it affect children's nutrition? How does it affect the nutrition of the elderly? Those are things that journalists need to be questioning instead of just, you know, reporting on the availability of, or, you know, counterfeit UNGA, for example. So we've been working to enhance that capacity. And I can say that from our own surveys, there has been an increase in terms of how journalists now report from human rights and gender-based lenses. Mm-hmm. We are seeing the reportage now turning away from, for example, when it comes to GBV sensationalization, to following through policies, following through the issues, following through the drivers, the causes of gender-based violence. And also we are seeing an increase in terms of how certain issues such as GBV are being reported. For example, MPO, the Global Media Monitoring Report has shown that reportage on gender-based violence has increased, and it's coming to compare with issues, topical issues such as governance, politics, crime, mm-hmm. in reporting globally, but also in Kenya, that reportage is now becoming quite topical, and that we can even have media houses segmenting a number of their shows to address some of these issues. For example, I think it would interest you to know that this morning only, mm-hmm. we have three major media houses speaking about gender-based violence, starting with this one. Mm-hmm. So that tells you that it's now not an issue that is relegated to the periphery, but is occupying prime time, mm-hmm. in the media houses. And that is a result of, you know, capacity building.
1: True, mm-hmm. and a deliberate effort.
0: Exactly.
1: Actually, what you spoke about sensationalizing of gender-based violence especially got me thinking about some of the things that may seem obvious when maybe you work at Journalist for Human Rights, or you are a journalist who's gone through some kind of training, mm-hmm. but may not be obvious to either the public or to others. So talk to me about the things we as journalists often get wrong when reporting gender-based violence.
0: Right. So the first is obvious, the sensationalization, mm-hmm. And victim blaming. Mm-hmm. So because a woman, and I say a woman cognizant of the fact that there are men who also fall victim of gender-based violence, mm-hmm. but it's because of the statistics, the number of people who suffer from GBV, the highest number is women. Mm-hmm. So for now, I will use women as my example. Mm-hmm. So when a woman is, for example, killed, when the media comes in, they tend to look at the circumstances around why they were killed. Oh, she was in an Airbnb with, you know, some man, or he was financing and bankrolling her lifestyle, forgetting that a life has been lost, and it's been lost violently. Mm-hmm. That is what the media needs to be focusing on. But instead, they sensationalize it, make it look like this woman was just materialistic and, you know, parasitic off of a man. And because she failed to do something, mm-hmm. maybe honor certain promises, that is why she has been killed. Mm-hmm. And that in itself is victim blaming. Mm-hmm. And then the second is not being able to get the facts right in terms of the statistics, in terms of the process. When GBV happens, there are, you know, accountability mechanisms that need to be put into place. Mm-hmm. And we don't often, as media, call out on those ones. We just report on it as a crime or as an issue that happened. But we're not looking at the underlying causes. We're not looking at other actors who need to be brought into the picture. Those the failure by the state, for example, to prevent that death is not being looked at, and we still want to, as media, make GBV seem to be a private issue when essentially it isn't. It's a public issue, mm-hmm. that needs to be addressed. The reportage for a while also used to perpetuate patriarchal norms, you know, just making it look like women are, you know, the property of men, and they can be easily discarded, when in essentially, women are actually humans, and they have rights, and their life needs to be safeguarded just like that of other people. Mm. So those are some of the, you know, issues we've noted.
2: Mm. Can I just ask here?
0: Yes.
2: Is it the media or the society's interpretation, or a section of the society's interpretation? So, for example, a death has occurred.
0: Yes.
2: The victim, say here, is a woman.
0: Yes.

0: circumstances surrounding that death is part of the story.
1: Yeah.
0: If you report that, like you've just given that example. Mm-hmm. So where did the death occur? This death occurred at this particular place. Was it the home of the victim or the home of the suspected mm-hmm. perpetrator? Mm-hmm. Neither. Mm-hmm. It was?
1: An Airbnb.
0: A rental, right? Mm-hmm. Okay. So how did they end up in this rental? This is what had happened, this and the other. Mm. If you report that, is that victim blaming or is that reporting the circumstances that surround this death?
1: That isn't victim blaming, but it still falls short in the sense that mm-hmm. You've not given the full picture of, you know, as in what we advocate for is that you go beyond just reporting the circumstances, that is, that a death happened, it happened in an Airbnb, and that this person was killed by probably their boyfriend, to go on to question why a woman is being killed. You know, you may not have the answer, but leaving the questions out there means that the audience can start interpreting this as an issue that needs to be looked into deeply. When you report that, okay, so certain times the reportage just doesn't end with the fact that, you know, they were found in an Airbnb. Yeah. But there will be other details which tend to describe the role of the woman in being in that Airbnb, making it look like she was trying to be materialistic or taking away something from the man. Or sometimes even it's just genuine love. But, you know, the reporting is done in a way that it's as if you're blaming the woman for being in love with somebody who turned out to be violent.
0: That's what I'm asking.
1: Mm. Yeah, so the society...
0: Is it an interpretation issue? Or is it a reporter's issue?
1: It's both.
2: Or an establishing of fact. Because facts are facts.
1: Yes,
2: correct?
1: They are. Mm-hmm.
2: Person X was at place Y, ta-da-da. How do you separate fact from... you know, what Eric is describing as trying to shape a narrative around why the result ended the way it did.
1: Yeah.
2: Or do journalists have to hold themselves back from establishing facts that then the society and the public would end up piecing together to form their own assumed opinion?
3: Mm-hmm. Let me give an example. You can correct me if what you mean is something different, Winnie, but a headline will often look like woman found dead in short-term rental after night out with foreign national.
1: Yeah.
3: Do you see any...
2: There's a problem. There's,
3: right?
0: I don't see a problem.
3: Oh.
2: Or do we leave it at women, woman found dead?
3: No, they don't leave it at woman found dead. Mm-hmm. When you say woman found dead in short-term rental after night out with foreign national, what Winnie was describing... Mm-hmm. Or you have to understand, when you think of how society works, how victim blaming works, already foreign national implies financial something something. That's just the truth of how we think, right? Okay. Yeah. Short-term rental implies some sort of something either clandestine or transactional, right?
1: Yep.
3: Or that headline already points to the circumstances being that there was something transactional or clandestine or whatever happening. Mm-hmm. You've already taken away attention from the fact that this woman was murdered to the circumstances around her murder.
2: How would we best frame it while still maintaining fact for fact that she was found dead in a short-stay rental with a foreign national after spending a night with them?
1: Those, I think it's about choice of words first. The fact that she was found in a short-term rental with a foreigner, if you put it in a headline, it means that you're giving that fact the prominence, right? But you can easily have a headline that says, a woman killed. You can even say, a shocking murder, you know, of a 21-year-old woman in Kasarani, right? Mm-hmm. That in itself speaks to the murder of this particular woman. Now, the details about where she was found can be weaved into the story, but in a very sensitive way that, you know, you're just giving the facts without making it look like it was a transactional, you know, affair going on. Mm-hmm. And at other times, by the time the media is coming to coming across such an incident, there will be other people who are there. For example, there will be the police, forensic investigators, and the family of the victim will already have been notified. So what we advocate for is that before you go to press, can you verify some of this information so that it's not hearsay, you're not alleging, you know, you have the facts. It could be that this foreign national was actually not, it could be that they're actually betrothed, but the way the media reports it, it sounds like it's someone they, you know, they picked this person from somewhere and they ended up, could be that they were here on holiday and something happened. I'm saying, get the facts right, dig deep, establish a line of issues before you can go ahead, and then choose your words right so that what you're reporting on does not get washed away by the choice of words that, you know, you choose to use when, you know, drafting or crafting a headline.
0: In a way, I see what you're saying.
1: Yes.
0: But I want to push it away from mainstream media, because I think the mainstream media reporter will establish facts before you actually publish a story. You go on with the story, those facts will be there. That's why I'm bringing in societal interpretations, men and women in the society, and how they interpret that story is what we ought to start dealing with and addressing. Same, there will be reportage of a woman and her children killed by husband in like in Nanyuki. Body found in a shallow grave, right? It's reported that way. Woman and her children have been killed by husband after a domestic, it's reported that there was, you know, domestic
1: tussle
0: that had lasted for a long time, you know, and it has ended up in death. And here we are not sure that this is the person who's killed, but there is an inference here from everything else that you've gathered around that it's pointing to. Or, you know, boyfriend or man friend or husband or so and so has gone missing. And so there's also that connection. Athlete found murdered in her home. Husband missing. All right?
1: Yeah.
0: That is the fact.
1: Yes.
0: There was dispute in this family is also mentioned there as what we have picked out from those we've talked to who knew them closely. It's a fact that the man is the perpetrator has not been mentioned. But what's the interpretation?
1: That the man is a perpetrator, right, based on the facts.
0: Based on the facts. That it's not based on fact.
1: It is not based on, based on attribution.
0: It is attribution and heavy suspicion. Young student is attacked while walking in campus by somebody who is said to be a boyfriend, attacked with a machete, and ends up dead. Woman mentioned,
1: man,
0: boyfriend mentioned, machete mentioned, right? Is there an issue here?
1: See, that's not what we are having an issue with.
0: All these cases, the media is reporting what is the fact.
1: Yes, to some extent. And I think when I began, I said it's not always the case that the reportage is problematic. But sometimes it is. And when it's problematic, you know, we have to go back to the role of the media and how it shapes perceptions. So you can imagine when it's problematic even over 2-3 times, it has the power to start shaping perceptions of the public. But you know, rolling back to your question about the pub, you know, the community, we cannot run away from the fact that gender-based violence is a cultural issue. It's about our relations in society between men and women, the patriarchal society, and how it shapes our perceptions about who is a woman, how she should be treated, and also men, for example. Just to infer to your, you know, to go back to the example you've given, when a man is at large, or missing, let's not even use the word at large, a woman has been found dead in a home, the husband is nowhere to be seen. Could be that this man was traveling, but because the society has now become accustomed to the fact,
0: or a victim as well, who has been taken elsewhere.
1: Exactly. But because the society has become accustomed to the fact that it's men who kill women, it's men who beat women all the time, the first thing that will come to someone's or anyone's mind at first will be that, oh, it's actually the man. But through investigations, it might be found that he was nowhere near the scene of the incidents. He was equally shocked to learn of the death of his wife or girlfriend, mm-hmm. or he was, as Eric says, a victim who defended himself and ran away. But if we are quick as a media to run away with a headline that hasn't verified the facts, do you see how problematic that is when it comes to even bringing now the justice chain? This person has been found not to be guilty, but they need to come back to society and be reintegrated. The picture was already painted. The reintegration becomes difficult because the society believes he's actually guilty when he wasn't. Mm. So that's where, you know, journalism has to take care and be responsible enough to make sure that it is not creating a bigger problem in society. Instead, it's informing based on facts. And also at the same time, it is calling for the society to change their perceptions around how people relate and how we treat men and women.
2: Mm. Yeah. I'm thinking about two things. Stories and media coverage, the angles that are used to serve as cautionary tales. Mm. There's one, and we can speak to the space, how mm-hmm. coverage helps with that. And second is suffering, the detailing of suffering mm-hmm. as content. Mm-hmm. So you'll read a story and you'll hear this woman, you know, was taken, she was stabbed, she was dismembered, da da da. What is the responsible way of covering that while still preserving the dignity of the victim?
1: So we do train on trauma-informed reporting, because anyone picking a newspaper, for example, and reading about the dismemberment of a person is traumatic. It's nothing easy to read, and I suppose it's also nothing easy to write about. So we train on the skills that journalists need to employ. Again, it goes back to the choice of words. How do you describe this? There are gory details that don't need to come into a newspaper, but then there are details that are superficial enough to paint a picture without, creating, without losing the dignity of the victim, for example, and also without creating panic into the public or the reader. And that's what we do emphasize on. And at the same time also, we also focus on, we tend to push on the journalists to be mindful of the families of the victim and whatever information is shared out there. There are certain families who've come out and said that we did not want our daughter or the death of our daughter to be reported as it was. We wanted her, even when dead, to have her dignity preserved. Being sensitive, again, reaching out to the family sometimes to even obtain consent. It is a matter of public interest, yes, we will not deny that. But empathy too, practicing empathy is something that we're calling on journalists to do. I think in one of the incidences, I suppose it was Rita Waini, whose yeah. family learned of her death
0: yeah.
1: on the media. And it was so shocking, even for us at JHR, that we had to convene families of victims of femicide. They came to us through our interactions in different quarters, and they were like, we don't really like how the media reports about our children. And when we convened a round table between the media and the families of the victims, it was quite an eye-opener. Such that the media itself relented and said, we see how we've harmed you. And the family said, we can now see why, because there's the disconnect between how journalists are trained or how they do their work and what families want or what families expect. Mm-hmm. Based off of that, we have developed curriculums that are helping journalists in trauma-informed reporting, as well as, you know, practicing empathy and, working very closely with the victims' families when wanting to break a major story on femicide, for example.
3: Right.
1: Yeah.
3: I think even what you've spoken to, like going back to the headlines, for example, there is also something that happens when we report, which is that we often report, let me say, big cases. Mm. It's these femicide cases that make it, which are very gruesome, mm-hmm. very dark, also often perpetrated by either strangers mm-hmm. or people that have been in the woman's space for a very short period of time, right? Yeah. Acquaintances, for lack of a better word. But then the actual reality of gender-based violence, it's often perpetrated by people known, people in the home, all of that. How then do we also skew our reporting? Because that to me is the other danger of headlines like that. When you say, yeah, found dead in a short-term rental after da-da-da, it paints the picture that essentially this is a consequence of the action, the action here being going out with a stranger or being in a short-term rental, or which can happen. However, the stats tell you that it really is the home and the space that women occupy that is a true danger. So how do we shift our reporting to that? Or is that something, yeah, that is in your curriculum as well?
1: Shifting the reporting, it comes from, first of all, recognizing what gender-based violence is, how it happens. I'll go back to some years back. Gender-based violence was relegated to the home front. It still is, though it has evolved. You know, and right now we're looking at GBV from different angles, from different facets. Initially, it was happening at the home. It was culturally and communally sanctioned. I mean, accepted, rather, in the sense that gender-based violence was seen as wife, you know, wife beating was seen as disciplining the woman. And when women would go even to report to the police stations, for example, the police would not do anything about it because they're like, why are you bringing your domestic issues to us? We are concerned about public safety. You know, public safety. They don't think that this is a matter of public safety. They think it's a private issue.
3: It's a domestic issue.
1: Exactly. That is happening at home, and so deal with it there. And then it has now evolved. We've moved from, you know, the home to boardrooms. We've moved from boardrooms to the screens, technology, tech-facilitated gender-based violence. We've moved from that to Airbnbs. We've moved from that to streets. I think you've seen cases reported of people being attacked on the street. Acid, just a recent case of a lady who was burnt with acid by a boyfriend who couldn't take no for an answer. So the public, or the what would I call it? The public where this happens is constantly shifting. It's not an amorphous, it's not a single, you know, public. It keeps changing.
3: Right.
1: And that recognition is what we need to come to, so that when we are reporting, each circumstance around, the circumstances around each case needs to be treated as is. And with the understanding of what gender-based violence is, why it happens, how it morphs, the consequences, all of that, then, you know, your reporting becomes easier with every case that, you know, comes to you.
0: Let's look at action has been taken, you know, to address gender-based violence. First of all, this increased awareness, thanks to the media, in part. Then there's also, like what we saw recently, the technical working group on GBV, and what was GBV and what? That whole thing.
1: Where
0: Dr. Baraza.
1: Yeah.
0: Report came out, report was presented to the president, report came out with an implementation plan and a metrics. Now, since that report came out and it was handed over to the president, if you look at how we are we reporting on that, or have we moved on? Did we move on when the task force was disbanded?
1: Right. I think we moved on when the task force was disbanded. And it's a problem that is not, I cannot only attribute it to the media. This is a problem of us as Kenyans. The task force, I want to believe a lot of money was spent in the work of the task force, going around the country, collecting memoranda, listening to women and other people about what GBV is doing to them and their lives, and even sitting as a technical committee to draft the report and including it, the recommendations that have been, you know, included in that report. But when it's been presented to the president, the media goes and reports that the task force has completed its job and the report is now with the president. I would like to see the media, for example, following up to see what has the president done about that report. I understand that the report was forwarded to the Ministry of Gender and the State Department the State Department for Gender, that's the ministry, and the National Gender and Equality Commission, GEC, for implementation. So Has the media reported on that? And after it's been forwarded, how much money has been allocated to these institutions to ensure the proper implementation of the recommendations that have been put in that report? What are these institutions doing, for instance? So I would have expected up to now a media piece that, you know, follows the chain all through from the task force sitting, recommending, president forwarding the recommendations to the institutions. Then beyond that, what are the fiscal actions that the government has taken, and what are the actions that the, you know, the commission and the ministry, what are they doing? Is there a roadmap for the implementation? Who are they targeting? So when reportage ends there, the same way the society also forgets. We forget that a task force sat. We forget that recommendations have been given. The people who keep worrying about these recommendations are civil society organizations who are concerned with ending gender-based violence. And what this does is that we fail to hold those who are accountable accountable. Because if the president comes to us and says, I am declaring GBV a national disaster and I'm setting up a task force, beyond that, what next? Because those to me are paper promises. You know, you just did something for the sake of being seen to have acted. What to me translates to real action is you telling us that in the 2026-2027 budget, 50 billion has been allocated to addressing sexual and gender-based violence. And out of that money, we have also allocated, or rather, besides that, we've also allocated, say, another 100 billion to police stations to equip them and build their capacity, strengthen the current capacity for them to be able to investigate and handle gender-based violence cases. We've also allocated funds to the judiciary that are specifically earmarked towards, advancing access to justice for victims of sexual and gender-based violence and the like, including even funds that are probably going to be allocated towards reparation or restorative justice for the victims of, for the families of victims of femicide, for instance. So what I've seen in this country is a government that is very good at optics, coming out to say, we have done this, we have the laws, we have the policies. On that, we are doing fantastically well, maybe better than most countries in our region. But actualizing those promises, that is where we fail. And this goes on to now, the responsibility has been left to civil society organizations, meaning that the civil society are taking on a duty that is supposed to be carried by the state. Prevention of, protection of women is a constitutional right. I think Article 29 talks about the security of the person, right? And Article 21 talks about the duty of the state in protecting, in fulfilling, and in promoting the rights of all citizens, women including men and women included. So when the state fails to fulfill, when the state fails to promote, when the state fails to protect, it has failed in its constitutional duty to its citizens. And when you allow civil societies to do this, they're actually the state.
2: Kenya is devolved, right, and county governments, you know, also have a responsibility in this. I'm curious to know from your side what you've been able to see across the different county governments in terms of supporting structures and laws that are actually then, helping either prevent or work with victims and whatnot, even as we come to national level, because what Nancy Baraza did was exceptional. Going across the country, but then this cannot just be tackled at top level. Correct?
1: Right.
2: There is what the counties can do.
1: Certain counties in this country have gone ahead to set up safe houses, for example. Nairobi County is one of the counties we've worked with very closely since 2020 during COVID. We actually supported the county in having roundtables with the media to educate the public on a draft law that they had, the Sexual and Gender-Based Violence Act of the Nairobi County. that is a county coming out to legislate, and several others have also gotten legislations that create a roadmap for how the county will address sexual and gender-based violence at their level. One other outcome of this law is that they've set up safe houses, or, you know, they've provided for the setting up of safe houses that will be used by the public and especially victims of sexual and gender-based violence. Mm. Now, the challenge still goes, whatever challenge is being experienced at national level is also trickling down to the counties. Mm-hmm. So how much money is being allocated to the support, to supporting the, you know, the safe houses? The last time I had a conversation with one of the people at the Nairobi County in charge of the safe house was that they don't have the funds. They are not able to sustain the running of the safe house because people who come there need food, they need, you know, the basic necessities. There's electricity, there's the paying of the person who's there manning the safe house, the security of the safe house. All of those things, there's no direct vote head in the county budget that is dedicated to those particular functions. And then you find that the other counties, I think what was happening then was just a knee-jerk reaction because we called out on the government and said, you need safe houses. It's during COVID. Women have got nowhere to run. And everyone, at the time, I think it was being championed by most of the women reps at the time, you know, coming up and saying, we're going to set up safe houses in our counties. Yeah. And this is where I now turn to blame the politicians again, because 2021, 22, that was an election year. Mm-hmm. So what is my campaign manifesto? I'm going to set up a safe house for the women in my county so that I can be re-elected as a woman representative, for instance. Mm-hmm. So with the way that county governments are responding is not adequate. I guess that's what I'm saying. It's not adequate. There is need for funds to be dedicated to the safety of women and to supporting the infrastructure, to supporting county hospitals, to building and strengthening the capacity of officials within the hospitals, in the police stations, in the county government itself, to be able to understand why GBV matters, how to handle it. We've been told of police stations, for example, not having fuel to go to a victim's home to do an investigation. And if I'm the one reporting, I'm told, please, fuel. And it's a genuine ask. They're not saying it for the sake of saying it. So that disconnect, the gap, that is what is currently happening. But I must also laud, you know, the county governments where they are willing to put in place the infrastructure or the legislations and the policies, because we have to start somewhere. When we have laws and policies, it means that we are recognizing this is a problem. So can we move now and start, you know, the implementation?
3: All right. Yeah. I have a couple of questions.
1: Sure.
3: One being, which women reps kept their promise to build safe houses?
1: I think Migori County, we have one. Esther Pasaris worked very closely with the Nairobi County to make sure that the Nairobi safe house was established. And I think Esther Pasaris, I'm not campaigning for her, but I think she is usually very responsive when it comes to issues of gender-based violence. Beyond just pushing for the creation of the spaces, we've seen her in Parliament speaking out when issues of gender-based violence are being mentioned. We've also seen her coming out and supporting organizations directly. We've seen her working with civil societies and the Nairobi County on key dates such as the 16 days of activism. So to me, that points to someone who is dedicated in making sure that gender-based violence is adequately addressed. And also the other attendant issues, not just the violence, but the drivers. For example, access to sanitation and sanitary towels is a pet subject of Esther Pasaris. We've seen other county women MPs also coming in and supporting such initiatives, and also other women members who are not really women MPs. For example, I would like to single out Honorable Millie Odhiambo. I think that's one of the legislators who needs to get her flowers now. She has done extensive work in and out of Parliament to advocate for women's rights, including an end to violence, including even doing a public service announcement, which has called out on the rising number of femicide. So those are, you know, those are women who've shown initiative, and I think they need to be supported both by the national government, the public, and where possible, even by the media, in spotlighting what they're doing, and, where possible, for the public to support them.
3: Mm-hmm. Yeah. Which other counties have safe houses? Even from previous
1: government
3: administrations? Yeah.
1: I know of Makueni County, I know of Migori and Nairobi.
3: That's it.
1: Yeah.
3: Mm. Okay.
1: I'm not saying that's it.
3: Yeah, but that's what I know. That's what you know.
1: Yes.
3: Fair. Sour.
1: Yeah.
2: And
1: that's
2: these are fully funded by the counties, yeah?
1: Supposedly fully funded by the county.
3: Okay.
1: Yeah.
3: Then there was also the issue of minors and how to report when it comes to minors and violence against minors, mm-hmm. especially sexual violence against minors. Mm-hmm. What are the lines there? What are we getting wrong? And if anything, what are we getting right?
1: I think reporting on minors is one of the areas that the media, even before JHR came in, was already doing well in. Mm-hmm. I think children's rights in this country, we're not badly off. Mm-hmm. There are challenges, granted, but we're doing well. Mm-hmm. The sensitivities around children. First, no name. You know, you cannot identify them for who they are.
3: Yes.
1: Even in court, we don't use their actual names. Mm. We acronymize their names, yes. or anonymize them. Images. You cannot use an image of a child. You cannot show gory pictures around them. You have to obtain the consent of a guardian to report about them if they are not victims of, say, femicide. If, for example, they're just victims of violence, you have to obtain the consent of their family. You cannot interview a child. Mm-hmm. The information that you get has to be from their guardian or state-appointed guardian if their family members are not available. I think generally we are doing well. Generally for the media, I don't really have anything to say that the media has failed in, but just the general,
3: good guidelines just to have in mind.
1: Exactly.
3: Lastly, would then be on technology facilitated gender-based violence,
1: right.
3: Which is evolving incredibly quickly. What, first of all, fits the scope of TFGBV? And then how do we also report on it to create awareness without being sensational?
1: Right. So the scope of tech-facilitated gender-based violence includes doxing, trailing and trolling on social media. Mm-hmm. We have seen incidences where someone just posts an innocent post and whatever follows after is a myriad of insults, mm-hmm. Body shaming, you name it. Mm-hmm. And I think in terms of how do we do this is, first of all, creating an awareness on what it is. Sometimes people just think it's normal. Mm-hmm. If I put a post out on social media, I should expect the flack that comes with it. But that's not normal. Mm-hmm. Posting on social media means that you're expressing yourself, just like I am expressing myself here, and I don't expect that people would start attacking me for, expressing myself. And the same applies to the social media. So that recognition of, what entails, tech-facilitated gender-based violence and what you need to do about it. Mm-hmm. I think most social media platforms have got buttons that allow you to report. Mm-hmm. Any comment, for example, that you find is offensive, and others provide an extra band where you can explain why you feel like, why you're reporting, so you can issue further descriptions as to why you feel this is not right.
3: And attach the comment or whatever was offensive. Yes.
1: Exactly. Mm-hmm. And social media owners, such as Meta, for example, have got in place mechanisms that allow them to investigate, and where possible, they can suspend an account of a person who is found to be culpable. Mm-hmm. The law has also evolved. We have laws that are protecting citizens from tech-facilitated violence, whether it's gender-based violence or any other form of violence. The law on defamation, for example, and libel has evolved to this extent that it is now considering words that are printed on electronic spaces and, you know, conveyed through electronic media. And when it comes to prosecution, the courts are allowing you to bring evidence that can support your claim in court. Mm-hmm. I think also, apart from awareness, is also to teach the public on safe use of you know, the internet and the social media spaces, because it's unregulated. So it means I can do whatever I want. Mm-hmm. But at the end of the day, with proper knowledge, then responsibility is taken. So we are seeing the evolution of the online spaces to an extent that it's now mirroring, for example, the one-on-one, you know, interactions that we have. Mm-hmm. And does the same rules that apply to one-on-one interactions tend or are now being exposed to apply to social media and, you know, electronic facilitated in engagements. Mm-hmm. Yeah.
0: Mm-hmm. Now, when we report that as media,
1: yes,
0: right? Is that going to, because here's a, let me start, build it up, right?
1: Right.
0: In the story, for example, that we had just the other day, where a young lady was lured to Roy, and some three suspects were held in custody, young, under 18, up to 21.
1: Mm.
0: The girl herself is 17, was it?
2: 17, yes.
0: Yeah.
2: Mm.
0: On social media, one of the people that we interviewed in the commentary is somebody who's working in this space of GBV and technology. Mm-hmm. Was like, look, there's also now the need to sensitize all users on how to vet how people are engaging and interacting online.
1: Yeah.
0: If you think about that, this is not death.
1: Right.
0: Right? Mm-hmm. She's alive.
1: Yes.
0: But she has faced all the manners of harassment.
1: Mm-hmm.
0: Would reporting like that paint towards trying to put the blame and the responsibility on the supposed victim?
1: Mm-hmm.
0: Or is it actually putting, sensitizing on the responsibility mm-hmm. of all of us, mm-hmm. including victim and any future possible victim?
1: Right.
0: How do you draw the line between that? Between not appearing like, you know, as you start saying, oh, but it raises each concern here about how people are interacting, how people are vetting their interactions, how people are engaging and the decisions that they're making that will end up to possibility of harm. Because that's a journey that leads to that.
1: Yeah.
0: The reporting of it. And the drawing of the line between Natakusama, Sasa, Tisasa.
1: No, I don't think...
3: In a minute or less. Right. Yes.
1: I don't think that's... what you're describing is a problematic reporting. Mm-hmm. That isn't. Because that isn't... That there is the role of the media. You're looking at an issue, you're presenting it as what it is, and you're also calling on the public. Because, let's face it, the public has a responsibility too to prevent some of these incidences that, you know, take place. And that's exactly what that reporting is doing, is just asking us to also be vigilant and to train ourselves and our children in terms of how to vet. You're not blaming, you're stating the fact that is, yes, we know you fell victim, but, you know, sometimes also we need to. It's a gap that's been noted, and the media is calling on all the actors available to fill that particular gap. So that's not problematic, Eric.
3: Okay. So let's end the conversation there. But thank you so much. Winnie Siomboa is the country manager for Journalists for Human Rights. And of course, a massive thank you to you, Fixer, for sticking with us this morning. We'll be back tomorrow, 6 to 10 a.m. But for now, we leave you in the capable hands of Mary Mwikali and, of course, Winnie Lubembe on Your World. And on Nation FM, Claudia Naisabwa and Brian Aseli are on Vibe Shift. From myself, Mariam Bishar, Eric Latif, and Falaris Omboy, have an amazing, amazing Wednesday. Bye.
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0: 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Pascal Kodong Clan, inaitwa Your Body. Welcome to Vibe Shift on Nation FM. That's the song starting us off. You're listening to Claudia Naisabo this morning.
1: Most bankable host, Brian Aseli. I hope you're doing great. Man, I'm super excited about today. It's a Wednesday. We are crushing on all them ladies. WCW it is. Also, it's just a matter of time and we're going to be talking about maneno, matters of the heart, because it's a Wednesday, Relationship Wednesday.
0: You know how we feel.
1: Is what we believe in, you know. Na uko aje?
0: Niko salama. Salmini, kukupua.
1: Niko sawa kabisa.
0: My day has started off well. Another cold day in Nairobi. Yeah, I don't know how I'm feeling about it.
1: It's not going to get better.
0: Tell us how the weather is in your various counties. Watu wa Mombasa, Kisumu, Eldoret, Nyeru, Meru, Homa Bay. Na wapi kwingine tumesahau?
1: Mimi nakwambia
0: Kakamega.
1: Atuisa watu wa Kakamega, watu wa Isiolo, wanasikiza. And of course, watu wa Nax. You can call me a mention, but of course, we really appreciate you. The coastal area, watu wangu wa Kilifi, najua mko pale. Munaskiza, Watamu, and so many different areas. But guess what? We want you to be in communication with us. We want to talk to each other. Maybe you've started your day, it's cold, but we want to warm it up with great music. And of course, apart from great music, itakuwa pia ni great conversation. 0719038963 is the golden number. We break down this show into 4 hours. Our number ya kwanza tunaona
0: tuko ya kwanza tuko na story moto moto.
1: Yes.
0: And there's something that YY comedian alisema.
1: Mm-hmm.
0: We need to listen and hear if it's facts or not.
1: Mm-hmm.
0: There's also a research center for something.
1: Mm-hmm.
0: And there's been claims that have been going around about Mosiria.
1: Mm-hmm.
0: Yes, our county official.
1: Yeah.
0: Tutongelelea nini nasemu huko nje and what Mosiria has to say about this. And also the Emmys happened 2 days ago.
1: Mm-hmm.
0: And it was very sad for, it was something for people of color. It was not a great night.
1: It was not a great show.
0: There was a lot to be said.
1: Mm-hmm.
0: I have seen guys trying to boycott the Emmys.
1: Mm-hmm.
0: So we'll get to talk about that. That's in the first hour. Second hour, any question of the day, Brian?
1: Nakwambia, itakuwa matters of the heart. And of course, these daunting statistics about marriage generally.
0: Mm.
1: And we're going to be breaking it down, getting to understand for those who are married, ni nini nzuri kwa kina ndoa that we are supposed to come for.
0: Mm.
1: If not, are we going to tie it on to what Tyler Perry actually said? Tyler Perry is one of the best producers and director writers, not in Hollywood, off Hollywood,
0: mm-hmm.
1: because he created his own Tyler Perry Studios. But if you're out there, we're going to be just talking about it. Tukuje tuongeleshane 0719038963. That's the golden number. Third hour, kutakuwa na kitu inaitwa Lunchbox. You're going to be cooking for us. Yesterday we had Becky Sangolo cook for us, but today it's you who's listening to us. 0758 4000 53. That's how you drop a voice note. Unasema tu ingredients alafu kile tutakuwa tunapika. But pia tuko na stories. Kenya is actually or truly the pride of Africa. There's a story that has actually captured our attention. We're going to be sharing that with you. There's a lady who has an addiction that is not quite normal. Okay.
0: Mm.
1: For most ladies, they're avoiding that, but for her, she actually goes for exactly that. Also, I'm going to be telling you what scientifically being broke does to you. Then we get into the final hour.
0: I am wishing Nyonge could talk. And
1: yes,
0: today we're ranting about the best response ukigostiwa. Tulisema ni Relationship Wednesday.
1: Ukigostiwa.
0: Do you ghostika or what happens after?
1: Aye.
0: That's what you're doing in that hour. Also,
1: uh-huh.
0: You requesting, and we are going to be playing all the songs that you request.
1: Yes.
0: Kama kawaida tukianza the day, we'd love to start off with a quote of the day.
1: Mm-hmm.
0: Na quote yetu leo inasema,
1: yes,
0: if you don't bite much more than you can chew,
1: mm-hmm.
0: how will you know how big your mouth is?
1: What?
0: If you don't bite much more than you can chew, how will you know how big your mouth
1: basically
0: is?
1: Basically, expand your opportunities. Expand your reach. Man, you're made for more.
0: Bite more than you can chew.
1: Yeah.
0: Nyongo.

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0: That's Toxic Lyrically, Mauru Gwashen Capitan, Hongoya Karao Volume 2. You can tell it was sampled from one of our Kenyan classics, Abba.
1: Who can't bogo me?
0: All right.
1: Who can't bogo me? Hey, but you can't bogo me.
0: But there's just something about Abanton music, even if it's sampled, it sounds like it's its own kind of music.
1: Yeah,
0: it sounds like the first time
1: you're
0: listening to it.
1: But you know, even big labels have been doing that for years, sampling music or actually just doing remixes from way back. So make sure that you get to listen to all kinds of music, because dancehall music is growing fast. Kenyan music is also growing very fast within our borders. And we really appreciate you for tuning into 96.3 Nation FM. Right now, wamesema... Tuache itabia.
0: So YY Comedian has come out with a video. Uh-huh. And this video, he's claimed that Wakenya tuko na tabia fulani.
1: Gani?
0: Yeah. Amesema kuendorse kila mtu for president. And yeah, we're endorsing people for president. And after a few months, watu wana disappear. Alafu tunambua tuache kutumia hit songs. Tuache kutumia politics kama hit songs. Ama kutreat politics kama hit songs na club bangers.
1: Yeah.
0: Listen to his exact words.
2: Where is Okia Omtata? You have to stop treating politics as hit songs or club bangers or new clubs being opened every day. Today at BND, the other day Al Capone, then Whiskey River. No. Otherwise, you'll end up with a lot of one-hit wonders. Without consistency, you'll end up like somebody who goes to the gym and quits after 3 days. And they do countdowns. Day one, day two, day three. Then they quit and start again. I'm back like I never left. Day one, day two. So you go to the gym, you've gone to the gym for 3 years without results. Because every time you are starting, every time you're starting, every time you're starting. You know what brings that? Inconsistency. It's not like I'm saying it is bad to have a leader of your choice.
0: Basically what he's saying is we just need to be consistent with someone we're choosing. And what we're...
1: First of all, you remember last week I did a topic.
0: Yeah.
1: And YY was mentioned as one of the people who allegedly, and it's word in the street, that some influencers are being paid to talk about politics. And then that way, one day they're going to talk about who they're supporting. And then that way, maybe they're going to sway some of their fans to actually vote for specific leaders. It was such a controversial topic last week. But then YY has a point, but... he also does not have a point.
0: Brian, what are you saying?
1: Let me tell you, where he has a point is, one too many times we see a leader and we say, wacha tuchague Okia, wacha tuchague Maraga, wacha tuchague Sifuna. And then it goes like a game of charades. We keep on choosing and it goes like merry-go-round. Ni kama time ya chama. Leo ni time ya Maraga kukula. Next time ni Sifuna. Next time ni Okia. Depending on what you're standing for at a particular time. If the elections were to happen in 2024, people would have voted Okia Omtata. If elections were to happen, ile time menye tulirudia kura 2022, Maraga would have been our president. Sai, watu wamekua sifunated. We don't know if it's going to change in between now and next year. Nyoro ndo yu ameingia, ameingilia kwa hesabu. I'm saying it's the democratic right of anyone who wants to be on the ballot. Sawa sawa, hiyo ni democratic right. Why? Wacha watu wachague kile wanataka. We can't all be at sticking to one person. Watu wanachagua kitu wanataka. And yesterday, I remember we were having a chat off air. And we were talking about, so kama watu wamesema Sifuna, mbona wengine wasiseme Ruto? Kama ni democracy that is. Sindio?
0: Mbona mnakataza watu kusema?
1: So kama wengine wanasema nini Sifuna, wengine waseme Ruto. Wengine waseme Maraga, wengine waseme Okia.
0: It's okay.
1: But that is democracy.
0: It is democracy.
1: Yeah, democracy is when you have the freedom to choose what you want and what works for you. Where I feel like YY is not making a point is, it's not our job to make Maraga popular. It's his campaign team. It's the job of Nani Okia Omtata's campaign team to help him gain momentum.
0: Hey.
1: If you're not doing... Sifuna amekuwa kifanya rallies everywhere. Okia Omtata hajakuwa kifanya rallies. Maraga hajakuwa kifanya rallies. Apart from siku ile alienda Meru alafu mkakataa kumsalimia. You know. And so those are the things that we need to look at right now. We can't be blaming Kenyans for not choosing you, yet
0: if you're not making yourself popular,
1: you have to make yourself popular.

0: Brian.
1: Yes.
0: I agree with you 100%. Hapa naye tumekubaliana.
1: Tumekubaliana?
0: So someone's popularity or Kenyans shifting and going to a different camp, it's not because they don't support this person anymore. Yeah. It's just where
1: I want to support
0: the majority is.
1: Seen.
0: Yeah, you're nowhere to be seen. Yeah.
1: Out of sight, out of mind.
0: Thank you.
1: Exactly.
0: Let's pay some bills.
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0: not just listening, you're part of it.
1: So before you go, do go, do. 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Oh, my, yeah,
2: how far will you want to go, baby? How far will you want to go? How far will you want to go, baby?
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0: don't miss any of that track. And it's been a while since we got something new from Element Ellie. I don't know what he's cooking up.
1: No, he has a new joint, I think, dropped a couple of days ago.
0: Oh, yeah?
1: Yeah, I believe. You saw on his feed, you know, him and just teasing a new song, I believe. The name of the song is My Dear.
0: My Dear.
1: It's, I think, 6 days old or something like that. Yeah.
0: I would say he's arguably the best African producer we have at the moment. Yeah. He's very versatile.
1: Yeah, to celebrate him even more. So big shout out to him. And of course, big shout out to you who's tuned in right now. Unaweza kuingia pale hustle yako imejipa. Ama bado ijajipa. We're just kickstarting our day in style. And right now, we're still interesting in some of the craziest stories that have happened through and through. And right now, Claudia, umesema tunaland wapi?
0: We're going to a retreat center or a research center that was launched the other day, and it's the first of its kind.
1: Yes.
0: Now, it was opened in Brazil, and you can attend or you can show up and avail yourself for only $1,000 and it starts the starting price $1,000 not $1,000 Kenya shillings $1,000.
1: Yeah.
0: Now this is the world's
1: you
0: first
1: money in
0: ever.
1: Dollars?
0: Yeah.
1: Hey. Someone say $1,000 I'm like, no.
0: I'm thinking in dollars.
1: And you're thinking in dollars?
0: Yes.
1: Yeah, $1,000
0: Yes. Now, Brian, this is the world's first ever body count research center.
1: Body count research center.
0: Exactly what I said. Body count research center.
1: So unasema pale kama umekuwa top scorer for a while, you've been collecting bodies with your partners here and there. Ukiwa CG 16, CG ulifanya nini? 17, 18, 19. Unaenda all the way. Sasa hii umefika miaka yako 30, unasema sasa I want to start afresh. You can actually go to Brazil, give them $1,000.
0: No, that's just the starting price for the treatment.
1: Oh.
0: So I think kama starting price ni $1,000 inaenda ikipanda. So
1: I'd like to see their price list. Ndio tujue kama ni ile ati from 1 to 15 nini clearing cleansing 1 to 15 people that you've been with. Charges ni 1,000. Kama umekuwa na watu more than 25. Hiyo ni kazi mingi tunafanya. $2,000. Like it's crazy how that happens. Do you believe first of all that something like that can actually be done? Cleansing.
0: Brian, just be celibate and practice secondary
1: virginity, if you may.
0: Yes.
1: Sex before marriage is a sin.
0: It is.
1: Yes.
0: So you will be wasting your money and time.
1: Yes.
0: If you decide to go to this research center.
1: So you'd never go there?
0: The body count research center. Yeah. I'm a virgin. What are you saying?
1: Ukoka mamimi. Yes.
0: But
1: both of us are virgins. So it's very hard for us to know. When you're mkoko inje.
0: Yeah.
1: If you have this research center.
0: Yes.
1: Were you willing to actually pay $1,000 for a cleansing ceremony in Brazil?
0: What do you think of that?
1: Missy, do you mean if me, I'm still virgin?
0: There's two children.
1: The two children, that is a topic in many effects, sana. Pastor Wangwa Kiskia.
2: Are you okay? To be honest, I'm on so many things just to stress my mind.

don't just play music, we play you.

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1: Wake up in me. Just on the sky. 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

0: on that one. I don't know why, but I feel like I hear Mr. Seed somewhere in the background of that track.
1: Yeah.
0: And it's Mikono Ju. And of course, that's Iyanny's track. We're just about to get into a story that's caught our attention. And this guy has been talked about, I think, every single time this year. Every single month, every week, he's been on the news. And when I say the news, I mean the tabloids for things that he does or things that he says. So a point where he annoys some people and some guys actually just decide, you know what, we like his vibe, we like his energy, we're going to go with that.
1: Yeah, so, but before we get there, there's something that we like to interest you in, and I want you to keep pay keen attention. That is Samsung, and of course, the Samsung Galaxy S26 FE is out. And of course, now that you're in this town and you're looking for a phone that is actually going to be making you feel all great, it's a phone that has a display of 6.7-inch FHD, Dynamic AMOLED 2x, and of course, 120Hz refresh rate, up to 1,900 nits in terms of brightness. So it means that nisimu ambayo unaweza itumia hata inje, the sun won't, has nothing on it. So whether you're scrolling TikTok, watching Netflix, gaming, or editing your content, that display is actually enough and designed to keep everything smooth and immersive. I don't know what you're doing right now. I want you to go check out the 50 megapixel main camera with OIS, 12 megapixels ultra wide, and of course the 8 megapixel telephoto. Apart from that, night photography, super steady, my fan cam, those are features that you cannot actually find elsewhere. The storage runs, it comes from with an 8GB RAM, and for the storage space you can actually choose from the different variables of either 128GB, 256GB or 512GB. I don't know what you're waiting for, but make sure that you get to grab yourself the Samsung Galaxy S26 FE. And I hear that you can pair it up with something.
0: You can pair it with the Ultra, the Watch Ultra 9.
1: Yeah.
0: And which other watch?
1: You can actually wait, Watch Ultra 2 and Watch 9.
0: The Watch Ultra 2 and Watch 9.
1: Yes.
0: So visit any reputable Samsung store and get yourself the amazing, amazing Samsung S26 FE.
1: Nani huyu tumekuwa tukiongelea?
0: Tunamwita Musiri ama Musirias.
1: Yes,
0: however you want to address sana. However you want to address him. Geoffrey Musiria.
1: Yes.
0: For the longest time, watu wamemuita mambo mingi sana. And among those names that they've called him, wamemuita women rep and a roadside content creator.
1: What do you mean?
0: Yes, wamemuita women rep and a roadside content creator. And this is what Musiria had to say.
2: Are you okay, people calling you a women rep?
3: Women rep, if it's a seat for representing the women, I'll be happy because my father had three wives who are my mothers, and he took good care of them. And I would be happy to take care of our women. And those calling me women rep, now I'm the patron of the women, taking care of women and children. Mosiria ni wa mama na wa mama ni wa Mosiria, lakini Mosiria si mama. Kwa hivyo wa mama kama ubina na babu, waache umama kwa sababu mimi ni kiongozi wa mama na nitasimama na wa mama, na kama wananiogopa tupatane kwa ballot.
0: Hey.
1: Do you know?
0: Is he just declaring that he's going to meet them at the ballot? Or he's making a joke out of it? Ama kusiria sana simamia ya kiti. You know, Musiria has been very vocal, and sometimes you're like, nimbaya.
1: But let me ask you, provided by the Kenyan law, can a man be a women representative?
0: No.
1: Why?
0: Because that seat is for women. And think about representation in parliament. Already women are underrepresented.
1: Okay.
0: That's why we have nominated senators that are given to women. A lot of the nominations go to the women. So we're still yet to get to that two-third gender rule. We've never achieved it.
1: We've never achieved it even now, Cindy.
0: Yes.
1: So the qualifications are actually very clear. You must be a Kenyan citizen, registered voter, female. This is the seat's defining requirement. Satisfies any educational requirements set by law. Currently, a basic requirement, a degree is not actually mandatory. So nakumbuka tuliongelea story. And of course, not holding a state office or other disqualifying position at the time of nomination, and of course, of sound mind. Not just say to me, "Answer, you of sound mind, it makes sense, kabisa." Just give me what you elect, what you love, what you engage, what you ongea. Sasa ona huyu sikia hiki unajua watu hili walikuwa wasema sikia hiki vile kinaongea. Sometimes the people we've chosen to represent women often fail in that. Women rep, but I feel it should be there. Kenya has come a long way. Wacha ibaki hapo. But one thing that we need to do is choose the right people for that seat.
0: And you know what?
1: Yeah.
0: As you're talking about this and the right people, we also need to commend Mosiria for the good job he's done.
1: Yeah.
0: Atakama, we're not...
1: Atusikiza nangine.
0: A
1: good number of times, yeah.
0: And we don't like his approach and how he goes about it. But he does well. He does well by the women and the kids.
1: Yeah.
0: You can tell that he has people at heart.
1: Yeah.
0: If it's genuine, mm-hmm. it seems genuine.
1: Yeah.
0: If it's just one of those things people do to get to the ballot box and to get that people vote for them and to get garner that sympathy vote or that kind of vote, it's quite sad.
1: It's quite sad, yeah.
0: But I wish him all the best. Watu wa Nairobi, akiamua kusimama.
1: And for the first time, he's responded very well.
0: Hey.
1: I love how he's responded today. More serious is becoming more serious. More serious.
0: To leave a bill to Rudy, I love to flip on the hour in a few.
4: The National Environment Management Authority, NEMA, has received an Environmental Impact Assessment Study report for the proposed indoor sports arena and supporting infrastructure on plot LR number 209/12180, railway station area in Nairobi City County. The proponent, Metro Arena Development Company Limited, proposes to construct a 10,000-seat multi-purpose indoor arena and associated amenities and facilities. NEMA invites members of the public to submit oral or written comments within 30 days from the date of publication of this notice to assist the authority in the decision-making process for the proposed project. Comments should be addressed to the Director General, National Environment Management Authority, NEMA, and should quote reference number NEMA/ENVIS/SR/00724. Comments can also be submitted via email to info@nema.go.ke. 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
1: Sikudanganyi, there's one of our friends called My G. Baby Shark, he trolled this song last week on Friday.
0: Alisema nini?
1: Si dia song yenye kwa za hiyo CJ DJ ambaso staki kuisikia tena. What's wrong with you, my G?
0: I think ameisikia sana mali yuko, but I think we don't overplay it at least.
1: It's not an overplayed song. It's a beautiful song all the way from Tanzania.
0: Mm-hmm.
1: All right, now tutaka kukafunga, flip on to the next hour, and of course you're going to be having question of the day. Question of the day inagusia vitu vingi sana.
0: Mm-hmm.
1: And you know, this... You know, this billionaire who has a new Netflix film, Why Did I Get Married Again,
0: mm-hmm.
1: called Tyler Perry, rose to fame with theater plays, and then later on he bought the biggest studio in the US.
0: Mm-hmm.
1: Now, he was appearing in an interview, na akasema yeye, he's not gonna get married. Says nothing good comes out of marriage apart from a divorce.
0: And most of the people, when you walikuwa na pesa.
1: Yeah.
0: Nini iliwafanya wakwe broke?
1: Amesema marriage ndio ilifanya wakakuwa broke.
0: Waki divorce.
1: Haya, kuna statistics pale in the US also. It says that men between the age of 20 to 39 are not marrying.
0: Mm.
1: The number has risen up to 30.9 million
0: mm-hmm.
1: compared to 20 million in the year 2000.
0: Mm-hmm.
1: So it seems that there's a surge in that age group of men not getting married. So mm-hmm. the question is, if you're not married up until now, are you planning on getting married, and what's your reason? And if you're already married right now, we'd like to know what's so good in marriage that you think other people should actually get married.
0: Tupatane next hour. Call us 0719038963. On this track, it's Ira Star. The song is called Tornado. In the background is Fola.

0: another hour of fire tracks.
1: I really knew that she could dance like this. I'm a punga bada dan.
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0: teenager. 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Mm. What is that supposed to mean, Brian?
1: Janitor.
0: Yes, I get that. But sasa...
1: Kama janitor.
0: Safisha wife kama janitor.
1: Piga mboka
0: kweli. Call us on 0719038963. Sometimes help us understand these lyrics because we don't understand what our artists will be saying.
1: Yes.
0: But karibu sana to the second hour of the best show in Africa. This is the hour where we call, you call,
1: yeah,
0: we answer.
1: Yes.
0: You call,
1: we answer.
0: Bas.
1: Apo sawa, you're chilling with me, most bankable host Brian Aseli.
0: Claudia Naisabwa.
1: Claudia Naisabwa, we have to say hello to our people, get to find out where they are, what they're up to. And of course, changia kwa topic yetu apo hivyo. We want to make sure that everything goes well for you who's tuned in. And of course, the support is so immense on Facebook, on TikTok, and on Instagram. Kimbia pale, show us some love. Na maisha itakuwa inasonga vizuri kabisa. Right now, namuona Sylvia Mwikali, anasema kwa tuned in akiwa pale race course. Big shout out to King Taizo. Devi Villa, anasema boyani wa kondani kabisa. Humphrey HSC, also tuned in. Festus Mwangi, anasema yukondani. Richie Wills, big shout out to you as well as Hakim Brian Kante. Ndegwa Wanyandarwa, big shout out to you as well as Penina Wamukoya, wanasema wako tuned in kabisa.
0: Festus Mwangi, anasema, what's popping my guys?
1: What's
0: tuned
1: poppin'?
0: In to the max, Ratish, aka Karatina. Is very, nomeza kuita Karatina Ratish. Teo, anasema getting you loud and clear from Wanda Bungoma County.
1: Yes.
0: Jeffa Kalama, anasema from Mombasa Ganjoni, anatusikiza. Iman James, kutoka 101.5 Mombasa.
1: Yeah.
0: Alan Lemaya, anasema good morning pale na Kiri Melody and asma tuned in from Dagod looking good kama K.
1: Asante.
0: Piga simu.
1: Sahi tunaingia kwa topic moto sana.
0: Now.
1: Na msonge karibu.
0: Tyler Perry went on a show. Aezioa. Why? The people he knew were rich.
1: Yeah.
0: Ended up going broke because of,
1: yes,
0: right?
1: Mm-hmm.
0: So now, swali tunakuliza wewe. If we come closer home.
1: Yeah.
0: Sawa sawa.
1: Mm-hmm.
0: Kama uko single, are you planning on getting married? Na kama umeoa, unaweza advise mtu wako single aoe?
1: Hebu acha tusikie wanasemaje.
0: Nation FM.
1: Good morning.
2: Good morning.
0: Hi, sauti ya nani?
2: Aizo kutoka Rwaka.
0: Aizo?
2: Yeah, yeah.
0: Hebu tuambie, wewe, are you married?
2: No.
0: Are you planning on getting married?
2: No.
0: Why?
2: Ai, bana, mi sitaki mtu akuje anipe marudizi zenye za ujinga, ati wacha hii, ndio nilipata nikifanya. Why are you controlling me? Me talking to any control.
0: So your reason for not getting married is you don't want to be controlled.
2: Yes, alafu kushinda hapa. Then mtu anasota. 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
0: Yes.
2: Yeah, you see, you give me a reason. I
0: just want
2: to fear you every day. 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Wanadhani Kenya wanapatiwa sisi atupati. And I'm getting 10
1: everything.
2: Times more than you niggas.
1: Yeah, so unasema you're getting 10 times more and that's the reason as to why you need not be in a marriage for you to get all these things.
2: No, mbona sasa naendea nini kwa marriage na kasa hivyo ni kusungu napata kila kitu.
1: Haya, asante.
2: Yeah.
1: Haya.
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3: Haro. 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
3: Ukiasikia tu nimekuliza wa Nairobi, kunaendelea aji unajua tu huyu mtu haiko Nairobi. 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
1: Sawa. Talk to us. Good morning.
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3: Marriage and single life. Watu wache kuogopa responsibilities tapadhali.
0: Are you married yourself?
3: Yeah, that's one. I'm really telling you the reasons why marriage, some people have to get married. Personally, I know. Watu wache kuogopa responsibilities, that's why the guys don't want to get into marriage. Watu wache kuchukua watu wa wenyewe, unachukua unaweka kwa nyumba ni kama, yani, it's like getting someone, if it's a lady or it's a lady, you're taking it illegal. Why don't you just make things legal?
0: Mm.
3: Yeah? follow the procedure. Chukua mtu wenyewe, enda fanya naye kama ni harusi, not only study just make we harusi. Mm-hmm. Hata kama ni marry someone, wake kweli God.
1: Yeah.
3: This person legal. At least hata wewe mwenyewe unauna ile ugopi, unajua huyu msichana nimemchukua ni wangu na ni wangu.
0: Mm-hmm.
3: We are Mr. and Mrs. So. Legal has to be there.
0: So you're saying?
3: I think the right guy, in fact, the 100%, let me talk of 98 or 95.
0: Mm.
3: Most people who are single who don't get into marriage want to go for responsibilities.
0: Mm-hmm.
3: You know, with the moment it follows when you're married.
0: Mm-hmm.
3: And what else? That someone has just said that I keep controlled and something. That who said in marriage you're going to be controlled? Nothing. Mm. Akuna.
1: Haya, sawa.
3: Yeah.
1: Tunakusikia.
3: Marriage.
1: Haya. Anasema kuna kitu kama hiyo. Tupigie simu 0719083963. Yes.
0: Responsibility. Nation FM. Hello.
1: Ah, Mr. Dalton, call us right now.
0: Nation FM. Hello.
4: Hello, hi.
0: Hi.
1: Good morning.
0: Kabisa.
4: So,
1: yes. No, talk to us. Tell us your name first. Your name and where you're calling us from.
4: One and only.
1: Ah, yeah.
4: Talking about. Some people don't have anything to offer.
0: Mm.
4: When you think it's expensive or I will lose something, just ask them.
0: Mm-hmm.
4: What do they have that they can do?
1: Yeah.
4: Number two.
1: Yes.
4: As far as I know, prenuptial agreements are legal in the country of Kenya.
0: Mm-hmm.
4: So if you're protecting yourself, you can do that in the best way possible. The law allows you to do that.
1: Mm-hmm.
4: And as the other person, okay, before I mention what the other person mentioned, most of you have a large number of friends.
0: Mm-hmm.
4: Some of them are not pleasant.
1: Mm-hmm.
4: So why would someone stay with you?
0: Mm.
1: So you're judging someone by the friends that they are surrounded by?
4: Not friends.
1: Yeah.
4: You were just not pleasing enough.
0: Mm-hmm.
4: So you put this armor that this thing is hard.
0: Mm.
4: Okay.
0: So it's more of a mindset.
4: It's more of a mindset, but some people are generally supposed to be alone.
0: because they're not pleasant to be
1: offer. Nema.
4: A good example,
0: hey.
4: I can say, is when people say that, oh, I don't have friends, or I don't have... Yes, you could not have friends, but also, you might not be the friendly person.
0: So that's why your character is the problem.
4: Yes, people don't like you. You're not likable as an individual. So before you go dishing out, oh, this thing is not for me, this thing... Then another thing about the situation you're mentioning.
1: Yes.
4: What would have made more money for them?
0: Mm-hmm.
4: What I elaborate in this question.
0: Mm-hmm.
4: Are you saying that he will get married? Or he
1: get, he said he is not going to get married. He has a partner. They have a kid together, but he's not going to officiate it and go to the next level, at least legally. Haya, mambo ni kama haya. We're going to be back with more. Nataka mtupigie simu 0719038963. If you're not married, are you planning on getting married for the single people? Na wale wenye mmeoa ama mkaolewa. Simtupigie simu mtuambie ni nini nzuri sana huko kwa marriage that we should cross over.
0: Brian,
1: what?
0: I wanna get married.
1: For real?
0: I wanna get married.
1: When we come back, you're gonna tell me why. You have to.
0: If I listen to Davido's songs, they make me want to get married. For this one, Kwanza.

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It's the Turn Up at 2 on Nation FM. 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

0: like Benzel right there. 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Lakini kama mko wengi usilazimishe nini penzi na pia usilazimishe ndoa. 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Brian, tunaongelea mambo ya ndoa. If you're single, would you like to get married? If you're married, what advice would you give to single people? Unawakaribisha kwa ndoa ama unawaambia tafadhali, if you know what's best for you, stay away from marriage. I said I want to get married.
1: Before turudi hapo, you know, hiyo song ya Kalusi, hiyo ya Lucy imecheza, it reminded me of a woman, an entrepreneur who passed on. Alikuwa ile wa Kalusi Fish Place. Hiyo place na wana fish tamu, hiyo ni nini. Man, the owner, Monica Waithera, passed on after battling some illness. So

0: family. 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
1: Mm-hmm.
0: Nation FM. Hello.
1: Mr. Dial's on.
0: Right there.
1: Mm-hmm.
0: Nation FM. Hello.
2: Hello, Claudia and Brian.
0: Hi.
2: I'm Ashton.
0: You're?
2: Person that I'm Raji.
0: Atujapata jina yako na mta?
2: Oh, I'm Ashton.
0: Mm-hmm. Hezron.
2: Ashton.
1: Yeah, talk kutoka to us, Ashton. Uko wapi?
2: Niko Kiambu.
1: Apo sawa. Watu wa Kiambu wanasemaje juu ya marriage? Are you married, by the way?
2: No, I'm single.
1: Are you planning on getting married?
2: Yes.
1: Are you planning on getting married?
2: Not so soon.
1: Why?
2: I'm not ready.
1: Okay.
2: Yes.
1: What would make you ready?
2: I'm not where I'm supposed to be right now.
0: Mm-hmm. But when you get there, do you believe you'll get married?
2: Yes.
0: Aha.
2: Definitely.
0: Utaingia kwa ndoa. Umesema mimi sikubali mniharibie my idea of marriage and what it stands for.
2: Yes.
0: Perfect. Asante sana. Nation FM. Hello. Naomba uteremshe sauti. Ndio.
3: Hello.
0: Hello.
1: Hello.
3: Baby Shark.
0: Yes. Baby Shark.
1: Umetoa wapi base wewe?
3: Ni baridi.
1: Ati umetoa wapi base? Ati baridi.
3: Ni huwa ina contract bro.
1: Hey, talk to us.
3: Abaiji uko aje?
1: Niko poa kabisa. Uko mta gani leo?
3: Leo niko Gikambura, the land of milk and honey.
1: Very nice. Na kuna milk shortage, yes. Lakini Gikambura has milk.
3: Excess, in excess.
1: Apo sawa. Talk to us about this thing. You're married. Why should we get married?
3: Reason. Well, you need someone.
1: Yeah.
3: Mm. Yeah, you need someone by your side. Yeah.
1: Fai kutembea peke yako kama kijiko. Hata kijiko utembea na sahani.
3: Yeah.
0: So unasema umetukari.
1: So unasema the only reason you got married is because you wanted someone to call your own.
3: Mm-hmm. Na family and everything.
1: Oh, nice.
3: Yeah.
0: Nice.
3: Na kutulia. When you are single, hiyo maisha ikuangi mbio nzuri.
1: So that's the reason as why you got married?
3: Part of
1: the reason.
3: Not those people, those single people. The right time and the right person will come.
1: Okay.
3: Yes.
1: I love it. So I'm saying you the right time, the right person will come. That's a beautiful thing. We are receiving comments over here.
0: Wanasemaje Brayo?
1: Joan Mima anasema how many marks before I answer? Mutampea marks ngapi? Clark Somi says everything depends on mindset, and as humans we are made to create and explore. So I don't know if that's a
0: but you know you can procreate without getting married.
1: Exactly.
0: But it's against the Bible.
1: Clark is beating around the bush because you can explore and you can create with or without being in a marriage.
0: Nation FM. Hello.
4: Mapenzi chenga. 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
1: Wewe.
0: Mr. Lande.
1: Watu wa kwaya wameingia. Talk to us.
4: Sunday ni kanisa na tunaomba wale wa jamani wanataka kuwa single.
1: Sunday ni kanisa, siku ya wiki ni bongo.
0: Alande.
1: Yes.
4: Naulize.
0: Yes.
4: Hawa jamani wanasema tunataka kuwa single.
1: Yes.
4: Wamesaliwa na nani?
0: Ha? Sina
1: wazazi.
4: Ni mama ama waliingia tu injini na tujajua.
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4: Hii Brayo. 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
1: Yeah.
4: But one day itafika tu mahali lazima nikuwe ndani ya marriage.
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1: Haya, asante sana, we've gotten the point. 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
0: Yes.
1: Mama yako anaweza kukulea hata kama baba yuko.
0: Yes.
1: Unaweza lelewa out of marriage. 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Wewe umesema ni kwa sababu unataka kumlea mtu mpaka akue mkubwa. And that's a reason.
0: Can I tell you why I want to get married?
1: Yes. Why do you
0: want to get married, Brian?
1: Why?
0: Because I actually just love everything marriage stands for.
1: Okay.
0: Being with one person,
1: yes.
0: Living together, yes. Growing old together, with or without kids.
1: Having a teammate.
0: Having someone you can call your person,
1: yeah.
0: That you rely on. And unapatanga hata kuna time.
1: Yeah.
0: Watu wanapendana sana, and yes. It's just the two of them.
1: Yeah, yeah.
0: To the point where, moja akifariki, it's not long before
1: the other one passes on.
0: Because they're so used to each other's company. Yeah. And that's your person.
1: Yes.
0: I want to have my person. And icing on the cake is I get to have a big glamorous wedding.
1: There's that. But umesahau kitu moja, Claudia, nye you and I.
0: Which one?
1: Cannot live without.
0: Which is?
1: Udaku. 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
0: Mwenye mtakuwa mnasengenyana hapo pillow talk. 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

0: Spyro and Shorty on this one. We're calling it sweet because the conversation is as sweet as this song. And we just want you to grab your phone and call us on 0719-038-963. And if your phone needs an upgrade, go to the nearest Samsung store and get yourself the Samsung S26 FE. Mm-hmm. It's the newest in town. It's definitely worth every single. Hear me out. Mm-hmm. This is the phone that you need for the perfect selfies, for the perfect storage, storage that will not run out on you if you're too. It also has the perfect battery and charge. Sawa.
1: Nakwambia.
0: Iko na design supu pia. It weighs 193 grams.
1: Yes.
0: The colors are blueberry, graphite, and pistachio. 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
0: Kabisa.
1: Yes, tunarudi hapa.
0: Tunarudi conversation tunauliza leo. If you are single, are you planning on getting married? And kama wewe kuko ndoa, tuambie.
1: Kinandoa kwa nini tu join?
0: Ama tu si join. Now, for Kenyans, if you're wondering, what is the statistics when it comes to married guys and single guys?
1: Yes.
0: So, according to the 2019 Kenya Population and Housing Census, it found that the people who've never been married are 38%. The currently married are 55%.
1: Okay.
0: The widowed are 2%. And the divorced or separated is about 4%. So roughly 55% of Kenyans aged 15 plus. 15? But yeah, aged 15 and over are married, while other 38% have never been married. The remaining 6% were widowed, divorced, or separated.
1: Haya, kuna watu wanaongea hapa hivi. Kama uko single, una plan kumari. Na kama umeoa, unaweza advise mtu wako single kumari. Talk to us.
0: Ah, the calls just dropped. But keep the calls coming through.
1: Comments ziko hapa. Baba Wanda anasema asioe. 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Women were nowadays. Aepuke kabisa wallahi bilahi. That is Baba Wanda telling people that they shouldn't get married because soko imeharibika. Patronica Philip anasema I can't advise someone not to marry, but kila mtu aende kwa kinandoa, ajue test pia. Ako pale paipu amesema ako tuned in. Bonnie Signal pia ako ndani, I'll be mentioning what you've just said. Let's pick a call.
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2: Claudia.
0: Yes.
2: How are you?
0: I'm good. Salimi abrayo hapa.
2: I missed you.
0: Oh, I missed you too. Naongea na nani?
2: Kama kawaida, you are talking to Levi Moja from Busia, Obekai.
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1: 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That's one thing that you love about marriage.
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0: Aya basi.
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0: 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Inclusive job anasema for married couples things are not easy. I don't know if I'll get married. I need prayers guys. Tutakuombea. Patronica Philip anasema I can't advise someone not to marry, but everyone should go to a deep relationship to know their taste too. Paipu is tuned in.
1: Nice.
0: Neville Amos anasema hey, I want to marry in fact before the year ends, but hana mtu. So akona 3 months kutafuta the best candidate. Clark Somi anasema everything depends on mindset and as humans we are we were made to create and explore. Haya, Baba Wana anasema the current market is bad. Wanawake saizi ni wenda wazimu.
1: What?
0: Rebecca Njeri has a testimony up and says, I was married before and I wouldn't advise anyone to marry.
1: Why?
0: Though experiences are different, but still, si lazima.
1: Umesikia hiyo kitu? Some people were married and they would not advise someone to actually get married. Billionaires are running away from marriage because wanasema the contracts.
0: They say even 50 Cent said it's a bad contract.
1: It's a bad contract. Now that marriage certificate is what we're calling a bad contract. Because when you divorce, ni mdemde huku lafiti.
0: I have an aunt. She lives abroad.
1: Yes.
0: This aunt of mine, she's 40-something. She has 3 kids. And she was married thrice.
1: Hey.
0: She was married thrice. Right now, we were talking about relationships the other day.
1: Yes.
0: And she told me, she was like, Naisabwa, don't get married.
1: Kwa nini?
0: Akaniambia, just have someone, mnaonana over the weekend, you know this is your person, live in separate houses, separate lives, you will be happier that way. Don't get married.
1: Sylvia Mikali said she's really ready to get married.
0: I'm also, I listen to my aunt, but I'm also extremely ready.
1: So, Mikali says she's willing to get married, but kila mtu aishi kwa nyumba yake.
0: I have another twist.
1: Tupatie.
0: Get married. But have separate rooms for your spaces so that you don't feel like someone is invading your space, or when you go home you have to share a space with someone. Even when you just want to be alone.
1: What do you mean?
0: No, mnaweza kuwa na kila mtu akwenda room yake, but mnaweza change mlale kwa room ya huyu mwingine alale kwa room ya mwingine. Tumalizane na history so, bro.
1: Sema kukiwa na game unasema halo kuna game hatari Sunday saa 10 na
0: mine or yours.

0: Don't blink, another banger's on the way. 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
1: The National Environment Management Authority, NEMA, has received an Environmental Impact Assessment Study report for the proposed indoor sports arena and supporting infrastructure on plot LR number 209/12180, Railway Station area in Nairobi City County. The proponent, Metro Arena Development Company Limited, proposes to construct a 10,000-seat multi-purpose indoor arena and associated amenities and facilities. NEMA invites members of the public to submit oral or written comments within 30 days from the date of publication of this notice to assist the authority in the decision-making process for the proposed project. Comments should be addressed to the Director General, National Environment Management Authority, NEMA, and should quote reference number NEMA/ENVIS/SR/00724. Comments can also be submitted via email to info@nema.go.ke. For more information, visit www.nema.go.ke. 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

0: Aki Bieno, wewe.
1: This song was too sweet.
0: It was extremely
1: and
0: sweet.
1: And it's still very, very
0: still
1: sweet.
0: Still sweet.
1: Bien and Alikiba on that one, finale ma finale, however you want to say it.
0: Yes.
1: Tumefika finale, of course, the question of the day in this hour. Thank you so much to all who called in. Wale ambao wali engage with us on social media. We continue the conversation pale at Nation FM KE. But about now, I want to flip on the hour. Next hour, tunataka utupikie. Tuma voice note 0758-4053. You get to be a mpishi. Sawa, sawa.
0: I appreciation to everyone who's called in. Akakuja akatuambia why they think we should get into marriage. Companionship
1: or
0: is a
1: not.
0: Good thing. Kuna mwingine akasema why they're not going to get married. Kuna wale walisema they are not ready. Kuna wale walisema there's never going to be a time when you're ready. So really appreciate you for everything. Let's cruise on to the next hour. Utakuwa unatupikia. Umesema 0758-4053. That's how you get in contact with us. Na ukitupikia itakuwa ni vizuri.
1: For now, it's been a while since I heard this sound from Zuchu. I need to a fire.

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1: Fresh talk. 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You're locked into Nation FM. 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

0: Fog Hello Max on this one. Confuse Me featuring Mordecai Dex and Watenda Wheelie. And do you know that Mordecai Dex has a show pale Alchemist?
1: Ikulini?
0: Go check out. And angalia kwa page yake. Kuna dates imeanonsiwa pale and how you can get your tickets and support a third of Hat the Band and a seventh of Kodong Clan. This guy has been living in bands for the longest time, but he's also a very strong solo artist. So big ups to Dex on that one. Karibuni to the third hour of the best show in Africa. This hour we've got lots of stories for you. But also, we want you to send us a WhatsApp voice note on 0758-4053.
1: Now, tupikie. Kwa mpishi. Man, I'm so excited about this hour. And we have to say our salams once again. A big thank you to everyone who's been a contributor on our show. Tumewambia mziki ni tamu kwa sababu mkona taste. And even more that you're going to get a chance in the final hour to request for all the songs that you're listening to or you'd like to listen to. Right now, come on to join. This is Vibe Shift on Nation FM with me, most bankable host Brian Aseli. 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We have Festus Mwangi, Akondani pia amesema ako tuned in. Josh Jakablack anasema yuko ndani. Happy WCW to all the Chilees in the house. Obaba Mgojeni baadaye anasema Kisumu wa Kondakas. Paul Eugene, big shout out to you. I hope you're doing great in Nyahera. 44 Kisumu Dala. Ako tuned in. Man James says, I'm listening from Mombasani. We have Millicent Cheruto says, good morning my neighbors. You need a message from earlier on, but we really appreciate you for that. Sylvia Mwikali anasema, good morning my neighbors. Nairobi well represented. Esther Ndegwa Wamudhuri, a big shout out to you. I hope you're doing great. Alex King, Alec Kings Msenali anasema ako tuned in. Baba Wanda also all the way in West T. Devi Villa anasema pia ako tuned in. Anasema ako Boyani Vocational Training. Big up to all the fellow staff and of course my students, including my fellow members in the show. Mkimbiaji Simeon Chesile also tuned in right now and really appreciate you for that. Now, tunataka make sure that you get to understand that Kenya is a home of champions.
0: Oh.
1: Now, when I say champions, I don't only mean when it comes to track and marathon.
0: And now that we are hosting the World Athletics, no. We are celebrating that, but we're also celebrating what kind of champions, Brian?
1: We are talking about musicians.
0: Okay.
1: Creators.
0: Okay.
1: These people who dedicate their times to write songs that become the soundtracks to our life.
0: Mm-hmm.
1: These people that have the beautiful voices and they decide, you know what? They're going to share it come what may.
0: Mm-hmm.
1: The incredible voice of Nikita Kering.
0: Mm.
1: Has won her the best female East Africa at the 2026 Afrima Awards in Dallas in a category that also featured fellow Kenyans Njerai and Bridget Blue, Tanzania's Abigail Chams and Zuchu, Ethiopia's Veronica Adane and Salemia, and of course we have Rwanda's Ariel Ways and Uganda's Winnie Mwagi.
0: Winnie Nwaji.
1: Aya, wacha tumpigie makofi tafadhali because she's done an incredible thing by winning an Afrima Award for Best Female East Africa. Wapi makofi?
0: And the Afrima we're referring to is the Afrima with a double M, the one that happens in the US.
1: Mm-hmm.
0: And Nikita is not only she's not the only winner. It happened in Dallas, Texas on September 12th. Artist of the Year went to Fally.
1: Mm-hmm.
0: Album of the Year went to Davido with 5. Mm-hmm. Song of the Year went to Benson and Sars. Timeless Impact Award went to Timaya.
1: Mm-hmm.
0: Remember Timaya? Girl, I want to be your friend, not your lover.
1: Mm-hmm. Ah.
0: Best collaboration, Diamond Platnums and Juma Jukes. Mm-hmm. Africa Without Borders, Afrima Without Music Without Borders went to Juma Jukes as well.
1: Mm-hmm.
0: Fans Choice Victory with Sleek.
1: Mm-hmm.
0: Afrima Rising Star is Florito. Best Male West Africa Ruga.
1: Mm-hmm.
0: Best Female West Africa Thames.
1: Yeah.
0: Best Male East Africa Mario. And the Best Female East Africa Nikita Kering.
1: I'm so excited for that. Best Female South African was Tyler.
0: Uh-huh.
1: Best Collaboration Diamond Platinums and Juma Jukes.
0: Mm-hmm.
1: You've already talked about Best Male Rap Act Fino. And of course Best Gospel Mercy Chinwo.
0: For now.
1: Beautiful.
0: EXO had to put remix.
1: I love it.
0: The song is called How It Sounds.
1: Mm.

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It's the Turn Up at 2 on Nation FM. 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

0: ngoma inaitwa Plumber. 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But this song has a lot of hidden meanings. If you listen to it,
1: yes,
0: you have to be very keen with your
1: anasema
0: ear.
1: Ushairi. That's exactly what you
0: into it.
1: Yes.
0: You have to be very keen with your
1: anasema ushairi. That's exactly what you need. 0719038 96

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0: Hajafika hata 40.
1: Na kuna 18 kids.
0: Yes. Hasema kila mwaka yeye anataka tu kuzaa.
1: So ako maternity leave.
0: Kila time. Amesema yeye mtoto every year. That number gradually increases. The partner wake pia amesema yako sawa. Anasema yani amechukua ile Bible verse hiyo
1: procreate and fill the world.
0: Exponentially procreating is something that she's serious about. Ukiangalia kwa shelf yake kwanza ya diapers. Ni crazy. Partner wake anaitwa Dion alisema yeye ako ready to raise. The older children are helping also raise these other children, but every year for the past couple of years this lady has been pregnant.
1: Brian, she's now 40 with 18 kids. That means that she started giving birth at 22.
0: Yeah.
1: Fair.
0: Yeah.
1: Now, she wants to continue procreating until afike menopause.
0: Yes.
1: And why is that? She just wants to fill the earth.
0: Yani, amesema, I understand, but she's really addicted. Every time she just wants to be pregnant. She loves the feeling of being pregnant.
1: Basi wacha nikuambie. She's blessed. Nikuambie kwa nini?
0: Why?
1: You know there are a lot of complications with pregnancy.
0: Yes.
1: If she's been able to have 18 kids and she still wants more and she's healthy, she's very blessed.
0: Yeah.
1: Not many people can have that. Some guys can't even go past one child because of certain complications when it comes to giving birth.
0: Yes. But one thing for sure that I love is that, you know, she's been blessed enough to actually give birth to all those number of children.
1: Mm.
0: But it also brings about, you know, that question of maternal health care, especially in Kenya.
1: Mm-hmm.
0: You see, watu wengi wameza kukam to term, you know, like the full term here, nine months, and actually give birth to the babies. So Kenya's maternal health care situation shows a stark gap between access and outcomes, progress on paper, but persistent crisis in practice. And you on paper, kama Kenya is doing very well. But the numbers are clear. Kenya loses roughly 15 mothers, 92 newborns, and 93 stillbirths every day to largely preventable complications.
1: Brio, just the other day, we had a lady who gave birth to 5 kids at once.
0: And then 4 of them passed on.
1: Unfortunately.
0: Imagine.
1: And it was very, very sad. And Kenyans have even come together and they want to support her.
0: Yeah.
1: So pregnancy is a very
0: serious
1: and delicate.
0: Very delicate.
1: A delicate matter. I pray for that lady as she continues to procreate and fill the world.
0: Mm-hmm.
1: We will be here watching.
0: Kwanza chukua makofi. Upigie all the new moms in town.
1: Yes.
0: Yeah, you might have just given birth and you listen to Nation. We want to share with you all the blessings. Kuna mwingine ndio sasa ako karibu kufika 9 months, I give birth to the new generation.
1: Mm-hmm.
0: We want to say congratulations and we know it's going to be safe. God will protect.
1: And we pray for safe delivery.
0: Makofi. Makofi. To all the mothers out there.
1: We celebrate you. We thank you for what you're doing. And bless you and your family.
0: Yeah.
1: And your newborn. Apple.

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1: 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Yo, this is Jukes, aka African Boy, aka King of Hearts. 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
1: 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Yeah, and that's it. Go try that out. Bon appetit, ladies and gentlemen.
0: And just like that, the plates are full and the flavors are unforgettable. The Lunchbox, serving you flavor, one listener at a time, only on Nation FM. 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

0: finale on that one. Last dance, last chance, however you want to call it. Kalamba Down.
1: King of Hooks.
0: King of Hooks. Those guys just know what they are doing. Mm. And you can't play, you can never get into a beef with Wakadinali. Mm. Well, do it at your own peril.
1: Yeah. And they're loved by this.
0: Very what, much.
1: Mbona buddies wanapenda Wakadinali hivyo?
0: Gangsters.
1: Mna feel too safe mkiwa nao.
0: I want to do a... If someone looks nonchalant... Kalamba Down. Once they have that kind of vibe, it's just... It's kind of attractive. Like, women women tend to like bad boys. Right. They say, good boys go to heaven and bad boys bring heaven to you.
1: Hey! Even if you're a man, you're a pastor. You're a heaven.
0: Bad boys know what they do.
1: As we say that, we are also cruising nicely on the best show in Africa. Third hour, it is. And of course, Claudia, umesema kuna vitu vizuri unataka kuelezea.
0: Mazuri ni mingi. Mazuri ni mingi. And it comes in the form of a phone. And that is Samsung S26 FE. It was launched last week. And the reason why you need to get this one, it gives you the full fan experience. Mm-hmm. From the display, to the camera, to the storage, to the battery and charging, to the design. Mm-hmm. It has everything that you like. It comes in colors blueberry, graphite, and pistachio. Mm-hmm. So you can grab either one of the three and decide to pair it with a Watch 9 if it's for your everyday vibe, mm-hmm. or a Watch Ultra 2 for the adventure.
1: Nightography is something it has when you're shooting at night. Super steady if you're trying to make sure that you get to have the best content. And of course, my fan cam also enabling the 20 megapixel front camera and up to 30 times digital zoom, 3 times optical zoom, and of course 8 megapixels telephoto. That is something, it's very unique, adding on to your 50 megapixels main camera with OIS. And of course, I want to make sure that you get to also just enjoy it even more. It's big display, serious cameras, serious storage, serious battery, and of course the Galaxy AI built into that experience. So what are you waiting for? S26 FE, built for your lifestyle, and of course it interconnects, meaning you get to enjoy the Galaxy ecosystem.
0: With that said, there is something that we've just come to realize that actually harms you and harms your heart more than high sugar or cholesterol.
1: Mina kuambia,
0: and that is
1: being broke.
0: Ukikosa pesa.
1: Wewe kosa pesa wewe.
0: Inakuumiza moyoni.
1: Na wanaume wengi unaonanga ukikosa pesa ka self esteem kanakuwa yani hata uwezi jibu mtu. You're not as loud. Yeah, that is research.
0: Research, yeah.
1: Kugope. Calligraph Jones. In that connection they soma kama Papa Jones. Now research increasingly shows that financial strain kama una pesa. Inafanya unakuwa na stress. Mentally, by the way, it causes a lot of stress mentally. It's associated with cardiovascular health. So a study of 6,453 adults found that people experiencing ongoing financial strain were significantly less likely to have optimal cardiovascular health, even after accounting for factors including income, depression, na anxiety. In effect, yani kusota, ina affect roho yako.
0: And I think most of us can attest to this. Yeah. You don't have money.
1: Yeah.
0: You're grumpy.
1: Unasikia ume.
0: You're sad.
1: Unakasirika.
0: Kila kitu ni mbaya.
1: You worry about the future. You're depressed now.
0: So we let's pray for more money.
1: Yeah.
0: Because more money means less heartache.
1: Yeah. You need science. Science, mtu wangu.
0: I want to put you onto a song.
1: Yeah.
0: It's been a while since guys heard this one.
1: Okay.

0: Self-care, style, and personal grooming.
1: Your hands are one of those things people notice without even realizing they're noticing. So let's give them some attention. Keep your nails clean and shaped. You don't need acrylics or an elaborate nail art. Short, neat nails can look incredibly chic. Moisturize your hands regularly, especially after washing them. 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If you're wearing polish, keep it neat. 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And if you're wearing rings, bracelets, or a watch, keep them clean. Clean too. 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So here's your Glow Up 101 reminder. Clean, moisturized hands and neat nails will always look good.
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0: this song is too sweet for us to let it go. And that's what they do, and that's what happens when you have two amazing artists coming together to give us amazing music. Yeah. And they understand their sound, they understand their style, and they understand who they are.
1: Hapo sana kabisa, such a perfect collab right there. And of course, if you're joining us right now, the best show is ongoing. We're just about to get to an hour where you get to request all the tracks that you like to listen to. But before we even get there, kuna story tulisikia jana tukifanya show,
0: and you're like, God.
1: Kenya.
0: We were about to scream. We made so much noise.
1: Nakwambia.
0: For me, who's an athletics...
1: A marathon runner. Yes.
0: A former marathon runner.
1: Yes.
0: And someone who loves sports in this country.
1: A retired marathon runner.
0: And someone who loves sports in this country.
1: Yes.
0: I am overjoyed.
1: Enjoyed.
0: Mm-hmm. I'm overzealous. I'm feeling every sort of emotion right now. First of all, we have AFCON coming in 2027.
1: Yes.
0: For the longest time, we've had some small events or a couple of events like the Kip Keino Classic happening. Yeah. We've seen things happen. We've seen marathoners coming. Train Palena, the world famous Kenyan athletes.
1: Yes.
0: And we've seen them conditioning themselves.
1: Yeah.
0: All this has not been for nothing.
1: And there's a place called Iten. Ushesikia hiyo?
0: Nimesikia Iten.
1: Huko ndio watu wanakuja wanafanya team.
0: All this hasn't been for nothing. We've been building this brick by brick. And big shout out to the former, by the way, Cabinet Secretary, Ababu Namwamba.
1: Mm.
0: He was part of the brains behind a lot of the things happening.
1: Mm.
0: So it's been built brick by brick.
1: Mm.
0: And we are happy to officially say it on Vibe Shift that guess what? The World Athletics Championship is being hosted by Kenya in 2029.
1: Makofi.
0: Hey.
1: Makofi.
0: Hey.
1: I'm so proud.
0: This is definitely going to be the first time in Kenya. Hopefully, there'll be more to come.

0: used distance running world titles in than any other nation yet. And of course, we were hosting the event, and it's really, really amazing. Nairobi sits at roughly 1,680 meters above sea level. And of course, no senior world championships has ever been staged that high. So athletes and spectators will see a genuinely different competitive dynamic. And of course, because they're coming home, ile moto anaenda kuona ni mingi. Kasarani Stadium gets a global spotlight for this. It sits 48,000. That is the capacity. There's going to be a tourism boost. We're going to have more and more people coming. So hotels, airlines, and local tourism operators will actually really, really enjoy this and find a boost in it. I hope that there's an infrastructure investment that's going to be made. All right, before we get to that here, where we're going to be hosting. And then there's job creation. There's construction, hospitality, event management, security, and logistics, among many more. Global media exposure. They're going to be coming home.
1: You know,
0: so a lot will be said about Nairobi. A lot will be said about Kenya.
1: Brian.
0: Yes.
1: I'm Kenyan, so you know my what?
0: Marathon runner.
1: Twende kazi. We meet in the next hour. For now, Nyashinski has something for us.
0: Twende kazi.
1: And true to it, we are marathon runners.
0: Skyline number one.

0: another hour of fire tracks.
1: I never really knew that she could dance like this. I'm a conga badder than.
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0: It's Rema. I highly believe the song is off of an upcoming album, but I don't know. Tell me, have you had your tea? Are you about to have your tea? We are about to have our afternoon tea. Karibu sana Vibe Shift on Nation FM. Claudia Naisabo is my name.
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0: Hey, Mr. Yaz. Karibu sana.
2: It's been a while since I saw you guys on a Wednesday.
0: Maze, just in time for Tana Part 2.
2: Yes.
0: Yes, but we have a whole hour.
1: A whole hour.
0: We have like 56 minutes before Tana Part 2.
1: Yeah.
0: So masani onge kutoke chukua simu yako tupigie. Today we want to know about how you respond to being ghosted. But before that, salamu ziwafikie watu wetu ambao wamekuwa kituskiza from 10 a.m. and they've been holding down the show even in the second and the third hour. On my side, namuona mtu wangu hapa, anaitwa Jolly Johnson. That's my hello, thanks for the show. Amepana pale request tutamchezea vizuri sana. I can also see ni Maseno Sini, nasema Mary is listening. Namuona Festus Mwange, nasema what's popping, anasikiza kutoka Karatina. Namuona pia pale James Kachem kutoka Uka Mbani Makweni, anasema mambo iko shwari sana.
1: Mm-hmm.
0: Kevo akina Brayo 104.9 anasema kuna shida na mitambo hapo, we'll sort it out. That's Nyeri. Na muona Timothy Karume anasema Nyeri frequency kidogo pia kuna shida, we will check it out. Ronan anasema 96.3 Nairobi, mark me present.
1: Apo sound, so much love coming through, and of course right now we want to rant. Ongei Kutoki is a segment I love, and of course you get a chance to also request for some of the tracks that you'd like to listen to. Piga simu 0719038963. What are we ranting about?
0: We are ranting about
1: Uki Ghostiwa.
0: What happens?
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0: So loko ngi kutoke tunasema Uki Ghostiwa, best response ni gani?
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0: 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How do you counter being ghosted?
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1: What's that one incident that you really liked someone na wakakutoka?
3: I don't think I should share that.
0: Taya, Jaka Black.
1: Oh, utalia. Najua utalia.
3: Nalia.
1: I know you will cry.
3: Taya.
1: What's your request?
3: Next episode, Dr. Dre.
1: Next episode, Dr. Dre. Hiyo itahitaji kuoshwa sana.
0: Tupe ingine alternative, iko na cuss words mingi sana.
3: Oh, sorry.
0: Hey.
3: Why don't we play then? Let me see. Ah, ikezeni basi nini? 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
0: Harmonize.
3: Kapitani.
0: Kapitani.
1: Kapitani, that's
0: sawa,
1: a good
0: sawa
1: one. Haya.
0: Yeah, come through. 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
1: 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What's your name? 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
0: Skip them.
4: No, the baby shark.
1: Ah, baby shark. Baby shark.
0: Baby shark. I refuse to believe.
1: Naomba watu wajiheshimu kwa hii kipindi, tafadhali. 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Wewe, you are not supposed to be a politician.
0: Baby shark, wewe.
1: Utaiba kura, wewe. Baby shark.
4: Yeah.
1: Now that it's only on Nation FM, ushai ghostiwa?
4: Sana.
0: Sana.
1: Kalikuwaje yako ka relationship? 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
1: Yeah.
4: Kuna nimeona sister yake.
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4: So nikaanza kukatia sister yake.
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0: Aya, sawa sawa, na kutafutia ni kuchezea na few. 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
5: Bana.
1: Hapo sawa gani tukuchezee?
5: Nicheze Kunta Butian.
1: Sorry, say that again.
5: Kunta by Egyptian.
1: Nice, so sawa, hii ita come through. Watu wanapenda Egyptian, by the way.
0: Speaking of, wacha tuwapeleke dancehall land kidogo. She said, take it easy, I will do you. Ooh, this is Young Breda. What are you doing? This is Chloe and Molly on the remix.

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0: Hawaski.
1: Tunaannounce, tunaambia sisi in the next 2 weeks. 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
0: The song is called Hold On Darling by Sucre of the Compa Fever Rhythm. If you actually listen to us and you listen to Tanapa 2 when I play, you've most definitely heard it. But you heard it here first anyway. Yeah. Now, tuongei tutoke.
2: Okay, Ghostiwa, what is the best response?
0: Now, let me tell you one thing. In this life, strive to not be the ghosty. Be the ghoster.
1: Be the ghost.
0: Be the ghost.
2: Be the ghost queen.
0: And then, another thing. If you're interested in that person and they are ghosting you, send them money. They will look for you themselves.
2: Oh.
0: Thank you very much.
2: Oh. Really? That's the best response.
0: Hi. Tumia mtu pesa uone akikupigia yeye mwenyewe.
1: I'm a care package.
0: Yes.
2: This is manipulation 101.
1: But tell me, who does not manipulate to get their way?
2: Everyone.
1: Do you know everyone is with someone because of something? Once that something is over, you leave. For some it's money, for some it's love. For some ni game moja atari ya Manchester City na Manchester United.
0: Wengine really please.
1: No, no. Hey, just make sure in that game ya Manchester City na Manchester United.
2: Usichokoze. Do not sleeping
1: be
2: lion.
1: Usikue. Don't be Manchester United. Sawa.
2: Call us right now, 0719038963. Tunauliza, ukigostiwa, best response ni gani?
1: Iconic captions anasema, just let them be. If they show you that you're not needed, never force.
2: Aya, kuna Warden Clinton anasema, jikate, kwani miudu?
1: Jikate. Brandon Tando anasema, you run away. Yeah.
2: Ukigostiwa, huu nakimbia?
1: Yeah,
2: yani, is the ghost chasing you?
1: Yeah, run away from the ghost. By the way, run away sounds very funny on text, but it's actually truth. The truth when it comes to reality. Because mimi nikisha gundua mtu ni kama ameanza kufanya mchezo wa town. Ati nakwambia hey, naongeza hey ingine. Hey ya tatu inakuja. 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
0: kidogo nini, kidogo unasikia asili amegeuka burning spear.
1: Imagine. Kwa DM yako. 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
0: Add another, shame is a social constant.
2: I'm another hey baby. Kuna kitu.

0: Oh, here's another hey.
1: Add another good morning to that your good night of yesterday yes. that was not answered.
2: Oh, guys.
0: Add another hey.
1: Be audacious.
0: From 2023. Onge pige ingine. You never know, maybe they're going to turn around. But why do you think people ghost each other?
2: Wana ghostiana kwa sababu...
0: Have you ever, first of all, the two of you, kuna mtu ashai ghost?
2: Mini shai ghost. Mara kadha.
0: Kwa nini?
2: To the point where jana niliandikiwa, nilembo, you've decided to fight with me.
0: Yeah.
2: Mini shai ghost mtu, na nilim ghost a very long time ago.
0: For real?
2: Kitambo sana,
0: you
2: months and months ago.
0: You made the decision in your head yes. that you're not going to talk to them again.
2: Reason, they're yeah. a bad person.
0: What makes you say they're a bad person?
2: Everything. Character yao, vitu, and me, I listen to my manager. Manager wangu aliniambia, Claudia, I don't want you associating with this person. Considering nilikuwa nishaona character. You know the way you try to give people chances. Hey, my manager was like, we checky. Cut out your story. Like, I'm ghost to evil. No explanation, no nothing. Blocked everywhere apart from socials.
0: By the way, when you explain to people, does that become ghosting? I'm a ghosting nile unaenda bila ku announce.
1: Explain manade. You are leaving. You are gone.
2: Mbona unexplain? Una ghost ya mtu, ghost. Once umexplain, iwa aja ku ghost.
0: Amekwambia.
2: Ghosting nile without contact, without nothing. Yeah. Ame vanish too. Ama ame cut like communication.
1: Who will ghost you even in person? Tumeka hapa na wewe na nimeku ghost.
0: Aja. Sibongangi na umthing. Man, we'd like you to call us on 0719038963. Request for the songs that you'd like to listen to. Kumbuka playlist in a tengenezo na request yako.
2: For now, kuna kitu baby shaka litisha. 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Inaitwa Mikiki by Femi Uno.

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0: Basically, Rekali, get busy with the girl, get busy. 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
1: Milano,
0: call us.
1: By the way.
0: Manze, call us on 0719038963. Hapa kuongea kutoke tunasema, ukigostiwa, the best response ni kufanya nini? Haya, we have some comments coming in. Kuna mtu anaitwa Paul Eugene, amesema ghostika, simple, ni true story. Gotea Claudia, nimesalimika sana.
1: Rebecca Njeri, anasema, kitambo I used to get so worried of rejection. 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Play me So Good by Aiko featuring Kendrick Lamar.
0: Mm-hmm.
1: Because we're going to find that track and play it for you.
0: Kevin Omondi anasema, that means mistress, so there's no need to be where you don't belong. So kindly play for me, ukimwona Diamond Platinum. Zalafu salimia watu wetu wa group, please, tupatane jioni.
1: Ah, yeah. 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Power.
0: Yeah, mbosso.
1: Kwani hauna power?
2: In this life, when people go low,
0: you go lower. 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
3: Good morning this afternoon.
0: Hey.
1: How are you doing?
3: How are you doing, my people? You are doing well?
0: Tuko salama.
1: It's nice to hear your voice.
3: Yeah, muko Nairobi.
1: I see tuko na Nairobi bwana.
3: Ah, yeah, not salama, you know, you go to Mombasa.
1: Tuko salama.
3: Ukiada na huko magudai, you know.
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3: Na kidu na huko, you know.
1: Na wewe uko where?
3: Hi, baridi na ninyoroshia huku Nairobi, my friend.
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1: Yes.
3: If you want to go broke quickly,
1: yes.
3: Get married.
1: Masema marriage is the fastest way to be broke.
3: Of course. It was the hardest process for you to get the money, you know.
1: Aye. 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
0: Hey.
3: Unajua kuna kitu aseri hawa watu waelewagi. 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You want me.
0: So
3: you know, I don't want to make it easy for him.
1: Yeah,
3: tuko magangsta ni one shot.
1: Yeah.
0: Mr. Mandogodanyo.
3: Mimi jo mtoto wa Kirea.
0: Mr. Mandogodanyo.
3: Yes.
0: Nauliza, ukigostiwa, what is the best response?
3: Si unaachana na ghost ziende.
1: Aya.
3: Si ni ghost.
2: Well.
3: If they go, they disappear. Even at a ni maobi imejibiwa.
1: Aya.
3: Kutorea mapepo.
1: Umesema you've been ghosted because you pray a lot.
3: Yes, because you, not even your prayers.
1: Yeah.
3: Your prayers of your mother in the village.
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3: I'm protecting you.
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1: Raya.
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0: Good afternoon. 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
4: Uta kinoki parking ski papa shop.
1: Adi? 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
1: Your hands are one of those things people notice without even realizing they're noticing. 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So here's your Glow Up 101 reminder. 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
1: Vio kiomaga.
0: Hey, we're just about to flip on the hour, but we want to leave in the able hands of our very own tier 1 DJ.
2: Uh-huh.
0: Yes, bit worldwide mtupangia nini for Tana part 2.
2: Let me tell you, the weather is cold, so the playlist has to be hot. Yeah, so Leo, I'm thinking Afrobeats, but not the Afrobeats you used to. Also, there's a whole lot of music to play. You remember, like, actually, it's been a while since I was here, so Charisma dropped an EP. I've never played it.
0: Mm-hmm.
2: There's a whole lot of music from Kina Zaituni. Miss Kamweru has a new jam that's coming out on Friday. I have it.
0: Mm-hmm.
2: Yeah, so there's a whole lot of music to be played today.
1: Miss Kamweru is ready for interviews, by the way. Hi, Mambo ni Mengi. 2 till 4, you're going to be keeping everyone company as they do the same. And make sure that you get to go listen to Yazbeat anywhere he plays. Make sure that you mwende pale. Yeah. Ukona gig this weekend?
2: Actually, tomorrow, Hip Hop Kamukunji, of, as always, at Uptown Lounge, Lovington, we call it Uptown Grooves. Hosting DJ Keme, DJ R2D2, and DJ Namoski.
1: Yeah.
2: And then on Saturday, I am hosting DJ Sean and DJ Aita.
1: Beautiful. Yes. Let's do that. We want to make sure that also your day goes well. And of course, from 2 till 4, tumekuambia tana part 2, Yazbeat is going to be here. From 4 till 8, itakuwa ni Hari Araka, Nyanduko Nyabuto, and of course DJ Gaza King. They're going to make sure that you get to laugh, get to learn, and of course get to enjoy your move, either from home till work or work till home, depending. And if you're working from home, even better.
0: Mm-hmm.
1: The combination of both will be laughter as you get to listen to some of the greatest stories throughout the day. And of course, from 8 p.m. till midnight, it's going to be nice for you to get to enjoy Adi Teacher himself.
0: Mm-hmm.
1: Shut up, boy. And of course, atakuwa na Selector Munga on Rocker's Nation. We are the station that plays reggae from Monday till Monday. Shata.
0: I won't get what are you doing here? What are you doing here in the office? Shata.
1: Umesema jana tuliwatumia kijana wa 16 years.
3: Bana.
1: Afunike huko, afunike uwanja.
3: Anaweka wazee aibu.
0: Na amekuja amevaa jezi ya Arsenal.
1: Unasikia? Mwambie beta no. Jana game ya Ipswich ilikuwa vipi? Ulienjoy? Did you enjoy watching it?
3: Sana.
1: Mm-hmm.
3: I was just imagining at ED team B Arsenal.
1: Yeah.
3: In a bigger, a Premier League team like this.
1: Yes.
3: Na team A ingeyekwa.
1: Si ingekuwa mbaya.
3: Ingekuwa mazishi.
1: Yeah. Imagine jana tuwekea Kepa kwa nini kwa.
3: Imagine. Tuwaoneshe Kepa kuna capability.
1: Yeah. Capability.
3: Yes.
1: Very nice. Tukawapatia Doma.
3: Tukawapatia Max Doma.
1: Yeah.
0: Tokeli hapa.
1: Kijana ako 16.
3: Yes.
1: Doma akafunga mlango.
3: 15 year old wao wanawakata.
1: Imagine.
3: Amewambia want to go.
1: Itakuwa ngumu.
0: Nataka kuazimia station kwa sababu mnaongea sana Arsenal.
1: Lakini
0: this station is not only about talking for. 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
1: Okay. 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
3: Ya beta nuo. 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
3: Hiyo lazima iko.
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3: As you get to talk about why you loved your person.
1: Yeah.
3: And why you think you are stopping loving them.
1: Yeah.
3: And why we remind you should continue loving.
1: Exactly.
3: Unajua ukizoea. 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
1: Yes.
0: Watu wangu, tuna nini kesho?

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The Naivas Caravan is traveling across the country, bringing the celebration closer to you. 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

0: Juliana Kanyamuzi right there na Bushoke unasema na kupenda usiende mbali. 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It is time for you to get close to that radio, get close, get a seat, have a seat because we're about to entertain you all the way up to 8 in the PM. From the wars at Manchester United to the interesting things that are happening at at Arsenal and everywhere else. I'm telling you, right before we got on air, hey, it was a battlefield in here. Karibu watu wa Manchester washikane mashati na nikiuliza wanaulizana nini hata hawataki kuniambia.
1: Sema nani ameleta
0: hivi. Unajua?
2: Yes.
0: One thing about sisi watu wa Arsenal, we know how to wash a moto, eh? So kuna mtu wa Arsenal amekuwa hapa anaitwa Shutter Boy. Ama tumuite Shutter King.
2: Shutter King.
0: Sasa Shutter King amewasha moto hapa moja safi, yeah. Akawacha Gaza Boy na hari ya raka. Amewacha kwa ruzane.
2: Yeah.
0: Today is the first time, by the way, in a very long time I've seen Gaza and Harry not on the same side.
2: Ah, we're on opposite ends on this one.
0: About matters football. You are tuned in to the Ride and Vibe on Nation FM. 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
2: Your vibe.
0: Meet Nyanduko Nyabuto, the Duchess of Basongo.
2: Harry Araka.
1: Gaza King.
0: Yes, yes. Hot on Manchester United, I understand your words. I'm really sorry, especially after Max Darman's performance last night. I totally understand. I totally understand. Like, it's okay. It's
2: Champions
0: okay. We pray.
2: Winners.
0: We pray that that child's father decides to do the right
2: child
0: thing. He's a child.
2: Wapi.
0: Unajua?
2: This is the problem with Manchester. You cannot maintain talent. Okay. Okay.
0: Order. Please. This is still my house. Can we please keep the house in order? Umekuja kugombana kwa nyumba yangu?
2: Yes, nataka chipona kukubili.
0: Mambo ni kama hayo, and that should tell you we have a bumper show lined up for you. You're going to be amazing, sana. We're coming back in a little bit kupiga the shout-outs kujua nani mefika, who's going to be with us all the way mpaka tamati. I love bit nakuja kukumbia what is trending on all sides of the interwebs and what is trending on yours as well. We're going to be talking about that. In the second hour, there's an interesting conversation I want us to have. Hey, nataka tujue kama sisi jenzindo shida ama wazazi ndo shida. And yes, need to understand if we're the problem or if they are the problem. We're going to be talking about that and many, many more. Now, pia kuna pasta naona mmekasirisha huko nje. Mnapatia pasta sadaka ya 185.
2: Don't make, you know, those are, that is noise.
0: Nataka pasta apeleke 185 wapi?
2: Coins unapeleka wapi in the first place?
0: Na amesema yeye akuli sadaka.
2: Akuli.
0: Lakini 185,
2: you guys don't
0: itajengaje nyumba ya Mungu?
2: Exactly.
0: Hii ndio sababu Yesu alipiga watu viboko kanisa.
2: Shika kiboko.
0: Was that the reason though? Watu WhatsApp group na ngoja msign register kwa sababu nimeona soja wa Mundoro peke yake na watu wengine wawili. Frank EIC, Yuriko na kuona. Endeleni kukuja, we're coming back in a little bit to do that. Alafu in the third hour tunakujanga kufanya nini, Harry?
2: Kutatua tafa.
0: Yes, tunakuja kutafuta solutions kwa some of the problems ambazo unapitia. In the fourth hour, we're coming to talk about the wars of Manchester United and the hands that are very slippery of one Kepa.
2: Harry Thabalag. No matter naitwa hivyo, Harry Thabalag.
0: Mans cannot hold a goal for... He cannot. Yani, he's porous. Mikono ni kama iko na mashimo. It should be called nini? Wanaitwa slippery fingers. Because what?
2: Yes.
0: What? Anytime we know Kepa is there, we know for a fact lazima tutafungwa.
2: I know there will be entertainment anytime I see that guy between the sticks. Tangwanza kupigana na, remember when he was fighting Sari, Mauricio Sari at Chelsea? Why?
0: Jana for the first time paka Noni Madueke was playing better football.
2: No, of all people, for you to make Noni look like a good footballer.
0: I'm telling you.
2: Calling Labda see football.
0: I'm telling you, mtu mwenye bado ana struggle, and we're going to be talking that about that in the last hour. Ni Yokereze.
2: Mm-hmm.
0: We need to understand: is the team the problem, or is Yokereze the problem?
2: We're
0: going to be talking about that and many more. Na kumbe, we have a bumper show lined up for you. Yani stuck you in the mali popote. I just want you to stay here because we're not scared of the awesomeness that is coming your way.
2: Absolutely,
0: we're coming back in a little bit to do a bit of shout-outs, but for now.

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0: serving you old school love songs right here. 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Playing in the background is Zeze. Ati kama nakupenda nkudunulie Zeze. 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
0: Utaki Zeze.
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0: The wounds of a hungry man. Ni wakati ya kupiga roll call so that we know who's in. Nani mekuja na sisi, nani anaanza na sisi, and who's gonna be with us all the way mpaka tutamatishe. Ukiangalia huko kwa mtandao unaona unasemaje hari?
1: 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Kama kawaida hadi tamati ya kondani. Kafo James na kuona anasema Lare Meru County to Kondakas hadi tamati. Cheche Kanova anasema good evening Harry, glad to be tuned in from my county of Busia. Big up my Busia people by the way. David Miendo anasema Bungoma County tuko sawa. African kid I see you anasema ako hapa Pork Pit Junction mpaka clients wamesahau.
0: Ako wapi?
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0: 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Na gaza.
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5: 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Remember, family isn't just about where we come from. It's also about the deep connections we create along the way. Life doesn't stand still, and neither do you. But movement alone isn't progress. Direction is everything. This is Life in Motion, where we connect your thoughts, your emotions, and your decisions so your life flows with purpose.
7: 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Many people approach life as though they are on a stage. Every day is another performance, another opportunity to prove they are good enough, successful enough, spiritual enough. But love that has to be earned is exhausting. Identity reminds us that we don't work for acceptance. We work from acceptance. When you stop performing, you begin living. And that's where peace begins. Where in your life are you still trying to earn what has already been given? Remember, you are created to live authentically, not perform endlessly.
5: As you go on with your day, carry this with you. Is your life moving with intention or by default? This has been Life in Motion with Coach Judy Mzungu. Until next time, stay aligned and keep moving forward.
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1: Whoever saw that coming,
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1: Your vibe.
0: Ito nyenduko nyabuto, the Duchess of Basungo.
1: Harry Araka.
2: Guess the king.
0: Sakumi dakika 35 East African time. Na ni wakati wa kutoa makastrigo. We don't want to continue with the evening kama there's something that is kwazaring us.
1: Yes.
0: Natuna kutoa kila kitu kinachotoa kwanza and then we get into the sherehe vile inafaa. Hari.
1: Yes.
0: Ini mekukasirisha leo.
1: You know how every time I have to leave here after work, nenda nikwe backbencher ndani ya lofa hadi nifike nyumbani. There's a certain stretch that is very notorious for this thing I'm about to say next.
0: Okay.
1: Street urchins.
0: Mm-hmm.
1: Unapata mtoi, not even taller than your leg. Ako hapo hivyo sambili sa tatu, anachapwa na baridi, hawking candy.
0: Yeah, money.
1: Hawking chocolate.
0: Mm-hmm.
1: And my question is, wazazi huu mtoto ako wapi?
0: Wazazi wako ama wa
1: yuko? Wako ama hawako. Second, you don't just find these candy bars anywhere.
0: Yes.
1: There is a specific place wanatoa. Wanatoa aje. Oni nani anaotho. And who is here making sure that they're even safe when they're walking? They don't even have chaperones, by the way. Ukisema ati ni kujituma. Fine. Let me extend you that grace. But who is even chaperoning them in the first place? Mtoto mdogo. Mbaka you're like, this is your childhood being stolen right here. I can see it in front of your eyes. Okay? Most people might say, oh, they come from broken families. Not all of them. Kwa sababu, we can see the people that they are working with. Songa mbele kidogo utaona. When you sit strategically, you would see who are working these babies.
0: Yes.
1: Na ni watoto. I'll call them babies again. And I'm like, who should be taking care of the welfare of these children? Ni nani? Do we have a person? Lazima kukuwe hivyo. Must that situation be like that? And we have seen it go on for time and time again. So meaning, kuna mtu wana allow your story endele.
0: Correct.
1: Yes. So today, I am ranting and venting about the enablers of such behavior.
0: Yes.
1: Stealing and robbing a child's life for you to get extra pennies.
0: Unamtuma tao akauze candy.
1: Akauze na wewe uko wapi?
0: Siku.
1: Mbona uzi? If you're not ready to have a child, by the way, don't have them. Otherwise, you'll subject them to things kama hizi.
0: Okay. Well said. Drops mic.
3: Start your day with purpose.
4: 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Be strong and of good courage. Do not be afraid. Do not be dismayed or do not be discouraged. For the Lord your God is with you. He is with you, Jamani, child of God, he is with you.
3: 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Walk in favor.
4: I am equipped for everything that this day requires. Child of God, you already have the grace, you already have the mercies of God, so you are well equipped.
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0: Ito Nyenduko Nyabuto, the Duchess of Busungo.
1: Harry Araka.
2: Gaza King.
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0: Clean. 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Even Jogo Road is not so bad today. We've seen Jogo Road looking worse. There is a bit of traffic, very little traffic, minimal even. Ngong Road.
1: Usual suspect.
0: Ngong Road, usual suspect. We know that definitely kuna traffic up. Ngong Road is not looking very nice. Actually, bits and portions of traffic. All the way back mahali unaenda.
1: Basically, wherever there's an intersection, Ngong Road,
0: there is traffic.
1: Ujua kuna traffic.
0: Unaangalia barabara gani and what have you seen?
1: Langata Road is also looking quite okay. Kuna rip rivleo kwenye barabara. The only problem ni pale kunaitwa Timo Lapo. Just a little bit. The rest of the road is looking quite a-okay. Watu wayaki we bado. Construction is still going on, so you know you're going to be spending an extra, like 20-30 minutes kwa barabara. Kwa sababu that small stretch, kabilo fike huko, mi ujiza. Tumalize na Mombasa Road. Mombasa Road is looking quite clear. Apart from Cabanas kidogo hapo kuna intersection. Alafu I see there's a crash on airport North Road. So watch out for that. Alafu na Mlolongo pia kumeshikana kidogo. Hi, kawaida nakwambia.
0: If you see something,
1: say so. Till the next hour.
0: That has been a traffic update of this hour. For now, tutakula muziki pole pole. I'm coming to tell you the stories that I've seen on the internet, because nimeona mabonge story.
1: Okay.
0: And I'm going to be talking about them tukirudi. And one of the stories, by the way, is informing the conversation that we're having the next hour.
1: Okay.
0: So I need you to be here to pay keen attention, because e conversation the next hour, iko built around the story that I'm giving you in the next few minutes. For now, tutakula muziki. We're coming back in a bit.

0: chelewa kukuchagua jamani, watu wana mapenzi huku nje. 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
1: Jonasi.
0: Mambo ni mengi sana. You tune into the Ride and Vibe on Nation FM. 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
2: Your vibe.
0: Naitwa Nyanduko Nyabuto, the Duchess of Basungo.
2: Harry Raka.
3: Gaza King.
0: Ni wakati mojai ya saa kumi. I'm about to tell you the stories ambazo nimekutana nazo huku kwenye mitandao.
2: Absolutely.
0: Now, there's a case that has been going on for a very long time. Ilikuwa ina-involve, ama ina-involve one Okotho Bado and the family of the late Sharon.
2: Yeah.
0: All right? Sasa leo ndo siku ya sentencing. Alafu sasa babake Sharon ameongea pale kotini.
2: Yes.
0: Na nataka kusikia maoni yako kuhusu ambacho amesema.
2: Okay.
0: Amesema kwamba hiyo siku ya judgment ambayo judgment ilipeanwa that is Sharon's father speaking. Amesema Obado sent his relatives to his house for a reconciliation attempt. Anasema that because of his remorse and a non anasema because of Obado's remorse he thinks ama he believes an uncustodial sentence is okay. But anasema he is very bitter with those co-accused, that is Oyamo and Casper. And I don't know man, what do you think about it? Amesema he's not very angry at Obado. He's just very bitter angry with the co-accused.
2: With the co-accused, not Obado. Just the co-accused, not the person who has been accused.
0: One thing that should tell you, and I know it's something a lot of people are scared of saying.
2: Yes.
0: But mimi ni Nyanduko, mimi nitasema.
2: Sema.
0: Usifanye vitu na politicians. Don't get yourself into problems with politicians thinking you are the same. You're not.
2: Watawasha moto Nyanduko.
0: You're not.
2: Watawasha moto.
0: Iwake tu. And I'm telling you.
2: Yes.
0: Don't get into things with politicians thinking we are together in this.
2: Say it loud.
0: Uni bosi wangu atatuchunga. Kitakuramba my guy.
2: Kitakuramba wewe peke yako.
0: Because we'll be doing reconciliation talks with the family and even getting the family to defend him.
2: You're 6 feet.
0: You will be by yourself.
2: And not above.
0: And I'm saying ata kukua kwa accused na politician. Na hiyo umejipanga, umejikaranga wewe mwenyewe. Ni nguruwe kujipika na mafuta yake, as they say.
2: Okay.
0: Because these people will get leniency. And it's sad, but it is what happens in the Kenyan, you know, in with our legal system.
2: Yeah.
3: But again, why wait for all this time?
0: Yeah.
3: Mwende yo judgment, mwende hearing, na venye ni kesi kukua kwa hizo koti za hearing and then daka ya mwisho after verdict.
0: Mzazi anasema please be lenient.
3: Yeah. Ha, why?
2: Kwa sababu unaona amesema non-custodial. Okay?
0: Asifungwe.
2: Hiyo ni nini imefanya hapo? Nini, what has happened? Hawaii. Kichele imetembea na.
0: And let me tell you, and that is not the first case.
2: Yeah, yes.
3: But why usungefanya hivyo hata before uende hiyo koti? Ama wachane tu na hiyo story za
2: mtaa. Unaweza kuwa umepatiwa legal counsel na lawyer wako. Anakuambia out of this case, we cannot bring back your child, but from it you can get this and
0: you
2: this.
0: You can get money. Na alishaanza kuongelea mambo ya pesa kitambo.
2: Kitambo.
0: Anyway.
2: Kitambo sana.
0: And that is not the first time we've seen a case where a politician has shot someone point blank.
2: Yes.
0: Where there is evidence. Everything. And the
2: kitu.
0: Same person anamtetea anasema no, he has taken care of my medical bills. And you're left wondering, you know, without this shooting you would not leave medical bills. But you know what I'm telling you, as a person pale nyumbani, do not do things with politicians.
2: Rule
0: do not get
2: one.
0: Yourself into things with politicians thinking that you'll be judged on the same matrix. I'm telling you, you'll be on your own.
2: You will not. And by the way when people are discussing your issues wewe ni kama utakuwa hapo,
0: you'll be handled very badly.
2: As a matter of fact, when did she lose her life?
0: Ndiyo maana utapata politicians wanapoteza pesa za maana za mwizi sana
2: fire.
0: Online that is in for having the next tower. The story ya msichana flani hivi anaitwa Linda Ashley Kibati. Na kwa wale ambao wanamdrone leo wanamuita the love child. I love her, she's super vocal, she always speaks her mind, and I thought she only does that online. Turns out,
2: yes,
0: girl has guts to say things in front of her family as well.
2: I saw that video.
0: Now, the story is she's a part of this late man's second family. The mother was a second wife to the father. The man had a whole other family and whatnot, but he has lived with them, and you know, it's been peaceful all these years.
2: Yeah.
0: So during the burial, Anasema, when the father died, none of the family members reached out to them as a second family to even pass their condolences, to say anything. And then at the funeral, they were trying to you know, say, let's keep the peace. Let's
2: bar them.
0: And Brenda and Linda said, hold my dress. Hold let my, me address
2: I've
0: this.
2: I've been waiting
0: people.
2: For this.
0: Na amewapanga. Amewapasha. Na kumbia my father's savage daughter. And you're gonna hear from me. And told them we're not family. And now that man is gone, I'm done pretending that we love each other because we're not family like that. She said her piece and walked away. And this is not the first time we've seen children talk, you know, at funeral.
2: Yes.
0: Especially about to their relatives.
2: Their relatives.
0: And that is a conversation we're coming back to have in the next hour. But for now,
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0: Anasema Fulake, give me love. Nataka tu mapenzi, Fulake. Fulake, just give me love. And we're here to give you love on the Ride and Vibe on Nation FM. 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
1: Your vibe.
0: Naitwa Nyandu kwenye buto, the Duchess of Basungo.
1: Harry Araka.
2: Gaza King.
0: Officially in the second hour of the Ride and Vibe, and we're here to serve you awesome vibes. Right now, I want to do a bit of roll call to join Nani Amefika and assist in the second hour. And who's going to be with us all the way in Pakatamati?
1: Patrick Mutunga anakuona pale on Facebook anasema Sia locked in ndani kabisa Makueni County. Patrick Mutunga auto Sia massive ICL mwache ama ni miracle alivyo anasema in. Fred Steven anasema Nyeri Michael represented. Mkuu wa Ausi anasema locked in. Karibu sana Daniel Marinette. I see you. David Nakitare Muse amesema Mombasa Likoni tuko poa, tuko locked. 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
0: Serede. 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
1: Nini? 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
0: Uh-huh.
1: You got names, panda names. 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In case you want to be part of it, 0758400053 is the number. 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
0: Mambo ni kama hai, we are officially hapa kwenye second hour. 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
0: Hi. Niliwambia kuna story nataka tupige in this hour. Niliwambia there's a conversation I want us to have in this hour. Alafu, ninakuja kukuchezea audio flani in a little bit. So stay tuned, weka masikio vizuri sana. Then after I play, the audio will start today's conversation. Okay. Nataka mnipige simu, nataka mniandikie WhatsApp, nataka mtume voice notes mkigombana. Whatever is going on in your mind, especially millennials, today I want to hear from you. Na pia Gen Z's, I want to hear from everyone. Mkiniambia what you think about this story. Alright? We're coming back to that in a bit, because I want you to go to the music. Kidogo, and then we're coming back in a bit.

0: The sounds of a Wednesday evening that you can only get here on The Ride and Vibes. Little Kaze Mikono and Gaza King, ensuring you are entertained all the way up to 8 in the PM. Tuned in to The Ride and Vibe on Nation FM. 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
1: Your vibe.
0: Nita Nyenduko Nyabuto, the Duchess of Basongo.
1: Harry Araka.
2: Gaza King.
0: Yes, yes, yes. Now, before ni kucheze audio clip, nilikuwa nimeku promise. Harry, what is it you want to tell us about?
1: I know you guys have been clamoring for a roadshow. Najua umetaka roadshow for the longest of times. And let me tell you, let me tell you,
0: okay.
1: The Naivas Nikwetu Roadshow caravan is on the move, baby.
0: Allah.
1: And this is not just any road trip. The caravan, it's bringing together Naivas Nikwetu celebrations closer to you. Yani maliuko, that is where we're coming.
0: Sherehe inakuja
1: kwako. Yeah, yeah, and we're celebrating our families, our communities, and everyday Kenyan moments that make every town feel like home. Kila mtu akona kitu anapenda kuhusu town yake.
0: Yes, yes.
1: For instance, Nakuru, Kisumu, all the other towns. Kama unajua mahali unakaa kunaitwa town. Get ready. Watch out for this space.
0: Alright.
1: So keep your eyes open, because when you see that Naivas caravan coming through, you know celebrations imefanya nini?
0: Sherehe imearrive.
1: At Kisumu. Don't miss the Naivas Nikwetu Cultural Day at Naivas Kisumu Simba.
0: Ooh,
1: this Friday, nani?
0: Nice.
1: 18th of September. Melia sana watu wa Europe. 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
0: Ooh.
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0: nice.
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0: Okay, speaking about saving things, I was telling you earlier, Yakomba, the younger generation are now not really scared of the older generation.
1: What
0: you know?
1: You say so?
0: I feel like, us, e generation, yetu and kurudi nyuma kidogo, paka before ufike kwa millennials, hapo kwa zillennials, ukirudi hivi. They are people who speak their mind. They sometimes not in the most respectful way, and other times they just speak their mind and are adamant about the things they want.
1: Okay.
0: They're like, this is what I want. You'll not tell me. Otherwise, you'll not change my mind. And this is what I'm going to tell you. There's a friend of mine who trended a while ago. Her name is Georgina. Trended at her mom's funeral, because the relatives were there, and you know how relatives want to act all lovey-dovey at funerals.
1: Yes, yes, yes.
0: And she told them, no, please don't pretend like you cared, because when she was unwell, none of you showed up.
1: None of
0: you people did not come, did not show up at our door, did not help in any way. So please right now, don't pretend that you care. You know how people make promises at funerals?
1: Yes.
0: Oh, we're going to take care of you.
1: Pledges.
0: It happened again at the funeral of another lady by the name, at her father's funeral. Her name is Linda Ashley Kibati, like I told you earlier. And father is called Bosco Kibati. Now, Bosco Kibati passed on a while ago, and the love child, as we know her online, spoke at her dad's funeral. And when she was speaking, she said a bunch of things. She reminded her relatives, and I'm saying, using relatives very loosely, that she really does not care about them. And the fact that they did not even call them to console them is something she's not very happy with, and she's reminding them that they're not close like that anymore. And if you're wondering what Linda said, kama unataka nikupe context before I ask you my question.
1: Yes.
0: Hivi ndo aliambia wawasi.
3: No relative on this side has ever called us to even tell us, we are sorry for your dad. We are sorry, Mama Linda, for losing your husband. You kept our son safe. You kept our brother safe. You kept this man safe. So shame on you, Kibati. Shame on you. Uni babangu, na kama ule ni babako kuja usimame hapa. Ni baba yenu. Exactly. And to God, I am glad that my dad has landed, so I will never come here and pretend that we are family.
0: Wee. Umesikia?
1: Nimesikia.
0: Amesema, and to God, I'm glad that man has rested, so we'll never have to come here and pretend that we are family.
1: Mm.
0: And she went on to say a number of things because we are not family. She said things.
1: My question
0: things
1: is,
0: upon things. What is your question?
1: My question is,
0: mm-hmm.
1: this was the perfect opportunity for her
0: mm-hmm.
1: to go and start lambasting people.
0: Mm-hmm.
1: Naju, it's not right what mm-hmm. people have done,
0: mm-hmm.
1: but this is your dad's funeral.
0: Mm-hmm.
1: His last thing that you'll be doing for him.
0: Mm-hmm.
1: And you want to steal his thunder
0: mm-hmm.
1: on the day he goes under. If you are so concerned,
0: mm.
1: why have those relatives come to the funeral in the first place?
0: Mm-hmm.
1: Mimi na believing if you see a camera,
0: mm.
1: if you see something happening, unless it's an accident,
0: mm-hmm.
1: kuna agenda hiko hapo nyuma.
0: Okay.
1: Na agenda ni gani?
0: Uh-huh.
1: If you wanted to talk the truth,
0: mm.
1: if you wanted to bash them,
0: mm-hmm.
1: wabashie huko. Why are you bringing such things on occasions kama hizi? Very solemn occasions.
0: Wacha nikwambie like, Harry.
1: Deal na wao huko.
0: Let me tell
1: Give
0: you.
1: Give your dad the last respect.
0: Let me tell you.
1: A man's legacy is his family.
0: Let me tell you.
1: So mkianza kukwaruzana hapo, that is a bad legacy for that family.
0: You have not seen dysfunctional homes, wewe. You know you're talking from a point of
1: yes,
0: a functional
1: a very
0: home.
1: Functional
0: and
1: family.
0: I am telling you,
1: yes.
0: you have not seen one bit about dysfunctional homes.
1: Mm.
0: Will have you running mad. Iyo siku ya funeral, later you seeing them behaving differently. Paka unashindwa, eh, these are the same relatives that didn't care when their nini, for, kin was in hospital.
1: Mm-hmm.
0: Because they will not show up. Pata yo siku ya funeral,

0: Watch and Kwambi, if that girl that died for a whole month ago was alive, you know, and she had people speaking at her funeral, people saying she was our breadwinner, we loved. Did they though?
1: You'd rather
0: she
1: have
0: would
1: like
0: stand up and yell.
1: You'd rather have four people at your funeral than a multitude of people.
0: But you know the African community, you cannot control the people that come to a funeral. Utakwambia unatukataza kuja matanga kama nani?
1: Kwani ni mzazi wao?
0: They will come.
1: They will come as
0: who? What she was asking them. Is this your father who's
1: Baki,
0: being buried here?
1: Baki.
0: So
1: I'm like,
0: totally
1: don't
0: understand
1: come to
0: her.
1: This place.
0: Totally get her. Na tunakuuliza leo swali, eh? Do you think the younger generation is fixing this nation by being telling people things straight to their face, or are they being outright disrespectful? Do you think they are being, you know, straightforward and fixing this nation, or are they being outright disrespectful?
1: The straight-headedness of this new generation, I love it, but the way they go through doing things,
0: the delivery is the problem.
1: The delivery is the problem.
0: Tupige simu tuandike ujumbe mfupi na WhatsApp group and other groups. Kama uko WhatsApp group yetu, by the way, I do not know where you are at, make sure umeongezwa. I want to see messages on the WhatsApp group when I come back in a bit, and anakuja pia kusoma comments zenu on Facebook. 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
1: Your vibe.
0: Naitwa Nyanduku Nyabuto, the Duchess of Basungo.
1: Harry Rocker.
2: That's a king.
0: Tuko kwenye hii hour, the hey conversation. Mimi nakuuliza.
1: Yes.
0: Do you think the outspokenness in Gen Z's wako nayo? Do you think they are fixing this nation? Ama hawa watoto, they are just outright disrespectful. Do you think this generation of ours is just a bunch of disrespectful people? Ama we are fixing this nation. Nipigie simu nambari ya kupiga simu 0719038963.
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3: Salimia Hari.
0: Hari umesalimia.
1: My guy.
3: Gaza King.
2: One.
3: Take me. Mimi just sema hivi. Some of the things are meant to be kept quiet. Sasa mata kama ni kwa yo family member. Alikuwa nataka wakuje wampeange chakula kwa akiwa kwa kitanda ya osi.
0: Yemeni.
3: Ama avalishangwe daipa analiteo suruari.
0: We.
3: Let me tell you something. Some of the things, shut up sometimes. Wejieke tu kando. She had a lot of time. Kusema kwa family member.
1: Thank you.
3: Lakini kukam at the final moment, ati unakam kulipuke your own family member. Ata ende wapi, they will always be their family member. Some of the things, man, they can see, let's make some quiet noise. And know how to handle our own emotions.
0: Aye, asante sana.
3: Kimoja.
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0: Nation of Famalu.
4: Hello.
0: Yes, unaenda wapi?
4: Mambo.
0: Poa sana.
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0: Hi, Alex.
4: Ni kwa fiti. 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
0: In the right time.
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0: Yes.
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1: Yeah.
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1: Levi. 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
0: Mambo ya Levi ni mingi sana. Hai, bado narudi kushika simu zenu. I'm still coming back to pick your calls. Lakini kabla tuende kwa hii break ya kulipa bill moja, bill tatu.
1: Watu ongee, usipoongee itafika mali lipuke,
0: Sindio?
1: So we just keep reminding you, if you need to talk, tafadhali do that. Because did you know, out of 25 million working Kenyans, over 3.7 million are battling mental health conditions, and it impacts their life and workplace productivity. Imagine uko na stress kazi, unafika nyumbani unapata na stress zaidi. What are you gonna do with that life? Yes, it's time to move from awareness to action. That's why Nation Media Group and I could invite to the 5th Mental Wellness and Counseling Conference on September 25th at Emara Ole Sereni. We've got over 300 plus leaders for one-on-one expert clinics, practical HR case studies, and interactive wellness experience zones. So, Konrad, if you feel like you need to talk to someone, kucha hapa tafadhali. Hey, kwa sababu tunasemanga a problem
0: shared is a problem half solved. So if you want to register pia na unataka kukua partner on this one, you can call Ivy on 0726133569 or send an email to us at mentalwellness@ke@nationmedia.com.
1: Yes.
0: We're still on this conversation. Narudi kushika simu zenu, narudi kusoma comments zenu, lakini kwa sasa.
2: The National Environment Management Authority, NEMA, has received an environmental impact assessment study report for the proposed indoor sports arena and supporting infrastructure on plot LR number 209/12180 railway station area in Nairobi City County. The proponent, Metro Arena Development Company Limited, proposes to construct a 10,000 seat multi-purpose indoor arena and associated amenities and facilities. NEMA invites members of the public to submit oral or written comments within 30 days from the date of publication of this notice to assist the authority in the decision-making process for the proposed project. Comments should be addressed to the Director General, National Environment Management Authority, NEMA, and should quote reference number NEMA/ENVIS/SR/00724. Comments can also be submitted via email to info@nema.go.ke. For more information, visit www.nema.go.ke. 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

0: anaitwa Mbosso Kani, jina wimbo wa Lele. 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
2: Unataka nini?
0: Huh?
2: Who do you want?
0: We want money.
2: Oh, money.
0: No, acts of money, words of money. Quality time of money. Okay? Gifts of money.
2: Money.
0: Money. Everything that is about money. 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You know? You know? Things like those will make your Wednesday beautiful.
2: Full tank ya nini?
0: Eh?
2: Full tank ya nini?
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2: Ebu wacha niambia ne barabara.
0: 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You can't relate.
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0: 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Yeah. 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
0: kuna magari town, eh?
2: Yes.
0: Wezi naekwa gas.
2: I have seen.
0: You've seen,
2: like,
0: eh?
2: How do they work?
0: Sasa kuna jamaa kuna Prado,
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2: I have seen that.
0: I have seen
2: a video of some
0: kama
2: four guys.
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1: Yes, the roads have started being quite busy. Twanza the least busy, which is Mombasa Road, Cabanas, na Mlolongo ndio kumeshikana na Agal Grand Hotel. Watu wa Airport North Road, kuna mtu ajani tumia picha. Amesema akukae vizuri pale East African School of Aviation. Tukingia Thika Road, KCA University all the way mpaka Kario Garden City Mall, there's a bit of traffic, a bit of a snarl-up, alafu ukienda pale interchange ya Aruero, pale bypass. There's a bit of traffic. Not a bit, there's actually quite some traffic over there. Jumping into Langata Road, pale Strath kumeshikana like nobody's business. Nona Uru Gardens wako Jaba Gudwa na Nairobi Safari Walk. I also look at Ngong Road, culprit, usual suspect, all the choke points, look for them. Daystar problems, Prestige Shida, Greenhouse, Aduko kwa Rugby Shida, Junction Mall Shida, and it extends all the way mpaka Dagoretti corner. For what wa Wayakiwe, I don't know what keeps happening daily. The commute kwenda nyumbani gets longer each day. So you just beware. 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Hey, I keep discovering Nairobi in very weird reasons, keep, in many ways.
0: Keep learning.
1: But it's kuna construction zone hapo, alafu kuna traffic pale ABC Place Nairobi. Kama kawaida nakwambia, in case you see something,
0: say something.
1: Until the next hour.
0: That has been your traffic update of this hour.
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0: Nita nyanduko nyebutu, the Duchess of Basungo,
1: Harry Araka,
2: there's a king.
0: But as you know, pick a story, I'm still asking you, eh? Do you think Gen Z's are fixing this nation or they are outright disrespectful? But before tumalizie, because tunamalizia, butombie, umesema tunaenda hapa roadshow?
1: Homely things. Roadshow iko, by the way. Let me ask you before I even answer this. What makes a place feel like home?
0: What makes a place feel like home?
1: Ni mama mboga mwenye anajua exactly ratio yako, mboga ni gani? Is it shopping for the family? Maybe fresh meat for the weekend, some chakula hapa, bread and milk.
0: The comfort that the place gives.
1: Or is it that comfort? Sindio?
0: Yes.
1: And because Naivas ni kwetu, I want you to feel absolutely at home. Why? Because Naivas is celebrating Kenyan families, communities, and everyday moments that zina to connect. And now, that celebration inakuja wapi? Kwako maliuko nani? The Naivas Nikwetu Roadshow Caravan is traveling through different towns, bringing the Naivas experience closer to you.
0: Mesema wanakuja wherever you are. Because Naivas is celebrating the Kenyan families, communities, and everyday moments that connect us. And now that celebrating is coming to where you are, Naivas Nikwetu Roadshow Caravan ina travel through different towns.
1: Yes!
0: Na ina bring the Naivas experience closer to you. So as keep your eyes open kwa hii caravan ikipita karibu na kwenu.
1: Wewe,
0: kama wewe ni mtu wa Kisumu, jua Friday kuna sherehe moja serious, hiyo ni 18th September. Enda pale Naivas Simba Mall, itakuwa moja mwisheshe. 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
3: Yeah. Irrespective of which place you have been told.
0: Exactly.
3: The truth will be honest.
0: Ukweli haina location. 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
3: Ni hapo hapo. 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Wacha kitapo. Hari.
1: Yeah, my brother.
3: Hari you said that at the old family was called at the activity. I think care that was fine. I think it mtu atakuwa atakuja kukupenda.
0: Si ndio? Atakuja hapo na ndo anajifanya alikuwa anakupenda. Yes.
1: But there's an appropriate place.
3: So never know where.
0: There is no appropriate place. Pasha watu mahali popote ukweli umekupata. 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
3: Ukweli wote ni kwa ni ukweli lazima.
0: Asante sana Jacob Black. Asante sana.
1: No, that's why we have some customs, eh?
0: Kuna toka hapa na customs. Nation of Fame,
1: hello.
4: Hello, hello.
0: Hi.
4: Hello,
0: what's up?
4: What's popping? What's lacking? What's crack-a-lacking?
0: What's crack-a-lacking, legends?
4: What's up? Kubia social pa kutoka Nakuru. 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
0: Mbona watu wanakasirika mwenzao akifunguka, by the way?
1: Appropriate place and time.
4: Why you don't want us open?
0: Why you don't want us open? It could be a social lisa tena.
4: Why you don't want us open?
0: You don't want us open.
4: Are carrying us baby.
0: They are carrying
4: us. Are...
0: Correct.
1: You don't open everywhere.
0: They are carrying us baby.
4: Wametuzoea.
0: Nani hao? Hata sijui.
4: Kusema mimi nimesimama na hii familia. 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
0: Ala. Watu waambie ukweli.
4: Watu. I'm sorry to say this, but they are Ai, munipata ile mesaya shata muone nikisema.
0: Ai, sawa. Sante sana.
4: Hao watu wametuzoea bwana.
0: Wametuzoea.
4: Opening up.
0: Thank you, Scooby Sosh.
4: Yeah, this is that generation that we are fixing the nation
0: we are
4: one conversation at a time.
0: Thank you so much. Asante sana, Scooby Sosh. Anasema we are fixing the nation one conversation at a time. Nipatie comment mbili hivi tukifunga.
1: Baba Zili anasema it's not what you say but how you say it rather. Tiano Palmer says we are fixing this
0: we are
1: nation.
0: Fixing this nation.
1: Davila anasema mtu kama wako na udu atolewe. We are fixing the nation kama mbaya mbaya.
0: Kama mbaya mbaya.
1: Fashi Stephen says hiyo ni Will imeanza kupigania wasi ati nini?
0: Usi guess, watch I guess what.
1: Michelle Mishra anasema hiyo ni disrespect. Matanga ni ya kumono mukufi. Na kukula chakula.
0: Na kukula
1: tumupi.
0: Chakula. Michelle. Michelle.
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0: Yeah, man. Kama sikusei ni Diamond Platinumz, eh? Kama sikusei ni Diamond Platinumz, that was when rent was due. Eh? Wakati alikuwa anaandika mziki ni kama his life depended on it. Man's used to write before he became the father of many nations. Eh? Yeah. The music career became, you know, transmitted to everyone else in that very big family. And I'm not talking about Anasha. Tune in to the Ride and Vibe on Nation FM. 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
1: Your vibe.
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2: Gaza King.
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0: Sema wasafi na utulie. Officially in the third hour of the Ride and Vibe. Na inakuanga awa ya kufanya nini?
1: Kutatua tafa.
0: This is where we try to find a solution to some of the problems ambazo unapitia. Tulisema, we might not have all the answers in the world, but when we put our minds together, something great has to come of
1: it. Absolutely.
0: Sasa huyu anasema, Scooby and Susha naambia watu kwa group, ati paso inaoshwa kwa sink. 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
1: Kerani Dennis, aka Omosuri Mwege Suzu, how are you doing, brother? 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
0: 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Wanasemaje huku kwenye Facebook?
1: Kama kawaida, hashtag ya kutumia Ride and Vibe on Nation FM. Napita nikio shout out teketeke kwa sababu mko wengi. 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That's how I've used it proper, eh?
0: Nimetumia vizuri. Okay, it's okay.
1: Give me points.
0: Okay.
1: Give me points.
0: You've tried.
1: Mas, give me grace. Impurity. Anyways, Anthony Antona Kona Sana Karani Peters, I see you, Kalonji Awaru, Michelle Mishra, Bonnie Kunati, I see Mbeki Bernard, Imam James Muturi Wanjehu, Machinery wa Madhio Yanakona Sana, Kenneth 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
0: Hai, mambo ndo kama hai, utafashelewe imefika na kuja kukuchezea after a short while. Kwa sayo, tutulipe bill more mbele tatu, then on the back in a minute.
3: The National Environment Management Authority, NEMA, has received an Environmental Impact Assessment Study report for the proposed indoor sports arena and supporting infrastructure on plot LR number 209/12180, railway station area in Nairobi City County. The proponent, Metro Arena Development Company Limited, proposes to construct a 10,000-seat multi-purpose indoor arena and associated amenities and facilities. NEMA invites members of the public to submit oral or written comments within 30 days from the date of publication of this notice to assist the authority in the decision-making process for the proposed project. Comments should be addressed to the Director General, National Environment Management Authority, NEMA, and should quote reference number NEMA/ENVIS/SR/00724. Comments can also be submitted via email to info@nema.go.ke. For more information, visit www.nema.go.ke. This advertisement is sponsored by the proponent.
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1: America developed because you could have a gentleman or a woman who in his 70s or 60s is approving the construction of an infrastructural project that will take 100 years to mature, that whose benefits will only be seen in 400 years. But hawa jamaa wetu, wanataka wapande avocado leo na wakule kesho, na waikate yo avocado ikue kuni kabla wajakufa.
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1: Elections determine our future. And if you have any doubt about this, it is so definitive in its determination that certain scoundrels in Malava are given a loaf of bread and a bottle of Fanta to determine their future. Yet, on the other hand, individuals in Olkalao are given development worth 16 billion within 3 months. What future can there be if we were to depoliticize elections?
0: Fixing the Nation with Eric Latif, Felaris Wambui, and Mariam Bishar. 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

0: Anasema moyo wa mashine, hilo majibu ya upendo ulishakosa. 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
1: Wewe.
0: You will never know what it is unless you live our lives, uwezi jua. 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
0: Ni tenyendu kwenye buto, the Duchess of Basungo.
1: Harry Araka.
2: Goes a king.
0: Officially in the third hour of the Ride and Vibe, laina kwanga awa ya kufanya nini?
1: Kutatua tafa.
0: This is where we try and find a solution to some of the problems ambazo unapitia. Tulisema, we might not have all the answers in the world, but when we put our minds together, something great has to come of it.
1: Absolutely.
0: Tafashalio imefika.
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0: I'm going to play it for you, and after we try find solutions, okay? Aha. All right.
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0: Ati una feel? You are financially dependent on your girlfriend, Kevo. 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
1: yes.
0: How he said the 80K, like it's a lot of money.
1: For him, not your 80K,
0: you earn 80K.
1: That's double the salary he's pulling.
0: Na mimi napata 40. You have no business dating with your 40K.
1: Wow.
0: Toka kwa your relationship
1: once.
0: Listen,
1: yes.
0: Let me tell you something.
1: Uh-huh.
0: Women, and I'm speaking as a woman, women date up.
1: Yeah, of course.
0: Sawa.
1: 100%.
0: So in this case, who is the woman, sir? Just asking. Because if she's taking care of the bills,
1: uh-huh.
0: Who is the provider?
1: Uh-huh.
0: And you know, the role of a man, and a man who you know, is has not been emasculated,
1: mm-hmm.
0: is to provide,
1: mm-hmm.
0: to protect.
1: Mm-hmm.
0: So in this case, he's not providing,
1: mm-hmm.
0: he's not protecting, mm-hmm. as you can see, because there's no financial security.
1: Mm.
0: And he's asking us, I mean,
1: why
0: I'm wachana na chana kwanza, go work on yourself, get money, and then come back, and then hit on
1: mama's
0: her properly.
1: Boy.
0: Ukiwa na pesa yako fiti ndo mwambia, you were saying,
1: mm-hmm.
0: that Santorini vacation I've paid for it, you know.
1: Mm-hmm.
0: Because you'll be emasculated in that relationship. Every time, utaanza kuosha vikombe pole pole tu.
1: Your masculinity itakulisha.
0: Mm?
1: Need to pay the rent.
0: So okay, vumilia pashwe.
1: Vumilia. Until the day you start making more money.
0: You've spoken like a true lazy man.
1: See? Wewe vumilia. 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She's even bailing you out of your inaitwaje
0: madeni.
1: You are very comfortable. As a matter of fact, if you're not comfortable, aungekuwa unatuma ita fashu. Ushatoka.
0: Uh-huh.
1: But here you are, you're just looking for other dudes.
0: Mm-hmm.
1: To verify what you're trying to say.
0: Toka kwa hiyo relationship, go look for money.
1: Nunua apron, sasawa.
0: Anze kuosha vyombo.
1: Dangari isi konse.
0: Uh-huh.
1: Alafu na ito lingerie.
0: Nadera. Listen, toka hapo, go look for money kwanza. That woman will never respect you. That is number one. Let me tell you, what is... Okay, well, chani siongee vibaya. But listen, that woman will never respect you with your 40,000. Toka hapo, you ni after tax, ama? Ama before. Toka hapo bwana, go look for money and then come back, try dating again. What? You have no business dating with them with that amount of money.
1: Or you look someone who's comfortable with whatever money.
0: Find someone who's earning 10 so that she will look up to you, all right? Because at the 80 and you are at 40, she will never respect you. But you can also tell us what you think about today's Tafash. Tupigie simu 0719-038-963.

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0: 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Tuned in to the Ride and Vibe on Nation FM. 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
0: 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Work on yourself first.
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0: He's a what?
1: Anapenda, he likes pain. 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I personally, I cannot tolerate it for a week. Okay? However, how long has he been tolerating
0: Amika
1: 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Uyo anapenda hii kitu. 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
0: 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Eka hapo cartoons za Barbie doll. 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
1: Where are you living and
0: so go, that this boy up can get out and go find a job and find money. Because what do you mean you're earning? 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If that is what you can earn, that is fine. Lakini date within your means.
1: 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That is one thing you should never do. 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
1: that.
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0: Maskubia so shinambie.
4: So, you see our guy Kevo.
0: Our guy Kevo.
4: Asipo Murife.
0: He needs to run.
4: Murife should disappear and bamboos from that promise of immediate
0: death. Thank you.
4: Chile, the only thing missing ni kuweka number plate hapo ya Karos property.
0: Exactly. And I'm printing a jersey imeandikwa Karos man.
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0: By Karos salary of 80,000.
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4: Wi-Fi inaandika paid by Karos.
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4: Disappear from that apartment with immediate effect.
0: Thank you very much, Scooby Sosh. That man needs to run and go figure out his finances first. Wamesema
1: 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Have you heard him? Yako sawa.
0: Kusawa.
1: Ndio maana bado kwa relationship.
0: Kusawa nini? Yeah. Nation FM alo. Hi.
2: Mambo.
0: Poa sana.
2: Alex is back.
0: Welcome sana, back Alex. Alex.
2: El poa.
0: Uh-huh.
2: Mi nitasema Amui binaduko.
0: Uh-huh.
2: Hey, we jamani very dependent.
0: He is very dependent at I'm feeling manade. He's dependent. Yes.
2: Hapo anategemea demu yake kabisa.
0: Exactly.
2: 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Anafaa huyo demu anafaa mwache.
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0: Exactly. Thank you very much.
2: Haya.
0: Masikia.
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0: Mrembo anafaa hata amwache. 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With what money?
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0: 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Okay, well rider, well rider. 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
0: Eh?
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0: 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But for now, DJ Gaza King.

0: anaitwa msanii Aslay, jina ya wimbo ni Bebe. 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
0: Hata mimi nataka uwe juu na sisi, and that is why I want to tell you how the barabaras are looking like. 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
0: ujipate
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0: Ujipate umekwama mahali ambapo ufai kukwama. Harry, you need to bring your mind back to studio.
1: Oh, yeah.
0: Hi.
1: Yes.
0: Please tell us how the roads are looking like before I call it Charo.
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1: Yes, yes, busy, busy, busy, busy is the name of the game kwa sababu roads are looking quite busy. Tukianza na Thika Road pale KCA University kumeshikana hadi Garden City Mall, and then after KU there's a bit of traffic all the way mpaka Ruiru. For watu ambao wanatumia Mombasa Road Cabanas, there's a bit of traffic, alafu pale Agal na Mlolongo kama kawaida. And then kiangalia watu wa Kitengela pale Athi River, Nita Athi River hapo kumeshikana all the way mpaka Green Valley. So jump into Langata Road. 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Mimi hapo ndio kuna shida kidogo Mr. Mpapali, so yeah, I guess you'll have to watch out for that. Alafu wapi pia Timo hapo junction hapo kuna traffic. For Ngong Road it's everywhere, just everywhere and anywhere you see a junction kuna traffic hapo hivyo. 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
0: Wait.
1: Specifically because of this ABC place shenanigans that are going on.
0: Mm-hmm.
1: So in case unajua pia Kapanya route, tuambie so that watu wasaidike ama watu wanaweza jia huko pia. 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
0: say something. 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Na ukiona kitu barabarani, whether it's an incident or an accident, let us know so we can inform other road users. But for now, that is your traffic update of the hour.
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0: Wewe, tumesema huyo jamaa atoke kwa hiyo relationship,
1: aende
0: atafute pesa.
1: Aende
0: wapi? He needs to go look for money fast.
1: So what about love?
0: Wewe,
1: love does not matter.
0: Unajua kwanza,
1: love is
0: kwanza
1: very important. Mesema,
0: you know why I'm mad at him?
1: Why?
0: This man has said that this babe's money iliongezeka.
1: Mm-hmm.
0: You know, from 40 ikakuwa yeye akaanza kupata 80.
1: Yes.
0: Inamaanisha first of all, man's here is not a hard worker. Because when people are working and getting promotions and raises, yeah, me chill tu na futi yake ako sawa, he's content. He's waiting on the Lord. Amen. He needs to work hard. Atoke kwa yule. Kwanza msichana, you're ambitious. This is not the man for you.
1: Oh wow.
0: He's not the man for you.
1: No.
0: You need a very ambitious man. Mwenye ameshajitoa 40 amefika 140. Okay? Now that is a man
1: to grow with.
0: That is a man with a road. This one is not growing.
1: That is
0: by the way unajua unasemanga hivyo, ukipata kitu iko na stunted growth unaikata ama inaenda ku lady on its own. All right?
1: No, this man
0: is stunted.
1: Mm-mm.
0: Because when people are growing and their money is increasing, yeah, me chill tu na 40 yake. Bei ya unga inapanda, ako 40. Bei ya sukari inapanda, ako 40.
1: Yeye ndio employer.
0: Msichana alipita kuna gani akapata salary raise.
1: That is not the same job.
0: Please, that man needs to work hard.
1: It's not the same jobs we get.
0: Arudi kushika simu zenu one last time before tumalize a conversation, but for now.
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0: Your hands are one of those things people notice without even realizing they're noticing. 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Keep your nails clean and shaped. 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Your hands are constantly visible when you're talking, eating, taking photos, or holding your phone. So here's your Glow Up 101 reminder. Clean, moisturized hands and neat nails will always look good.
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0: Meeting Nduku Nyabuto, the Duchess of Basongo.
2: Harry Araka.
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0: Tunamaliza tafasha leo.
2: Yes.
0: Na before tuendelee na itafasha. Hebu tuambie tunaenda road show wapi kabla huyu kevua nikasirishe tena.
2: Kabla na sijakwambia. Nakwambia tuko na challenge.
0: All right.
2: Okay. We love challenges. As Kenyans. So caravan iko, road show iko, and I want you ukwe on active mode kwa kusupport hizi caravans and Naivas, because the Naivas ni kwetu road show caravan is hitting the road, baby.
0: Right.
2: So if unaelekea kazi, taking the kids somewhere, una run errands, ama you just out and about, keep your eyes open, nani. Because that Naivas caravan could be coming through your town from Nakuru to Kisumu, and the other 12 stores on the route. Naivas is bringing the celebrations closer to you, celebrating Kenyan families, communities, and everyday moments that make us who we are. Na kama uko Kisumu dala, nakwambia this Friday 18th September the caravan excitement continues with the Naivas Nikwetu Cultural Day at the Naivas Kisumu Simba. But don't just spot the caravan, spot the offers too. 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So head to your nearest Naivas for your everyday family needs. Yes, yes. And kama uko hizo maeria, be ready, be ready. So Nakuru, Kisumu and all the towns on route, can you spot the Naivas caravan? Naivas Nikwetu, freshness, choice, value for every Kenyan, because Naivas saves you money.
0: Hi. 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
0: Do you love me, baby? Do you love my money? Because it looks like this man is just scared of starting without this woman. Because it's like, venye alipata pesa mingi, nilikuwa happy. 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
5: Sini pesa yetu.
0: Nani amekwambia?
5: Yeah.
0: Who told you that?
5: According to the rules and regulations of the Kenyan law.
0: Do you know how society works?
5: Paragraph A.
0: Society works like this. If I am working and I'm earning 100,000, and my man is working and is earning 80,000, the total amount of money that that household is earning is 80,000. Are we together?
2: We are almost together.
0: So this man needs to leave that relationship yesterday, not even today. And I've actually talked hapo kitambo sana. Aende akatafute pesa, because what do you mean? What are you doing there with your small money?
2: Kijana.
0: Or find a woman who is at your level.
2: I will tell you, that woman is at your level.
0: She's not.
2: Wewe baki tu hapo.
0: She's not.
2: Mbaka nakulipia nini?
0: She's
2: ulenda
0: not.
2: Ulenda wapi rana takulipia madeni, boys.
0: In the baki words hapo of one Andrew Kibe, that is a kafukusui.
2: Wacha kwe kafukusui.
0: Exactly.
2: Wacha kwe.
0: And he'll be emasculated.
2: Wacha kwe emasculated.
0: That means he has no position of making any decisions in that relationship. Atulie akwe demi ya umu.
2: Yes.
0: Sindeo?
2: Mjie ni mbili. 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
0: 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Are we together? Yes, because that is what he has reduced himself to.
2: Yes,
0: the other option is to get out and look for money like
2: but
0: other
2: he does
0: men.
2: Not want to.
0: Be like other men.
2: Yeah, anasema ako sawa mali yako, analipiwa hadi nini. 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
0: Acha nishike simu moja unisomee comments tuende. 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
0: Your vibe.
1: Officially in the fourth and final hour of the Ride and Vibe.
0: Bubu.
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0: Ehe.
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1: Tunataka tu kusikia the woes of the Manchester.
0: Leo Gaza, sometimes Gaza tells me some things.
1: Yeah,
0: like,
1: we're going to be hearing about your woes, eh? Ntawapatia mada. I'll give you the ring, you people settle the score, eh? Mwenye anashinda, anaendelea, mwenye ameshindwa aende huo. Tutamaliza show na huyo mmoja mwenye amebaki, all right? Hii hawa bado ndo tunakuja kusikia what Harry is cooking for us.
0: Yes, yes.
1: Huko kwa dinner. Hatuna mambo mingi leo, but I want you to enjoy music pole.
0: To the fullest, nani.
1: Because up on the Ride and Vibe, and we want you to ride with us all the way in Pakatamati.
0: Mm-hmm.
1: The story that broke my heart before we pick a shout out, Mele Tatu. Mm-hmm. The story of that thicker woman that delivered successfully watoto watano.
0: Oh, yes. Was it quintuplets?
1: Mweyo, watano. And then just lost four.
0: Yeah, and reports are she also lost the fifth one. Yeah, I'm like,
1: that is
0: wow.
1: So sad. Imagine carrying a pregnancy successfully to term,
0: mm-hmm.
1: having a normal delivery, that is a vaginal delivery, watoto watano, wakotu sawa. But because of how they were handled from hapo mpaka kuenda kwa NICU, she lost five babies.
0: Damn.
1: Imagine going home with absolutely nothing. My heart goes out to her and to her family. Upper right and vibe to the same. Pole sana for that immense loss.
0: And by the way, as we keep talking about these things, nakukumbusha, if you really need to talk to someone, go out there, talk to people,
1: Kwa
0: sababu this statistic nilikuwa nasoma, and it's astounding that out of 25 million working Kenyans, over 3, and it's close to 4 million are battling mental health conditions, and that impacts their livelihoods, place wanaishi, their work, basically their whole environment. And now it's time to move from awareness to action. NMG inaku invite to the 5th Mental Wellness and Counseling Conference on September 25th at Emara Olesereni. Please come if you're looking for the health of the well-being yako mentally. 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Hi.
1: Hi, wanasemaje kwenye mitandao ya kijamii as we ingia in this hour tukikuja kusikia masaibu yetu.
0: Mutua Lameka amekuja late.
1: Mutua Lameka amekuwa wapi?
0: Leo hata viewers hajatuma by the way.
1: By the way hajatumia viewers.
0: Hajatuma. Mutua, don't where are you?
1: Lameka Mutua, do not introduce us to a vibe you cannot maintain. Okay?
0: Yes,
1: we are very demanding people. Ukianza kutuzoesha viewers, please make it a constant.
0: Yes, thank you.
1: K for constant. The K in your name should be for constant.
0: Dennis Derona Kona pia Mike Mitchell, I see you messing Gatwiri. Vosti Mrege, Aisha Abdirahman Abdullahi na kuona sana kaka Vevo ni Rono anasema hello Bosco Mutua, Anthony Anto, Karani Peters, Kalonji wa Waru, Michelle Mishra, Boni Kunati, Mbeki Bernard, Emam James Muturi Wanjehu, Machinery wa Madhia, and finally Kenneth Aketera among so many, many of you. Nakuappreciate sana.
1: Okay, tunashukuru sana for coming with us kutoka mwanzo mpaka hapa tulipofika. Nataka kulipa bill moja, mbili, tatu. Then we come back to talk about football and other things.
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0: 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Naitwa Nyenduko Nyebuto, the Duchess of Basungo.
1: Harry Araka.
2: There's a king.
0: It's time to talk football.
1: Masani ya football.
0: Mm-hmm.
1: Taka ku address the elephant in the room.
0: Okay.
1: Arsenal mulishinda jana.
0: Mm-hmm.
1: But I'm talking about Manchester United.
0: Mm-hmm.
1: Kusikia leo Gaza amekula ndimu.
0: Mm.
1: Kwa sababu of this story. Na nilikuambia last week before you even played Saba.
0: Mm-hmm.
1: I told you about this young man, 15-year-old JJ Gabriel. Acha nikwambie because of a young man. Kube, the fan base is divided. Watu wanasema kwenda na huko.
0: Mm-hmm.
1: Wengine wanasema this is a talent we should be keeping.
0: Mm.
1: Acha nisikie kwanza Gaza anasema nini.
2: That's another gaucho. Nani ganacho.
1: Never ever.
2: Yes,
1: hakuna hapana. Maybe another gaucho.
2: No, ganacho. 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
1: How do you know? Gaza? 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
2: Haezi kuwa gaucho.
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1: Sasa akiona Rio Ngumoha akukua Liverpool, alikuwa another club, okay?
0: Mm-hmm.
1: Akaona he's not getting enough play time.
0: Mm-hmm.
1: Forced his way out.
0: Mm-hmm.
1: Sasa anacheza Liverpool. Out of 3 weeks, atacheza mbili. Won't I, being JJ Gabriel, won't I look at that squad niseme, mimi nafikiria, I am good enough to be in the starting 11. Mbona nisingie hapo, basi niangushe, mseme yenyewe huku umefika bay, wewe rudi mali umetoka. Why?
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0: Mm.
1: Din Hulsen ni center back, how old is he, 21?
2: Listen,
1: alitoka Bournemouth.
2: Sia tuongelelei mambo ya 20s. 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
0: yake.
1: Leonard Kahl.
0: Is what's down on a baby to you?
1: Leonard Kahl kutoka Bayern Munich.
2: No, sia tuongelelei mambo ya
0: on a baby to you?
1: Leonard Kahl kutoka Bayern Munich.
2: No, sia tuongelelei mambo ya Arsenal.
0: Aii, unaongelea mambo ya baby.

0: can week out. Ask Vincent Kompany. He plays. The thing about Manchester is you people don't know how to after that
1: you do not know how to nurture
0: yes.
1: talent.
0: Academy.
1: Yes.
0: After the golden age era, their gigs. What's his name? Beckham. Gary Neville. What other standout players have come out of Carrington?
2: Useme ati after hao. 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
0: Kama nani?
2: Wakienda wakafanya mambo. Talk about Real Madrid and Manchester. From way back tumekuwa tukiwapea wachezaji wanaenda wana return.
0: Hiyo ni sawa, sijakataa.
2: Una get? Basasa ukijana hajakuwa cause mbona hajaitwa na timu nyingine? Yeye ndio anataka kutoka aende.
0: Ukijana alikuwa Barcelona before kuja United. Big teams were after him. They were fighting for this guy, JJ Gabriel. I was so happy. Do you know last season he's the first 15-year-old since 19 to win the Sir Matt Busby Player Academy Award. Do you know who the last player to win that? Ulicheki, sindio? He's a proper bowler. Wakati unacheza na Sabah, walikuwa anacheza under Funga hat-trick. I'll give you another example. Chido Obi Martin tulimtoa wapi Arsenal 19-year-old tukasema this is the guy. Ako wapi sai? Nowhere. We do this. We don't know how to
1: develop natural talent.
0: Paul Pogba, he was an academy player. He had to go all the way to Juventus. We had to buy him back for 90 million.
2: And na saizi yako wapi?
0: Sai yuko. He's out of football.
2: Why? Always say man, sisi ya tu kumnacha.
0: Na juju ya brother yake.
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2: Kushoku leo nilimuona.
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0: Under the influence of heavy narcotics.
2: 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Aende afanye the same thing. 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
0: Hiyo tutaona.
2: Si Ganacho.
0: Ganacho is not the same. Listen, Ganacho is a whole. We actually don't say his name. It's subject 46.
2: Right now, Ganacho. Akiwa Aston Villa. Anapewa game.
0: Hata sioni akianza.
2: Si.
0: But Garnacho is not JJ Gabriel. quick fast. Jana kulikuwa na games.
1: Nini, Manchester United is where talents go to die. Continue.
0: Nisianza na wewe pia. Wacha niendele.
1: But really, it's where they go to
0: kulikuwa,
1: die.
0: What is the last
1: You
0: talent?
1: Have an affinity for old players. Nilikuambia. Unaona sasa player na wasumbua kwa nini? Mnasema, he's a 15-year-old. Alafu, question really. What does age have to do with it? Especially for a team that is constantly buying old people. If he wants to, if he's good, it's good for it. Let him play.
0: Fagi alisema, if he's good enough,
1: let
0: he's
1: him play.
0: Old enough.
1: Yes. I don't really see the big fuss about, oh, he's 15, he can't start. Let him start. If he, you know, goes and does his things and we see he's bad, we'll pay a chance to spoil, you know? But letting a player like that go is, you know,
0: I think we'll sit and as watch. United fans, if he's allowed to go, we'll come and regret that decision later.
1: We'll just sit and
0: I
1: watch.
0: I swear to the fans. Anyways, on to others. Use the hashtag Ride and Vibe on Nation FM. Tuambi, do you agree with that? Do you agree with Gaza? Nasema kijana ni kiburi, imemuharibu, he could have had such a good career. Ama, do you agree with me that Man United kidogo taking care of talents? Talent winner. Non-existent. Jana kulikuwa na games za Carabao. We'll talk about the important ones. Teke. West Ham walikuwa na pigana na Fulham. By the way, this was a very interesting game kwa sababu West Ham walikuwa na funga, Fulham wanafunga. They are both championship teams according to that, because West Ham walikuwa relegated last time, sindio? Peterborough United walikuwa na pigana na Barnsley. Game ilisha 3-3. Bao mingi sana. But these teams na kuanga championship.

0: mzee uko hapo ni watu kuwekeza bet. Yeah, absolutely, you know what I'm talking about. The last two matches I want to talk about, the big ones last night. Tuanze na Tottenham Hotspur Liverpool. They are yet to win. Tottenham are yet to win this season. What is wrong with Tottenham Hotspur?
1: Unachungulia mlango ya kuenda kupumzika kidogo.
0: Kupumzika kidogo. Na pia waliambia Richarlison blank. As I told you yesterday, you are not playing. Hatukuuzi. So know how to do this.
1: Just stay there. Letu jicho.
0: You think they survive this season kwa sababu what's wrong with Tottenham? Ama just Liverpool are too good. Kwa sababu kuna bao mbili zilifungwa hapo na Liverpool, my lord, McAllister, alafu there's a goal by Dominic Szoboszlai. Hiyo hata keeper angesave.
1: Tottenham are just meh.
0: They're just Tottenham, that's what you expect from them. Last match of the night ilikuwa Ipswich Town versus Arsenal, game ilisha 2-4. Unasema hapa ati mnataka kupeana nani for free?
1: No, first of all, anytime Kepa is keeping, yeah. We know for a fact that we're going to clean sheet. But I feel like it's time. It's time for someone. Having Kepa as our number two, but there's a problem. Because if Raya is injured now, we are in a bad place.
0: You'll have the same problems Chelsea had before they brought him.
1: If Raya gets injured now, we are cooked. Because Kepa has slippery hands. The ball has to pass through. We knew we were going to win Ipswich, of course, but we knew it was gonna be a clean sheet because of Kepa. And Bede Jana, for the first time, Madueke was playing good football. He actually played
0: football. He found his level,
1: Well. and there are people like Eze who are yet to prove themselves because you're like...
0: Eze is quite a disappointment.
1: Eze is playing horribly. For a 27-year-old, by the way, him and Gyökeres, there is a lot going on. Gyökeres is a special... Nini right now.
2: Duru za kuaminika. January, wanaweza mpatiana on loan.
0: Hey! That's how much you don't want him.
2: Atletico Madrid.
1: Ama ndiye anajikaza kujiprove.
2: Ndio maana anajikaza.
1: By the way, Jana Madueke played well. Like you could see there was some. I think Gyökeres touched the ball like 11 times the entire match, or nine. Between 9 and 11 times. And that is concerning for that was bought at the price he was bought. I don't feel like this season, by the way, there'll be a lot of mass celebrations. Because if he keeps playing how he's playing, I do not know what is going on between, well, Yeye, and there's also Eberechi, my favorite player. He was for a minute. And then right now there's really nothing Madueke nani Eberechi is doing that is significant, nothing that's standing out. And also we had two 16-year-olds in the pitch, and that is significant. And then we had that young man give us those two beautiful goals,
0: Max Daumann.
1: Yes, those were beautiful
0: goals. This is what I like about Arteta. Unaona skodi guy, like mnajua mtawapiga hawatachezea starting 11. Wewe tuwekee Carrick Carabao.
1: And that shows you.
0: Starting, he does not trust the young
1: that
0: players.
1: That shows you the depth that Arsenal has and the trust that they have in all their players, you know. I feel like he knows the game that needs the starting 11, the serious players, and he knows the game that needs, you know, people that can just push it back a game ish.
0: Okay.
1: And that was beautiful from Max Daumann. That boy has a beautiful future in football.
0: What's the next? Yeah, I see what JJ Gabriel.
1: And I feel like you don't make a serious shot win.
2: Mbona anapewa game kama hizo? Because wanajua fixture yao ya weekend iko hivi. So lazima tuchezeshea mavijana. Usipojiprove kama player. Ata nani atakuwa ishishi na wewe. Remember tukika mkumalizia last season. What did Arteta do with Zubi? 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
0: Aletui, a quick exchange for Rice. Because last season was mostly Rice.
2: Saizi analetwa.
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1: 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We know and we have made peace.
0: Tumalize na games za leo usiku. Everton taking on Wolverhampton Wanderers at 9:45. How's that going to go? Wolves Everton. Kwa wekezaji pale nyumbani. Wolves kichwa. Interesting.
1: Everton.
0: Everton. Fleetwood Town versus Sheffield United. I go Sheffield here.
1: Na wasi wajui. Endelea na kasa.
0: Fleetwood ni watu wa... Sheffield at least have been in the Premier League.
2: In recent time.
0: Eh? Coventry City taking on Aston Villa. Aston Villa ripped for parts, but still they are playing. Yes. So Coventry, Aston Villa. Villa kichwa?
1: Villa kichwa.
0: I love the big one, the head hunch of the big kahuna. Man United versus Brighton Hove Albion. Ah, ndio waliwatoa last season.
2: Anajitanga DJ Kuch. 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
0: Riswa.
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2: Sawa, chemsha kesho saa 10 wakunywe soup.
0: Hello.
1: You'll be having a good day and then you find out Manchester United is going to be playing.

0: Chidima right there with KDK, bringing us to 7:45 in the PM East African time. Tuned in to the Ride and Vibe on Nation FM, your voice.
1: Your vibe.
0: Itwa nyendu kwenye buto, the Duchess of Basungo.
1: Harry Araka.
2: Gaza King.
0: You can't inform me a sample, but KDK is such a beautiful song. Mm. But Chidima can sing.
1: When I heard this song for the first time, I actually thought she was Kenyan. From the visuals, the way she sings, the beat, I was like, okay. Only to find out I was a sister from another mother.
0: Short haired goddess. Ah. This one on Yemi Alade have me in a true cold.
1: See, you know my thing.
0: Damn.
1: You know my thing with short hair.
0: You know my thing. I know, you I know.
1: Very
0: and
1: nice.
0: Long torsos. Tune in to the Ride and Vibe. Come on, you may say, man, you are cut your kupika.
1: Yes.
0: It is time for dinner. Harry.
3: Hello, guys. Call me Fabrizio Araga.
0: Okay.
3: I come from Bergamo and today.
0: Manza.
3: We shall cook some Italian soup called minestrone. Say minestrone.
0: Minestrone tea.
3: Minestrone.
0: Mimimstrone.
3: No, minestrone.
0: Hey.
3: This one is purely vegetarian.
0: Mm-hmm.
3: So if you don't like eat meat, minestrone for you.
0: Okay.
3: This is what you require.
0: All right.
3: Okay.
0: Mm-hmm.
3: Chopped potatoes, cubed preferably and deep fried. You also need garlic and ginger paste.
0: Mm-hmm.
3: Okay. You need your tomato paste. You need your onions and you need, what else? You also need your cauliflower. You also need your broccoli and your French beans. Into a pan, preferably cast iron. Weka. Back home, we like to call this olio oil. Olio olio. Okay, that is some olive oil. Kutoka kwetu pale Catalonia. Anyway,
0: okay.
3: Into a hot pan, weka yo mafuta, let it start smoking. After that, rusha vitungu zako hapo ndani and let them sweat until they can sweat no more. Oh, no more. And then after that, and only after that, is when you add your garlic and ginger paste. After that, koroga koroga, chukua ile tomato paste yako ulikuwa umeweka kando and throw it in there. And then just koroga koroga koroga until they marry each other. They do what?
0: They marry
3: each other. Then after that, you've had your beans. Depending on what beans you want to start with, be it the black beans, rusha ndani, French beans, rusha ndani. 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Now remember those potatoes you had cubed and deep fried before? Rusha hapo ndani. 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After that, you can take your vegetable stock. 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
0: Usifanye nini? Don't pour it out.
3: Usimwage nje. So, take the vegetable stock. After the ninis have sweated vizuri, mpaka hiyo viazi imeanza kushikashika chini. You know when viazi start to touch down, like a play in the NFL, Gaza would know. Okay? Ongeza supu yako. Then what you can do, in case you want your soup heavy, you can add it with some corn flour, okay?
0: Cornstarch.
3: Cornstarch, okay? Some thickening agent. Pole pole, pole pole koroga, and then put it on low heat. Let it simmer 15 to 20 minutes. You have, hii hata ukule leo, ukunywe kesho, kesho kutwa. 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From Fabrizio Araka.
0: All right, acha turudi kwa muziki, tutakuja kusikia huyo anasema nini tukimaliza.

0: And I'm talking Kiba, baddest in the game, baddest singer, songwriter, dancer. 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
0: Tuned in to the ride and vibes. 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
1: Your vibe.
0: Naitwa Nyanduku Nyabuto, the Duchess of Busungu.
1: Harry Araka.
0: Before King. We wrap up, DJ Gaza King, akona kitu cha kusema.
1: Absolutely.
0: Yeah. Hai, tuombi.
3: October 3rd.
0: Mm-hmm.
3: Yeah, Robin Jam is back.
1: That's
3: yeah.
1: What's up?
3: Yeah, it's back.
0: Finally.
1: Yeah. Hey,
0: watati.
3: Mbaya. Hiza tumeshikana na wajama wanajita Comfball.
0: Yeah,
3: tunawaletea kitu inajita Tropical Escape Festival. Yeah, pale hivyo Westlands place inajita Coachella Garden.
2: Yeah. You had me at Coachella.
3: Yeah, kupale mo Kindrel Towers ground floor.
1: That's what's up.
3: Yeah, tuko zinaenda 207. Yeah, saizi hiyo ndio die hard. Kwa 700. Then advance 1000. So kichelewa chelewa utapata hizo 7 imeenda. Yeah, usikose travel, tunataka ku embrace the Caribbean culture.
1: Absolutely.
3: Yeah, dance all one drop, soca music.
0: Aye.
3: Yeah, and the freedom era that defined us.
1: That's what's up, my guy.
3: Nugget.
1: Nehe.
3: So, Tropical Escape Festival happening 3rd of October. Palevo Coachella Gardens. Usikose.
1: Don't miss out, nani. 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
0: Okay. Mambo ndo kama hayo Coachella Gardens. Halivo sema Gaza King. And Harry is excited because I mentioned Coachella.
1: This could be a social shida kuona shukran sana. The people are getting lost in translation. Captain amesema, ametoka kwa mechanic, si mechi. 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So it could be a social. Big up yourself. Aleki, I appreciate you. 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Shari, habari yako. 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
0: Mtu WhatsApp group, by the way, we really appreciate you. Thank you so much for always keeping the conversation going and for always keeping us entertained and informed. Sasa zingine nyindo mnatuambianga how the barabaras are looking like.
1: Yeah.
0: Really, really appreciate that. Wakutumia viewans, tunashukuru sana. Keep the consistency coming.
1: Keep it.
0: Keep them viewans is coming. Na amesema mechanic. 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Sasa unaona. Ndiyo maana anadhani ni mechi. That is the problem. Tadianzia kesho. It has been amazing hanging out with you from the start up to now. We've had such a beautiful, beautiful Wednesday evening. We're going to be seeing you again tomorrow, Majaliwa Maulana. Lakini kwa saizi tunakuacha kwa mikono ya Shata na Munga. They're going to be holding the fort down all the way mpaka masaya sa sita za usiku. Kutoka kwetu hapa Ride and Vibe, kuja kwako, tunasema good night and God bless.
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no ordinary road trip. The Naivas Caravan is traveling across the country, bringing the celebration closer to you. 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

0: Yeah, man. 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
1: Rastafari,
0: the creator of Zion and earth. 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Alongside
1: Selector Munga,
0: Yaman Rockers Nation taking over Nation FM. Kayudanu,
1: now you know.
0: Kayudanu,
1: now you know.
0: It is a Ukondi thing, auntie.
1: Yes, sir.
0: It is that day we get to remind you kwa nini unampenda, unayempenda, na kwa nini ulimpenda, na kwa nini unahitaji kujikumbusha ulivyokuwa unampenda. Manake sometimes you fall in love, then you start taking your love for weakness or for granted. Sooner or later you forget why you are in love. But we are here to remind you. So that, tuzibe ufa kabla ya kujenga nini?
1: Ukuta.
0: Yeah, that is what we do.
1: Hapa
0: sasa tunachukua solo tape, tunachukua elastoplast, tunabandika, tunajikisha heel.
1: Heel.
0: Tunajikisha ume heal.
1: True.
0: Talking of kuheal bana, kuna watu wamekataa kuheal. Waliitwa Manchester United. With all due respect, unajua unaambiwanga kwa hii dunia, mtu yuko with all due respect, whatever follows hapo mbele
1: ni water gun.
0: Got nothing to do with respect.
1: Yeah,
0: ama nikwambia na sio kwa ubaya. Hiyo ndio translation ya kizungu, with all due respect.
1: True.
0: Na sio kwa ubaya.
1: Lakini
0: wacha ni kuambi,
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0: Manchester wako na bugdha inaendelea sahi, inatikisa dunia ya mpira. Because Manchester United believe, and we know sisi wa kitambo, hiyo ndo kitu mafansi wa Manchester wajui. Una get? Mafansi wa Manchester wa kitambo, ama wenye walianza kusupport Manchester kitambo, believe Manchester United is a very big club. Unaona? But because me and you started watching football kitambo, we believe that Manchester United is a big club. It's a very big club. They have won a treble, you know?
1: True.
0: They have won Champions League. They have won 20 Premier League titles. Would I get? We know from history that Manchester United
1: is a big club.
0: Unaelewa? But now, that's where they go wrong, because they think the generation that was born past the Ferguson era believes they are a big club. Unajua Ferguson, sema kwanzia, sema mtu yalizaliwa 2010, sindio? 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Ile Van Persie,
1: yeah,
0: akiwa 1 year ama 1.5 years. Yeah,
1: true.
0: Huu mtu hii kutoka zaliwe amegrow, sasa ameanza kuwatch ball, anaweza banta mtu kambe, mimi na support Manchester, mimi na support Arsenal. 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
0: Unaona? Just like when watu yomezaliwa after 2005 with Arsenal, there's no one going to be Arsenal timu kubwa. Mimi nakumbuka personally from my story. Kijana wangu aliniambia kama na insist support Arsenal, but wacha support PSG. And he moved. Akaanza support PSG. In between there akarukia Chelsea kidogo. But when I had to sit him down and explain to him Arsenal, is when he came back. And thank God he came back and we won the league.
1: Akajionea.
0: Tukishinda
1: league.
0: Tukicheza tukiitwa champions kitu ameona. Sindio?
1: Yes.
0: But mtu yeye amekuwa hiyo age. Yeah, from 2011 mpaka sasa hii hajaona anything big kifanyika Manchester. Either a big sale, you know, you, a big proper signing, una get, or a big trophy won. Nyinyi wa kitambo mko na hiyo history. You know this is a big club. But mtu wa sasa hii hajui hivyo.
1: True.
0: Unaelewa?
1: Kweli.
0: Now introduce the problem of the day. Anaitwa JJ Gabriel. Mtu huyu ni wa 2011. Okay? So yeye akigrow, hakuna kitu ameona kubwa kwa Manchester.
1: Kweli.
0: Abe grow kwa academy ya Manchester yenyewe. Una get? And the only thing ameona from the Manchester academy is how the players from the academy are being treated in the senior team.
1: Senior team.
0: Sindio? We have Rashford. Rashford was exiled. Unajua? Ni ile tu amerudi under Carrick, but Rashford was exiled after he was made to carry the burden for Manchester United playing bad football. And when he left, it didn't get better.
1: Kweli.
0: Sindio?
1: Kweli.
0: Aya. Another player from the academy, Kobbie Mainoo. Mtoto mzee 2011 amekuja sasa hivi anaangalia academy yao, anajiambia Kobbie Mainoo. Huyo alitoka academy yetu. Did they not freeze him? Was he not frozen? Sina sahi Karika ameanza kumchezesha two games ago.
1: Kama si Karika angekuwa anacheza game.
0: Sindio? Ameanza kumchezesha sahi, but they had frozen the boy from the academy. Una get? Tell me another player wa academy ya Manchester mwenye aku kwa team sahi.
1: Hakuna. Kina Greenwood solienda.
0: Yeah, they chased Greenwood away. Vibaya tena sana. Of course alikuwa na ngori zake. We won't dwell on that one. Okay? Who else? Tuliwapea kijana from academy Arsenal anaitwa Obi. Sindio ule Chido, Chibo sijui Chibo striker. Alisema yeye anataka kuka Arsenal, wants to go to Manchester. Sindio? We akosijui on loan wapi sahi. Boy did not find himself in the senior team. They tried like I think game dogo dogo kama mbili. And then they were like nani?
1: Jitoe.
0: Yuzidi. Sindio? We gave them heaven. Okay? They've played him, I think, a very few games. You can't say that heaven is a starter, regular starter. He's a squad player. Sindio?
1: Yes.
0: From our academy. Aya. Who else? Who else can you mention that Manchester team?
1: Hakuna.
0: Okay? Tushaona vijana wadogo kama Garnacho. Okay, we have seen the treatment Garnacho has received from Manchester. Wakasema ni kiburi, he wants to leave. Nini na nini? We have seen it, sindio? Jadon Sancho.
1: The same.
0: Sindio? Now Manchester, by the way, I actually appreciate, rather I know, that watu wengi wajui story ya mtu hii ako Manchester, ata kutoka by force. So let me just give you a crash course. Ama crash story haraka haraka. Manchester United kwa academy yao pale Carrington wako na mtu yako 15 years anaitwa JJ Gabriel. 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Una get? That's over 20 years ago. Over 20 years ago hawajaona talent kama hiyo. Huo kijana ile game ya 7 ya Champions League ya Manchester, si pia youth team ya Manchester ilicheza na youth team ya 7. Alifunga hat-trick.
1: Bautat.
0: 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Yaani nakwambia just go in and watch his highlights. He is confident on the ball. He believes in himself. Okay? 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
0: 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Sindio? On the other hand, Manchester doesn't want to lose the player, but they don't have a say in it. Anyone signs the boy today can only appreciate Manchester by compensating them. But hawezi muuza. They can't say tumewapea 50 million, maybe uchukue kama 3 million uwape. 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
0: 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You sell him at 200 million is pure profit. 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You can decide mtengeneze Old Trafford afresh. 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
1: True.
0: 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Na hiyo do.
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0: 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People say no player is bigger than the club. This is true. You know? But kuna players wanakuwa exceptional. Unaona? And you must find a way to have these players for you, because what does it do? For example, if Manchester keep ukiangalia squad ya Manchester, okay, Manchester, I can tell you, I think Kobbie Mainoo na Sesko ndio wako below 25, sindio? 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Mtu wa Google miaka Bruno, I think Bruno Fernandes is 32 years old. So kwa vyovyote vile Bruno anaweza kama Manchester one more year. 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
1: guaranteed.
0: Wewe tupe tu mwaka mo aingie 16 years whether you will honor the agreement or not, the boy signs for you. Unaelewa? Because you cannot imagine if Barcelona ingeluzigi Lamine Yamal ama Messi
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0: when they were saying Messi was 6 juu mfupa zgrown nini, what if they lost Messi then? Unaona? 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Una get? These are realities of life. Whether you have an ego, whether mmekasirika juu kijana anataka kuenda or not, keeping this boy is beneficial to Manchester United. Na mimi na blame management ya Manchester. Afai kufika point wanashindwa kusuka team. Okay? 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Unasikia? After Odegaard kuna Ethan Nwaneri. Si ndio? After Ethan Nwaneri, actually after Odegaard kuna Eze. Un number 10. Sirio, after Eze kuna Ethan Nwaneri. Okay? After Ethan, in fact, rudi tena nyuma. After Eze kuna Merino.
1: Hey.
0: Sirio. After Merino, there is Kai Havertz who plays as a number 9 but can play as a 10. When akichezaga na wakipartner yeye na Gyökeres, he plays as a 10, sirio. There is Soka Havertz, the fourth number 10 in the team. Then there is Max Dorman. Sindio? Who is a number 10? Okay? Arsenal managed to convince wazazi umtoi. Sikizeni. Umtoi, msifikiri ni mnoma. Na msifikiri ana namba kwa hii team. Lakini tutamdeploy kwa wing. But number 10 one day atacheza. Sindio? Ukisikiza Buda Max akiongea, anasemaga Max ni number 10. But sisi tumejua Max acheza wapi?
1: Wing.
0: Kwa wing, si ndio? Jana ndo amedeployiwa officially as a number 10. And we have seen what he can do as a number 10. He scored 2 goals in one game against a Premier League side. Akufunga kati timu sijui wapi, yuko sijui championship ama sijui friendly. This was a Premier League, Ipswich is a Premier League team. Si ndio? Max playing as a number 10 scored 2 goals. Unaona? But Arsenal management managed to convince his parents to keep him at Arsenal. They had options of saying, you know,

0: reward, mchukueni ba. 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They kept him and now we are seeing rewards. Watu wanaongelea, this is the next big thing at Arsenal. One day tuseme mtu yafike level ya Lamine Yamal. PSG mkuje ma Real, tuambie wao kasikizeni, huyu kumchukua ni sotatu. 300 million. Hiyo team ifike bei itoe 300 million. What have you done? You've made 300 million profit. What I get? Hauna ngori ya FFP, ya PSR, hauna.
1: Pure
0: profit. That is pure profit. What I get? Lakini Manchester, kutuambia wanaza kubali, kulose talent kama hiyo just because they are a big club and no one is bigger than a club, I find it very lame. In fact, I agree with you, no one is bigger than a club. But letting go of pure talent that can make you profits of up to 200 million in less than a year, hakuna kitu mnanisho. Hapo nayo management ya Manchester imefail. 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But in reality, management imewaangusha. That is Ineos and the Glazers. 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Man City kiwa na watu 10. 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
1: No.
0: 5. 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What does that tell you? That I know I need fresh legs kwa hii game ndo nikimbize City. Wako 1 man less. 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But still, Carrick alipiga sub 2. 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What does that tell you? Hiyo bench haina mtu. 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That's why you only made 2 subs. Una get? Then, wale wanataka kwa academy also, mnaachilia waende. Wenye timu wanunui.
1: Bulanda.
0: Wale wanataka kwa academy mnaachilia waende. What are you doing?
1: Mnakufisha team.
0: Una get? But now, Manchester is a big club. They have won a treble. They have won the Champions League. Tuwezi waambia kitu si hajashinda champe. Yeah, too much. Let us watch. Let us see where it goes. Yeah?
1: Yeah, man.
0: Yeah, tushambia wengine wengi. Sio nyinyi peke. Tushambia wengine wengi. And we know the end result. So you keep it luck. We shall see where it leads. My opinion, the management of Manchester needs to be held accountable if that boy leaves. Unaona? Kuna bana ilikuwa Old Trafford, hiyo game ya Man City, wakisema you don't treat us. Uliona? You don't treat us fairly. Yeah, mafanzo walikuwa na bana huko wameka. Wameandika you don't treat us right, you don't treat us fairly. Mafanzo wana protest against the ownership of the club. Sindio? Manchester iko mbaya ndugu yangu, ujue iko mbaya ni hivi. Tottenham wameshinda game ngapi hii season?
1: Hakuna.
0: Tottenham have not won any game this season. Manchester iko point 2 pekee juu ya Tottenham. They are only 2 points above Tottenham Hotspur. You
1: yeah,
0: think
1: they just score.
0: Spurs have not scored a goal in the Premier League. But Manchester United is only 2 points above Spurs. You think that's normal?
1: See.
0: Arsenal and Man City need to win one game. Manchester ipigo weekend. And that's it. They are out of the title contention. Because the moment it goes to two digits, it's already heading there because it's 8 points gap. Sindio? But the moment inagusa 2 digits at 11 points, Arsenal and City miyokupatia gap. Forget. That is your season wrapped. Okay? Then you're here wanting to brag with your past glory. Glory, glory, Man United. You don't want to see when the hierarchy is proper messing up. More call out. Keep buying jerseys, man. Keep buying jerseys and keep seeing this. Niliwaambia the Arsenal banter era is over. City banter era ikuji sahi. Okay? Chelsea don't have a backline. They have an attack. They don't have a backline. They don't have a midfield. But I can't say they are in a proper banter era like the one Manchester inaingia. Siliwaambia kitu mande hapa. That now we are officially entering the Manchester banter era. Like 6 years ago for Arsenal. Sindio?
1: Yeah.
0: I said it. Mnataka kuiona. Anyway, msizime radio. nimewapia tu reality. Mnacheza leo na Brighton. We shall see that reality today. Okay?
1: True that.
0: We shall see that reality. E, talking of playing with Brighton, Munga amesema wewe acha ni predict. Za jana ziliiva. Jana uli, jana uli hata nini?
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1: 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Mbaka za leo, mbaka za nini?
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0: 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Oh, that's all ulisema kichwa.
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0: 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Aston Villa wanasema Sergio Ramos akamu. He's a free agent.
1: Experience.
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1: Experience. Akuje.
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1: Experience.
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0: na nani na kulibali pia.
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0: Mm. Actually, that would be a good move.
1: True.
0: Yeah, that would be a good move for even if he doesn't play. Una vile Chelsea libaye Henderson. Si ndio? Something he can do. Kwa training.
1: Mm.
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1: Eh.
0: Una get?
1: Mm.
0: That would be a good move. But I don't think akikuja kama unayetaka. Uyu unayi uyu. Ni offer ajapata mzuri. But he will leave Aston Villa. He will leave it.
1: Akipata offer safi.
0: Ataenda. Anyway. 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
0: eh?
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1: Yes.
0: Are we ready?
1: We ready.
0: All right. 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

0: Lead my DJ, lead my DJ, I better know. Yeah, man, this is Rockers Nation Inside Nation FM with Iman Shatabu alongside.
1: Selector Munga.
0: Leo ni siku ya ukondi.
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0: Wakuite aje.
1: Kajoso.
0: Uo fire. 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
0: 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Anyway, just what I'm trying to tell you is that maybe nilikuwa najiamini sana zamani. 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Anyway, sasa.
1: Yes.
0: Nasikia vizuri. 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
1: Ni mbaya.
0: Clearly I can't be the love pirate. I can't. 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
0: Mdodo anapika keki kwa nyumba. We. Anyway, I am feeling proud. Me and a million others. Yes. Sasa Munga.
1: Yes.
0: Turudi kwenye mpira kidogo. Captain Lam mpaka amenitumia bed slip yake kwanza, ameniambia jaribu hii. We are gonna try it, Lam. 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I hope tu ujapea Manchester kichwa. And I have very good reasons as to why I'm saying that. Sindio? Because sikia starting lineup ya Manchester against Brighton. Brighton ilipiga Aston Villa bao ngapi? 4. 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
1: Yes.
0: Okay? So hii team kufunga bao kwa sio shida. 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
0: 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So, Yoro, Evan, center backs. 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
0: 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Okay? 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
1: Kuna kutoa. Mbaka game yaanze.
0: Okay. 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Kwa volleyball tuko 5-5 set ya tatu. 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

0: tushikilie hapo Busy Class Music, tutairudia tu, lakini let me tell you something, yeah.
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0: There's a flip side. 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
0: So I was telling girls, listen. This could be a man that you are in love with. 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
1: Mm.
0: Please. 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
0: It's not right. Yeah, it's not right. That's why nimesema hii shughuli inaendaga, kuna another side of it. If I am working for the girl I love must know this and must act accordingly. You get?
1: True that.
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1: Mm.
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1: Mm.
0: 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Ama?
1: Kweli.
0: Sindio?
1: True.
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0: Hii akili tu Mungu alinisaidia nikachora. I was actually very broke. 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That idea became countrywide, ningepita kusema worldwide, but haikufika kwa world, but almost every country in the world borrowed the idea. 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
0: 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Okay?
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0: 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What a color. 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
1: Mwani watafunga juu ya counter.
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0: 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I 2-0. Ofa inataka kuita munga mapema. 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Yes. 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
1: Sindio? 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
0: Wanawavuruta mkuje. 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Just like the Chelsea game. Najua ilianza hivi, like ime Chelsea na watu, I love it. Imeanza vizuri. Manchester wako na hasira, mulitutoa FA last season, jetu waoneshe. Someone was talking bad about Rashford the other day after game Man City. Sasa yaongeza hii. Ama ni level yake hii?
1: Apana, Rashford akujua.

0: wedding day. 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
1: Yes.
0: Sasa Munga,
1: yeah, man.
0: Kuna study imefanywa. Study inasema 45% of Gen Z guys, 45%. 45 ni almost 5% ifike 50, unajua?
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0: Tuseme tu nusu ya wanaume wa Gen Z have never asked out a girl in real life. 45% of Gen Z guys have never asked out a girl in real life. Okay? Wengine wanasema wanaogopa rejection. 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
0: Why?
1: Inaku, kuna wenye ina wamesa hapujo, ina,
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0: 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Ukiapply kazi, ukona option ya kwamba sawa, we have hired you or we will contact you.
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0: Sindio? But you don't, that does not mean you don't apply for jobs.
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1: Yeah?
0: Yes. 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
0: Nambia kwa fiti ee. 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
0: Hakuna. 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
1: Wanasemanga kusema wasemi.

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0: wale wa over 2.5 pale kwa Manchester na Brighton imeita. Are you off? Heaven is keeping him onside.
1: Onside.
0: This is a goal. Brighton 1, Manchester 2. Oi. Says Godota which is actually tena sasa. 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Even na ule hata wa Chelsea. One WhatsApp group.
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0: Si ndio?
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0: It could be two, ladies and gentlemen. 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Referees will let a foul. Come on, referee. Come on, linesman. 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

0: Everton na Wolves. 72 minutes played, still nil-nil. 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Coventry na Aston Villa. Aston Villa inaongoza 2-1. 57 minutes played. Lafu ya Manchester na Brighton. 59 minutes played. 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

0: 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I think he wants to go. 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
0: 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God damn it. 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Structure ya coach ime lost.
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0: 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Is a throwing for Brighton ujue. 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Itakuwa aibu. Ishi hapo. Kama Manchester wa equalize. Kone kutaenda aje mapena. Ala. From Tuni Lab.
1: Yeah. Yes, 80. Kuna kosetu champion.

It was about to be four. If not for Lenny Yoro, kuwe kusacrifice kichwa yake hapo. Ilikuwa ya nne imeita. Aya. Manchester better win this game, by the way. If Manchester want to revive their season, win this game. This will be a restart of the season for them. If they can come back from the ruins. But if they let this go like that, they have 9 minutes to do something. 9 minutes to do something, Manchester. If you don't do something, something will be done. Because something must give. If Manchester lose this game today, I'm telling you, Carrick should resign. Ngoje tu kuona Carrick out. Just do the most sensible thing. Just come out. Tell people the Ineos and the Glazers team didn't back you in the transfer market. And because of that reason, you find your position no longer tenable. And resign. People will respect you for that. But if you keep flogging a dead horse, Carrick, Kuram. The fans are about to turn on you. You have 8 minutes to salvage the situation, or you won't believe what happens in the internet. I know United fans are already saying Carrick out in their hearts. You can clearly see there's nowhere they are going with this one. Just like the old era. And I hate to tell you, I told you so.

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What they say or do you? 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Big up this man, Kimati Mburugu. Outer Central Police Station. Good know you're listening same way. 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

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Oi. 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Aya, Kobe Maino wins it back. 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

0: Refari anaitwa Farai Halam. 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This could be the end of the game. 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There's a bitter taste in his mouth. And just like that, Brighton have won the game. From 2-0 down to 3-2. Who do you blame here? Do you blame Carrick? And if you blame Carrick, how do you blame Carrick? What did he do wrong? Because the team is set out to play, scored 2 goals. How could it then not defend? A 2-goal lead. How do you let Brighton back in 45 minutes? How do you do that? He made all the subs you wanted him to make. He brought everyone. Brought Bruno. Brought Mbeumo. He brought the wonder kid Maino. But still couldn't concede a 3rd goal. Yes, on still. Should be the man of the match for me. The Brighton goalkeeper. Made some super saves, yeah? Hey, Munga, unafikiria kwa roho ya watu wa Manchester sahi, hakuna kubanta, unajua? Otherwise, watacha kusikiza Rockers na tutaki. Wengine wamesema wanatoka groups za WhatsApp. Wengine wamesema watalipia subscription ya mpira tena.
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0: Yes.
1: Mbili wa watch.
0: So, as is, kwa timu za Premier League, zile zimecheza. Where teams are Premier League, zile zimecheza hii ndimu. But I think Manchester, tuseme ndo the big team yenye imeondokea. Unajua? Brighton iliwavurudia chini FA Cup last season.
1: Ikawatoa.
0: Kumbuka Welbeck akiwasumbua sana. Today, it has repeated itself. From 2-0 up to 3-2. Shida iko wapi? Manchester.
1: Wanda kukosetrate. 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
0: Ojula season na kukoncentrate na ligi pake.
1: Yeah. Sinuna sawa kuja number 3. Mm-hmm. 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
1: Yeah.
0: 15 sijui.
1: Waka mbaka number 3.
0: Yes.
1: Sunday to Sunday. Wana ilu okolea. So sasa hivi nyoja sasa ni maplaya wengi. 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
0: Sikia. 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Ama mwambie teda kate huko. Show ikianza. Si ndio? Show ikianza leo. Tujiongelea timu ingine. We dedicated our time to Manchester United. The first link of the show was about Manchester United. And we told you why Manchester want to win today. Did we do that? We told you this is a sinking ship. And we explained to you how this is a sinking ship. And of course, kuna watu tulikuwaza show ikianza. But now, show imeisha. Game ya Manchester imeisha. We are here telling you we told you so. We don't want to say we told you so, but we have to tell you that this is a sinking ship. There's a very big problem with the Ineos and Glazer management of this team. Unaona? Carrick should be bold enough and resign. Because ukiangalia Manchester, ajanunua any world-class player in the transfer market. Unaona? Arsenal won the league. They've gone to the market and bought Bruno Guimaraes. They've gone to the market and bought. Actually, Arsenal was said to have the best defense last season. They've gone to the market and bought Konsa. Konsa has been consistent at Aston Villa, including wearing the armband at sometimes.
1: True.
0: Una get? Sasa, your team, which is Manchester United, okay, has gone to the market and looked for a bang average player in Yuri Tielemans. They've gone to Chelsea and just gave Chelsea the money they took for Garnacho and took Santos. Yeah? Our player Manchester Libai, I asked that question. Nani anaizanza game ya City? Nani anaizanza game ya Arsenal?
1: Kuna.
0: Unaona? Clearly, this ownership ya Manchester is not behaving like a world-class ownership. Unajua?
1: Mm.
0: You can't... what they know for a fact is that Manchester fans are very loud. Unajua? Manchester, ikitaka kununua player leo hii, uo player atakiwa world-class. Because of the hype the fans will give him. Wataenda wakate ma video waike TikTok, waike IG, waike FB, waike YouTube. By the time you are coming to hear about this player, United fans have already hyped that player so much that you believe this player is world class. Until Aguse Ball. This they did with Sesko, my friend. Yeah? This they have done with Cunha, who came from Wolves. Okay? They have done it with Yuri Tielemans. They are trying to do it with Santos. Monyange para number Chelsea. Mm. Chelsea nyina mid.
1: Mm.
0: Yeah? Anyway. I said tumeingia banta era ya Manchester. Wanataka kuchekelewa. Lakini mimi sitaki kuwachekelea. It's just sad. To watch this team that used to terrify opponents kwa tunnel. A team that used to terrify referees.
1: Ni mbaya.
0: Wakisikia fagi time. Anyway, cha tuachane nao. Cha muhimu ni hadi tumewaambia. Muendelee kufira ni banda, muendelee kufira tunawachukia, atuwachuki. Yeah? Yes.
1: Maliza kuwatch
0: game. Maliza kuwatch game wamerudi, si ndio? Na ndio tunawaambia ukweli ya Mungu. Ni ati hatuna beef na nyinyi Manchester. But ile tu iko. If Carrick doesn't resign by the weekend, actually I am hoping that by weekend game ya Manchester ya league ni interim coach atakuwa, because if it is Carrick, it will tell you one thing: Carrick has accepted kubebwa ndogo na management na ownership ya Manchester. Unaona? And that is the end of you guys as title contenders. I started this show by saying Spurs have not scored a goal in the Premier League. A goal! Not to win a game. They have not scored a goal in the Premier League in 4 games. Yet Manchester United is only 2 points above Spurs. Not easy. 2 points above Spurs. A Spurs that has not scored a goal in 4 games, leave alone winning the game. Then you want to tell us, oh, tutapik. Unajua, when unambiwagwa, when rats and rabbits come out of the forest and tell you the forest is burning, uko katikati kwenye muoni, believe the forest is burning. If a crocodile leaves the water today and tells you oya, imagine iguan, believe that crocodile. Okay? If youngins are leaving United, if young players, 15 year olds, don't want to stay there, don't believe in the project, that should sound an alarm to everyone. Because I'm telling you, from today, hakuna player worth his salt and assigned for Manchester. Manchester will have to create players from their academy, or they will have to go to lower teams and buy players who they believe they can make to something.
1: True that.
0: Unaona?
1: Mm.
0: Yani Leon Dio, the last nail on the coffin. 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I think I've said enough. What do you say, Munga?
1: Mi pande yangu wamenitoka pesa. 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Ase pia ni follow up social media. 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
0: Mungo fire. 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This is what we do each and every week day 8 p.m. till midnight. Wamfika wangapi TikTok? 541. Wanaelekea 600. United fans, what do we do? We have to end the show. Masaa imepita. Mna join TikTok, asanteni sana. 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Kesho make sure una follow. Utap tap screen. But atuna makasiriko na nyinyi, atuongee vibaya kuhusu United. Because let me tell you something. Mimi siwezi blame any player of Manchester. Hiyo ndo level yake. That is the level of every player anacheza pale United. Ni ile team ya waletea players that can improve them. Ule Carrick hana ability ya kuimprove player. You need a coach that can improve players, because now you are enlisting players from the academy. You see, when Manchester used to buy ready talent, then you wouldn't want a coach. You wouldn't say you need a coach that will improve players. You will buy ready talent, bring a tactical coach, and win games. But now, because you've decided to bring in people like Lacey, you're bringing in the Fletcher boys, you're bringing in Lacey, you know, you need a coach that can improve a player. The Pali United. And Carrick can't do that. Carrick is a Ferguson student. He needs ready talent, give you tactics, go and win. United hasn't noticed up to now they are missing Casemiro. They said he's old. They said everything about Casemiro, but the leadership Casemiro had in a game where he would instruct you and a Pali Rudy, they are missing that. Who's going to do that for United now? Can't expect Kobbie Mainoo to do that. Sesko has played today, amepeana assist mbili against his team. Why? Sesko is playing with zero confidence in him. Zero confidence. Why? Because a makeshift number 9 is being played in front of him. You clearly could see Sesko is playing without confidence. But anyway, it's time for us to go. We will discuss this further tomorrow. Kama kawa, si tunaondokea. Na kama kawa tukiondokea, we pray for you, for Jah to guide you, protect you, and defend you. We out. As somebody say, more life. Number one radio station. Shake your boom, boom, boom, boom like that. 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

0: your day with purpose.
1: Have I not commanded you to be strong and of good courage today? Be strong and of good courage. Do not be afraid. Do not be dismayed or do not be discouraged. For the Lord your God is with you. He is with you, Jemani, child of God, he is with you.
0: Wake up blessed. Walk in favor.
1: I am equipped for everything that this day requires. Child of God, you already have the grace, you already have the mercies of God, so you are well equipped.
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1: Sometimes we think supporting someone means having the right words or solving their problems. But sometimes showing up simply means sitting with them, making the call, or letting them know that I am here. You don't have to have all the answers to be present for someone you love.
0: That's it for today's edition of Family Fast. Remember, family isn't just about where we come from. It's also about the deep connections we create along the way.
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2: Number one, AFCON will happen. Number two, AFCON will happen in Kenya, Uganda, and Tanzania. 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